0: Copy.
1: Frank, what channel did I go to?
0: I went to Charlie 2.
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0: X-ray 46, send us 48 in time and 5 in beep.
1: Okay, 46, this is going to be a test for success 2 north for 7 of the Circle K. Be a black female, 50s average height, and built black dress, and taking food and alcohol. They want to push charges in the store throughout the day. Angels for contact 1706.
0: Okay, monitor.
1: Okay, thank you. Virgin Ocean 1550 East Georgia, permit slot 220, to serve up rank capable of 1997, right now 62220 pounds, plan is not here. At 1706, unit 12.
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0: Emergency traffic is at 240 at 213 South 11th Avenue, 512B, 1100. Any units for 240 at 213 South 11th Avenue, 512B?
1: 513 India.
0: 513 India. It's getting over in Charlie Flight at 1708. I'm going to hold your traffic. Connor. More for you. It's going to be 211 12th Street Van Buren, 516B. Anywhere for 211 12th Street Van Buren, 516B. Any response?
2: We're going for it.
0: 516 India, Charlie Fast, and is there right?
3: Honorable.
1: Perfect.
0: 425 India, stand by.
1: 425 India, go ahead.
0: I'm going to be transporting my prisoner to Good Sam for precautionary. Going to be riding in the back six.
1: Great, Supervisor, copy.
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5: I'm going for, I'm just getting another person for a while, but you have all 10 for you.
1: That's for. Four people in a fist fight. No weapons, Hispanic male, white hat, white tank top, Hispanic male, beard, black hoodie. A third black male, two black males. Saying one of the subjects jumped into a red pickup truck, license

0: Charlie Robert Robert 002. We're in a fight. Can I switch to Charlie C for that? Hi, 20 X-ray for info.
1: Happening over there, but if you want to just put that on us real quick, we'll go ahead over there and then come back to this.
0: Hi, Gabby.

0: message 14 Tom. At Love Baptist Church 3030 West Bundale. At least 4 transients are camped out, 1's the lane and the lawn. 1 is between the east building and the middle building, and 2 are at the north end. No, no, no, watch end, 1711 units following. Is there a backup 3030 West Glendale?
1: No, yeah, it's okay. Put this call back on the back on the 3-2-9-24 for Henry's call.
0: Copy, you're on 930. You said 934 Henry's call?
1: 924 Henry's call.
0: I'm 4. Is there a backup for 3030 West 1022?
1: 915, Tom, we'll make you back for.
0: No, he went for.
1: Sorry, Tanner.
0: That, you know, went prior to another call. Thank you.
1: Happy. Can you search for 961?
0: Yeah, 10-4. It's at 31st Avenue in Flynn. It's a black Mercedes versus a white Honda Fit, 1712.
2: You went at 1711 at 1712, you just call us. And was Watkins, I guess you'll be?
3: Four solution.
2: Yeah.
3: I don't know where their Honda motorcycle is. License plate, Sam, Adam. 7-1 Bravo. Says it was left in Black Cayman City for a few days in the middle of nowhere. 2-1 contact for your complaint at 1712. 3-4.
4: You can take care of this, Rico.
3: I copy.
5: Engine 27, PD dispatch.
3: Engine 27, go ahead.
5: Do you have an officer assigned for the cutting at 1335 for cutting?
3: Yeah, it's on Charlie, too.
5: Copy.
6: There at 1060, you can meet 425 in the air, good Sam.
2: Four two four Tom. I'll hear your feedback tonight.
7: Sorry about that. Can you just clear my current call? It's cleared as an India, but that was an accidental. Can you just? We're still on that call.
0: It's a stolen iPad and the caller is tracking it. 4038 West Palomino. Palomino.
8: 911, right.
0: 10-4.

0: 11 Frank for the fight.
1: Four 11 Frank, it's going to be a fact. 209 West Baseline, the Duncan Donuts. Two drivers in a verbal over 961 occur in the parking lot. Two black females, one of the black females has two kids with her, 10 and 16 years old. They're sharing the parking lot, are doing malicious for contact, 17, 15 years old.
2: Holding at that 2610 West Thunderbird at 647, 20,811 North 8th Avenue.
3: 2647, 25th Avenue, Lower Buckeye, and 962 Ether Avenue, Van Buren.
4: 64 Frank, 36, 19th Avenue, Northern Out with our Arizona, Adam, King, India, Nora, George.
1: Hey, that was 19th Avenue, Roosevelt.
5: Keep us on our current call with this code 6, it's going to be associated.
1: Copy. Hey, 21 Frank, can you push this call through from India, please?
3: Uh-huh.
6: Is this a good time location on 12th Street that you need the 10-6 for?
0: You can, I know.
6: Is the location that you need the 10-6 for the Good Sam on 12th Street?
0: Yeah, it's going to be like 11th Street and McDowell.
6: 10-4. Might have one for you. One moment.
7: Joel 67, I can make the backup.
1: Joel 67, copy, thank you.
3: 602 India, we'll make the backup.
1: 602 India, copy, thank you.
3: 621, can you just pull out call India? Put us on, please.
1: 10-4.
2: Two 22 Frank, just Frank, phone that address doesn't exist.
5: Yeah, we're code 4 on our code 6 here. It's not going to be the subject we're looking for.
1: Go on. Copy, code 4, not subject. Desert off.
3: Yes. 22 Frank, switch and monitor, Charlie 9.
1: Reference the residential hot call, please.
0: Perfect. Happy to hear. 830 David Copper Master, 1655 West Meadows Loop East. The info is going to be on the call. 1718.
6: North for the complainant's sister who is refusing to leave their house and is in a verbal with the complainant. The sister is going to be a Susan, a white female, 54 years old, 5'8", 125 pounds, wearing a white shirt, black pants, and no weapon. We have Robert for contact at 1718. 723, tell me you code 4, you might click on Adam 7.
0: 724, tell me code 4. 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
0: 723, Tom, I was going to clear for the 647.
1: Good
6: for. Sending you the 647, 1901 North 45th Street. It's a house. In front of that house is a white male in his 20s, 5'9", thin build, black shirt, black shorts, who is sitting in front of the house smoking 237 David. He kept changing his clothes and has a scooter with him, known as weapons. He had also been going into yards and was burning some water. It is 1719, is there a unit to follow?
0: 724, and you?
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3: Short 3020, Chevy Corvette, X-Ray Charlie Adam 3, Robert Young. There's a Toyota Scion, Mariana Ava Gower David 3, R17 at 17-8. 2601 8640 West
1: Pima. 1 custody 19th Avenue, it is 1720.
6: While the complainant was walking in the parking lot, and then yelled at them in an unknown foreign language while making a hand gesture to imitate a 415 George. I did try to run the plate. I didn't get anything back with any variants I could think of. We have Dane for telephone contact. It is 1720.

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2: 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You code 4 to stand by for hot traffic.
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4: 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Fire is transporting one just for a precautionary to St. Joe. 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
0: Copy, reference the 962 at 31st Avenue in Flynn. Is there a search in that copy?
1: 92 Frank, I copy.
0: 10-4. 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Saying that he is now wearing a black shirt and jeans, no more weapons. He's sitting in the hatch in a silver SUV hatchback. So he's been pouring water on himself and chains. Oh, okay. 741.
5: Of that building for this house, but with two subjects.
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4: 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Reference R487 Victor. Can you status us at 2745 West Lincoln Street? We have located the vehicle that's unoccupied. 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
1: All the information we have for you, it is 1724 is our unit of health.
0: Park, white male, early 70s, was an elderly male in his 70s, had on tan shorts, a white shirt, was walking a small white dog. He had urinated in public and arrived at a gold Toyota Camry, license plate 561, Sam Bravo Tom, last seen Toolville, number contacted 1724.

I put an X-ray. 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
4: 43.
1: Charlie 4, I got another unit for 401 Zebra. Out of 30, the driver Van Buren, gray Dodge plate.
0: 401 Zebra, I'm code 4. I'll be on the plate, Henry, David, Lincoln, 6339.

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0: Please hold the 951-4820 East McDowell, a 491 Adam 1811 North 51st Street, a 951 Washington Street and Gateway Drive, and a 418 Palm 1625 North 24th Street. 73 is holding a tip over 1326 West Heatherbrae, and a 487 4005 North 16th Street.
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0: Copy 700 Mary, putting you on the 647, 1901 North 45th Street, the house in front. It is for a white male in his 20s, 5'9", thin build, black shirt, black shorts, who was sitting in front of the complainant's house smoking 237 David. He kept changing his clothes and also had a scooter with him, unknown weapons. We have no one for contact, but the complainant did also say that the subject had been going into yards and turned on the water. It is 1728.
2: 10-4.
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2: I copy. Okay, can I get one more unit for 4th Avenue and Alta Vista, just west of the alley?
1: Which one, 400?
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1: Hey, 32 Paul from Paul.
2: Hey, 32 Paul.
1: Yes, sir. Reference is 918 Tom. The paperwork's not correct, so you guys can tell me too.
2: All right, Poppy, you can send me the 601 and the 31 right?
1: So far, 8640 West Pima. The dad, Anson, Indian Mail 175, wore gray shirt, blue jeans, has Alzheimer's. Has been leaving every other day, but doesn't go far. Usually they find him, left around 1630. Has AirTag last pinged at 57th of Broadway 20 ago. At 1733.
3: Hispanic, 5'11", red shirt, black shorts. He's homeless.
1: Sorry, 11 North 71st Avenue.
4: Okay.
3: 10-4. When he does come back, 10:52. It says undesignated out of Glendale.

0: 825 Ocean, can you send that 418 Tom on McDowell, please?
1: Yeah, 10-4, 24-31, white tanks, blue jeans, black backpack, kiss from sending employee security at 1734. 832 Paul from home.
2: 832 Paul, yeah, I just got the email. You can put me back on the 918.
1: Okay, 833 David, did you copy?
3: Yeah, go ahead and put me back.
1: Copy, thanks, guys.
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5: Am I still in Val? It's a speeding broadcast. One ago, there was a maroon Dodge Challenger, no license plate, going 100 miles per hour, and it cut completely off. It got off, and then just got them on Val. 1735.
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6: Can you say it's me, JTL, I'm having computer issues, I'm trying to fix it right now.
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7: Four twenty-one India,
4: and you're looking at it. I'll try that 8, and that's Charlie 8, 1736, 52.
7: 410.
8: 41, bring the monitor.
4: 4, Charlie 8.
7: 14, I was running up in the waves.
4: I'm holding 961 on 19th Avenue and Vogel, 9600 North.
8: Yes, sir, I can.
7: Hello,
8: 428, go ahead.
9: 11th Avenue, Greenway Parkway, Arizona 39, Adam, 6 Robert Paul.

0: Henry. Is 34 Henry still 17? 233 Henry. 34 Henry still en route.
1: I just came 21st.
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1: Copy. Six 47 20th Street and Bell. White male, very tan, transient. Shirt, jeans, walking around with a chainsaw, waving it around, but not threatening, appears to be possibly impaired as well. Subject's direction of travel was westbound on Bell about 2 to 3 ago. The north side of the street, 1738, 3 and 10. Thank you.

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0: Avenue. 6 Song, 101 Mile, last 3700, 17
1: Defender. 6 there was a lot of background noise. I heard the 101 Mile 700, and your 17's are where?
0: Apologies. 6 Song, 101 miles from my 17 to Sunny Slope, last 3700.
1: Copy that, thank you.
4: 15 is interruption in services and will affect only inlet transactions for that period of time. Again, PTS can be doing maintenance about 1800 that may affect inlet transactions for about 10 to 15 minutes at the top of the hour. Information is 1741.
5: 820 Charlie for incident 4546, please.
0: 4th.
1: I copy your plate. What is your 20?
0: 237.
1: What was the other cross street in Southern?
0: 7th Street and Southern.
1: Thank you.
4: Susan, a white female, 54 years old, 5 foot 8, 125 pounds, wearing a white shirt, black pants, and no 11. We have Robert for contact at 1741. Is there a unit to follow? Sir, unit to follow 712 Franklin, domestic 3428 East Minnesota Avenue, 4700 North.
2: Robert, 701.
4: 10-4.
1: Six twelve more on your hit.
2: California soft.
1: Copy.
0: Can you send me my numbers?
4: That hit a utility box and possibly also a parked vehicle. Subject was out of the vehicle and was talking and had a white shirt on and brown hair. The driver declined medical. It is
6: 1742. First is a van Toyota RAV4. License plate, Bravo Lincoln Sam 4375, took off westbound. Caller pulled into the Wells Fargo parking lot, 1743.
4: Known of weapons in his 50s, thin build, black shirt, tan pants, who was possibly doing 237 David in the back room and was now walking around the store and refusing to leave. He left all his belongings in the bathroom. And the Susan, the store manager, wants them officially 418 pumps. It is 1743. Is there a unit to call?
6: And that play will be Bravo Lincoln Sam 4375.
0: What would the damage be?
6: The call doesn't notate. I can call the complaint and ask.
0: Three 41 3 6 5 5.
4: concerned about the residence of Vincent. He's in his 40s, 50s, and his wife. The property is normally well maintained, but it was noticed that the property seems to have been in decline since May, and the anonymous caller hasn't had any contact with the resident, just to make sure they're okay. It is 1744. Is there a unit to call?
3: So pretty much right.
4: Of course.

0: 6:15, Paul. You mind giving me the last six for this incident?
1: Incident numbers are 97, 48, 82.
0: Four two five.
1: Four two five, India.

0: 4-2-5 India.
1: Six fifty nine,
0: I'm coming 23. 6:59, copy. Coming 23. It's a black male wearing a black shirt, black pants, threw some things at the boyfriend. They didn't add anything further. So being your 23, we'll go ahead and keep it on the frequency. It's 16:46.
2: 63, monitor.
0: Copy.
1: You say, what corner?
0: Copy, that's the only information I have. Call off. For 615 Henry for that assault, 19 Avenue and Dunlop.
3: 600 Johnson from Ways.
0: 623 Tom, copy.
4: 235.
5: 7247.
0: Or black shirt with lettering on the back, blue pants and a weapon, has to leave, and he's across the street, knocked out the corner, yelling racial slur. Right now, it's contact at 17.7.
4: And Bell, secondhand information from the neighbor that saw brother Robert, born 1944, white male, 220 pounds, 5'8", gray hair, unowned clothing, has a white walker and dementia, was walking in the area and thinks he's lost, didn't provide a business or a corner that he was at, but said was in an area. Subject lives at 3438 East Beverly Lane. 1747.
3: I don't know if he fell off of his scooter or what happened to him, but they wanted PD to go check on him. No one for contact, 1748.
6: Go on, India.
4: Copy.
7: Time. 9:22 Tom. He's good to be detained because he's dangerous to himself and others.
5: Self and others.
1: Six fifteen Henry,
0: I copy 23 Dunlop. It's 17:40.
1: No, I'm saying for info.
0: Copy, go ahead.
1: Female witness said that victim got on a bus, southbound, I'm sorry, apologies, northbound on 19th Avenue, and then the suspect with a knife that allegedly 245 of the victim got on the other, on the next bus, and then went northbound as well.
0: I copy. Witness said the victim got on the bus, went northbound on 19th Avenue, and the suspect with a knife, alleged 245, got on the next bus that also went northbound. And there be advice.
8: And was the victim's wanting contact or no?
5: Sir, did you play code 4 for now?
9: Deep check at 3402 West Campbell Avenue, Silito Park.
0: Do we have any unit for 3402 West Campbell? In reference to Dunlop, the subject threw a water bottle and hit the boyfriend with a towel. They didn't brandish or point the knife at the boyfriend. Okay, copy that.
2: 9-11-3, you can put me on there.
0: Set it back up.
7: 10-4-2-3.
0: Okay, 10-4, thank you.
10: 9-22 on purpose for our call. Subject made statements that he was going to arm himself with a gun and either shoot police or shoot the business itself. If we can get some less weight from this way and just meet up at the parking lot of the businesses to the south, so that way we can just seem ready to go contact him.
0: Do we have less lethal?
7: Ten
0: four.
6: Multiple traffic at the 647 Victor at 19601 North 7th Street, 234 feet. Have the residents in the department is right here.
11: Copy.
7: Is it in front of you?
11: Yes, so far it's going to be a 647, 8450 West McDowell. I'm now 7 years old. Actually, we're signed at 1751 years old.
7: Yes.
11: Yep.
6: Can you hear me?
1: Yeah, I got me. I'm looking. He's in front of the house. Go up there.
6: Copy, we're going to clear Dunlop to frequency 751, Adam 6.
3: Right. Sending 961 to 58th Street in Pinchot for a gold Mercedes SLC 300 with an Arizona license plate, Bravo, Bravo, Paul, 9802. Correction, that's going to be a Tennessee license plate. Versus a red Ford Fusion with an Arizona license plate, Lincoln 6, Adam 7, Frank 7. Everyone declined medical. We have Whitney for contact. It is 1752.
6: Call your complainant and what?
10: Can you recontact the comp at mine 24/7 and let them know to relock down their facility?
6: Okay. Copy the 647 at 23rd Avenue in Hayward, just north. Plenty of passing by notice on the west side of the street, a white male, 20s, thin build, black t-shirt, black pants, none weapon. And a white male, thin build, no t-shirt, black pants, none weapon. Both subjects had property with them. They want them to move along. It's Michelle for 21 contact. It's 763-624 Frank. I copy your following. IE. Drip the blue Hyundai Sonata. Two-door, front windshield's cracked, parked by in the Starbucks parking lot. Armani wants contact there at 1753. Three units, fellow.
8: 4-4 General, I follow.
6: 10-4.
8: What's up, though?
6: 4-12, town. Zach calls in select latest call. I'm getting voicemail. Let me call the complainant from the other call.
3: We have no one for contact and no description of how many people are back there. It is 1754. Can I get another unit?
8: 1721, pal.
3: 10-4.
8: 23, Frank.
6: 623, Frank.
8: Can you throw that 647 Victor on Purdue, please?
6: 10-4. 623 Frank, it's going to be a 647 Victor, 1306 East Purdue Avenue, 9600 North. So you all truck with a white female, 30s to 40s, unknown clothing, no known weapons, and a male, 30 to 40s, unknown clothing, no known weapons. They have bags and backpacks in the parking lot. Doing 237 David and having relations in the parking lot. No one's for contact, it's 1754 or 625 Frank, I copy your following.

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1: 2696 North 73rd, going to Sunday, California, 40s, unknown clothing. No weapons, 737 in the bathroom of the community pool, refusing to leave. 1755.
0: Pittsburgh
1: 4.
0: Can you have my partners
2: contact
0: me at the office?
3: 33, madam. I have the complaint on the line. He thinks that the subject did go inside Tegra, but that he should be in the parking lot. They're watching on camera.
4: Six 25, Paul.
3: 625, Paul, copy, thank you.

No weapons seen. He does carry around that. He does have the bag. He's sitting on it. He's in the parking lot between a gray Hyundai and a black Audi in front of the building.

0: complainant has not seen weapons on him today. Do you have any more questions since I have him on the phone?
1: That's going to come negative. They're just locking down, correct?
2: Years old, 5'4", heavy set, black shirt, black shorts, no weapons. He's inside the house and two other residents in the house. Complainant was just rushed in one room, and the complainant said the subject threatened to use a hammer and chisel to evict the complainant, but the complainant didn't see either item. It is Ruben for contact. He's waiting outside wearing a blue shirt and camo shorts. It's 1757. Is our unit to call?
3: Six twenty-two Frank.
2: Copy, thank you.
4: 615 call for the 4-minute hit.
2: 654 copy.
1: Contact with
0: the 10-4. They don't want him to check on, so he just won't lost the property.
5: Copy, we're from 44th Street. CDF doesn't want him to trespass, they just want him off the property.
2: Six 1500, I'm sorry, did you 1099 that?
0: Okay.
4: Equal though of that call, might be really 2 hours.
2: Copy. The subject with a knife, 19th Avenue in Cactus. Black male, black clothing, black baseball cap, had 2 knives on him. Came with a complainant trying to stab him.
3: 623, Tom. We're apparently 23 at 19th Avenue in Cactus.
2: Copy.
3: This is the last known location of the suspect.
2: Can you verify?
5: 62 Green, can you verify with them? We're going to keep an eye on 6 or both over to a check level.
3: We'll just put on 6 right now.
6: Put us on 322 as well.
2: Copy.
0: Six fifty-three, Tom. Can you send me that 418, Tom, and the 625B, please?
2: 10-4. Six, 10-4.
4: Push this through as a report. Keep me off, please.
2: 10-4.
0: Avenue in Elwood, 831 B. Copy, we're going to respond to Sagosa on Charlie 8, 1800.
4: 83 Ocean.
5: Tom.
4: 83 David, I'll monitor.
5: Tom.
2: The suspect left. And it should be bus 8119.
6: Frank, we're making contact with our subject right now.
0: Can you contact us in Central Park, please?
7: I copy info. I took the original on it.
2: 10-4.
5: Send him you that incident at the 255-1546 West Indian School Road. The 21 detail is 1800.
0: 19.
2: And it was bus number 19.
3: 62 Frank, have we found a complaint on that for 17 King and they want the prosecution?
2: Has anyone out with a complainant yet, sir, Cactus?
3: Where is the complainant at? We'll make contact.
2: Should be at the 2015 West Cactus. I believe they went home.
3: Is it the same complaint from both of these calls, the one on the map? 240 MIB, please.
5: 10-4.
2: 322 Henry.
5: Yes, ma'am, go ahead.
2: Can you and any other 200 units switch over to Adam 6 so we're all on the same page? Since 19th Avenue and Cactus. Copy.
8: Do they want me to switch over there, or was this originated from 6 and they already have a 600 sergeant on?
2: Looks like 62 Frank is already monitoring it.
8: Copy, you can have it, then I'll stay around too. Thank you.
2: I copy. Copy, you're making contact with complainant.

0: 21 Adam 6, we're right behind Bill's 8119 at 19th Avenue Bill.
1: 19th Avenue Bill.
0: Information so far.
1: Black clothing, black baseball cap, and he had two knives on him.
2: By witness described him the same thing, black male, all black. He has like small sized teeth, probably in his 36 feet, and described it as a hatchet.
1: Copy, black male, 36 foot, white teeth, had a hatchet.
3: Hang on,
1: 623, something about the background noise, can you send that?
3: I think with the cops, like, we have a 923.
1: Copy. Copy, you're speaking with the cops, have a valid 240.
3: Correct, it's going to be 245. He's going with the 923.
1: Copy, valid 245.

0: Great, I'm just down the street.
1: I see traffic at the site at 2510 West Dunlap, 623 beat. Go, it's on Charlie 6 at 1805.
2: Over.
3: Two 22 here, there's nobody on this bus matching that description.
1: Copy, nobody on the bus matching the description.
4: And I continue north.
1: Another bus, I continue north. Emergency traffic, it's a fight at 2510 West Dunlap, 623 feet. When there's units to go, it's on Charlie 6 at 1806.
5: 621, Paul, I'll go for it.
1: 621, Paul, copy.
0: I was saying that the knife is in his pocket. I thought it was the right pocket.
1: Copy, in the right pocket.
2: R101 is being transported by Fire Rescue 13 to County for precautionary reasons. This is a medical call.
1: I copy that for the call on 36th Street. Your 101 is being transported by Rescue 13 to County for precautionary. It's a medical only call. Does the sergeant copy?
0: 72 David, I copy that.
5: And 713 Edwards, we can back up that unit.
1: It looks like 724 India attached as well. I was talking. Thank you, though.
5: You're welcome.
6: 730 Tom, we're coming 23 on the 961 on Longview and Indian School.
1: 23 Longview and Indian School related to Jeep Grand Cherokee, a red Kia Sedano, injuries 1807.
7: 723 Tom, you see the 418 Tom? 418.
6: Or keep it side.
1: I'm female, 20 years old, unknown height and weight. Dark clothing with a backpack, no weapons. Black male blue shirt, black pants, black shoes, black big black cap with a beard. Complaining is not on the property as an 18 on file. Telephone contact to Tamara at 1808. Any unit for backup? And that backup 723 Tom for the 418 Tom, 5025 East Van Buren Street.
7: Good for coming out of the SMP, please.
1: 10-4. Should copy your message for the 418 Tom, 521 East Osborne Road. Since to serve order protection against subject on the call. White male, 5'2", 200 pounds, hazel eyes, black hair, with a beard, tattoos. It's violent towards TV. It's no news to 37 David. It's possibly 918. It's known to carry a weapon. At 1808, does the sergeant copy that call?
4: I don't think I copy.

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1: 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Audible 27,777 North Black Canyon, apartment number 1136. The residence, front door motion at 1809.
0: Sure do, thank you.
2: Copy.
3: Okay, yeah, I copy. I copy old buzzer at 1810.
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1: 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Okay.

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3: Ocean, you still code 4 out there on
0: 19-7?
2: Code 4 right now. Jumper. 411 in here, can you push my car to an accident and keep me on it, please?
0: 411 India, I don't show you on a call. Did you just clear it?
4: Please. At 1811.
0: Please start for this. 633, hang on, copy. And you need to back up 633, hang on for that left call, 4722 East Bell Road, 631B. Bell Road.
1: It's in you.
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0: 726 Tom, copy. It's going to be a 961 Washington and Gateway Drive. Clear on the street, pull into the parking spot. It's a red truck versus an older truck at 1815.
3: Your beat, 10-4?
4: Yeah. 864, that's Pima. The dad, Indian male, 170, gray shirt, blue jeans, is all silent. Has been leaving every other day, but doesn't go too far. They pinged up 57th of Broadway, 28 last time the call. The brother checked the area and has another 3, 1815.
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1: I can do that backup.
0: 727R, I copy. You'll do the backup. Special Georgia, copy.
2: I copy. Thank you. You can go ahead and send the next call.
0: Okay, just stand by for me for hot traffic.
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0: 7-4.

0: 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It's 5 on the city bus, 24th Street, Roseville, 725 beat.
1: 720 Henry.
0: 720 Henry, I know. I'll switch over to Charlie 7, Hunt 10, you're clear, 1817.
2: 720 Henry, you put me on hot traffic. I'm just about 23.
0: Copy, you just about 23, I'm on Charlie 7. 724 traffic.
1: Push monitor.
0: Copy.
3: Off. Both of them are from
1: 1817.
0: Cool. Copy, it's going to be 5745 North 25th Street, the end of line, and then I'll phone call back time 2 at 1817.

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1: 1012, I need to hear something.
0: Six twenty-three, Tom.
1: Hey, can we see what the other officers, see if they can't, when this call originally came out, they had tech in the area that caused the car?
0: This is officer, you know what corner the original fight happened on 19th Avenue?
1: Yeah, it was the northeast corner. It's at the bus stop that's right next to the old shoe store.
0: We will check.
2: For. 7560 was Donner. Husband 21 complained that he saw somebody over 5 ago threaten another person down at the pool. Husband saw from the second story, complained about 23. Complained that possibly saw a knife, but doesn't want contact. 1819.
1: Retaino is asking for a 260, Sam.
0: I'm sorry. It's going to be a 60, Sam. Let's see.
2: Audible 9200, let it go. And then 901-7205, let it go.
0: T-19, is there a unit to follow?
3: 11
0: Nora, attach. Copy that, thank you.
2: This hotel. They didn't say where it's coming from. 1820.
0: Copy, code for when in custody for 5th Ave and Elm. 4.
4: Out of Arizona, King Charles Adam, 71 Georgia.
2: Go for
5: it. Otherwise, at Rescue 29, precautionary before my arrival.
6: I copy, they were transported to Rescue 29. Can we get fires information?
7: -23,
0: I got it. 5:15.
7: Did you see they have any the transit detail maybe they can take down with if it's related to bus?
0: Separate.
8: Number 3 for the Infinity, at the Circle K.
0: Copy that. Number 3 for the lady at the Circle K. It's 1821 reference bell.
1: George, copies. Any, well, the units out with our complainant, can they refresh and just see if it's showing mobile then?
9: Cole Street and Wayland out with one subject.
0: 10-4. Ocean.
10: We're asking.
0: Copy.

0: 650 Charleston, copy your message. It's on 961 19th Avenue in Vogel, just east, 9600 North. Red pickup versus complaint is silver Chevy Silverado. They pulled over in front of the Hungarian church. OBCL who's involved for contact at 1822.
1: CS447.
2: I got the SCS. Promo miles 447, 1822.

0: 731 com. Can I get the next call?
1: Seven one Tom, copy. It's 8415 India, 2950 North 18 Place, Unit 203. For complaint of 16-year-old son, black on medium build, black hoodie, black pajama pants. Unauthorized being verbal, was at neighbors refusing to come home and just left on foot out the back of the building. Contact Wanda at 1823. Any unit for backup?
0: Seven thirty to Tom.
1: 732
0: Tom. I'll back up the 415 India.
1: You copy?
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0: You can tell them 1575 North Central in the CVS parking lot. There's two subjects refusing to leave. The first one's going to be an Indian male, no shirt, camel shorts, very 390, no weapons. Second is a black male, red shirt. No further description. Contact Alton at 1826.
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4: 622 Tom's traffic. A 418 Adam at 2138 West Lupine Avenue, 11400 North. Landlord, son of 23, unknown name, trying to evict the complainant. Subject is a Hispanic male, 25 years old, 5'4", heavy set, black shirt, black shorts, known weapon. He's inside the house, and there's two other residents in the house. Complainant was just renting one of the rooms, and the complainant stated that the subject threatened to use a hammer and chisel, but the complainant didn't see either item. It's proven who's waiting outside wearing a blue shirt, camo shorts for contact. It's 1827. Is there a unit to follow? And units are back at 622 Tom for that 418 Adam, 2138 West Lupine Avenue.
5: Six, switching Henry from the Smith and Company.
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0: Copy, I got a 47 at 1625 East Camelback Road at the Target. There's a reference to a earlier trespassing. Subject came back to the store and took a belt. Complaint is still sees the subject in the plaza outside of the Verizon store. They desire prosecution for the 47. It's the manager Hannah for contact. It's 1828. I'm just advising that male is going to be a 30s to 40s medium build plaid shirt, jeans with a gray backpack. 612 Frank, I copy your following.

0: right.
1: I don't want to hurt you.
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1: Is there a snare that can get us at 3402 West Campbell Avenue?
2: Do we have a snare for 3402 West Campbell? We have a snare, 3402 West Campbell. 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
4: The Paseo Visitor Center. That complainant, Tamara, wants PD to call her. Can one of you guys give her a 21?
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0: For units on 18th place, for that 415 India, the son's father picked him up. You guys can 22.
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1: South 25th Street.
0: Good. Thank you. It's going to be Quick Trespass, 3840 North, 43rd Avenue. Subject black male, late 20s, average height, and build red shirt, black shorts. Except that Fairmont is inside the dumpsters. Caller seeing it on video. See, he won't leave. Put ATM filed with the security guard, 121 contact, 1833 as well.
2: 24 Frank.
0: Thank you.
1: This is St. Frank. Is there anyone on the line with you, please?
0: Hey, 15 Frank. You can call. It's going to be a 908-7205 West Marcelle, unit 1123. It's going to be for a 44-year-old 101. It wasn't breathing. Fire pronounced unknown time. 1833 and 12. You have to follow the 9100-7205 West Marcelle, 15 feet. Thank you.
3: Or 24th Street.
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1: Any CSO for 400?
0: If you gave me that copy.
1: It's 1835, is there going to follow?
2: Two of them.
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3: City Chief Frankie, copy for the domestic at 4424 East Basin Road, Building 39. Corporal's girlfriend was trying to provoke him to hit her. Hispanic female Alexis says, didn't know I left. He was worrying, he hung up on callback, they got voicemail at 4:32. She's going to follow you in at 1836.

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2: Consider from Tom at 1830.
3: Parkway East. I'll let Charlie Deck know. Trying to close traffic.
1: That's on the over code for.
3: That you want to clear it?
4: 655.
5: Hey, nine.
3: You're on Adam Deck. Do you want to clear the traffic and I can let Charlie Deck know for you?
5: Copy.
6: If you want to put it, it's going to be 8330. North 19th Avenue.
2: Number 3 is using a 982 town 4145 North 9th Street.
1: That's the third gross. You can send us that 19th town.
2: Sure. In the 918 town 4145 North 9th Street, apartment 311. Pick up at Dolores, born in 1957. She's Native American female with red hair, black eyes, massive 550 pounds, no weapons, is known to carry a knife. The petition does mention that she has pet snakes. I will have a copy one sent over to you. It is 1840.
5: Hey, 23, Tom. Can you send me that 900?
3: All right, he's trying to tell me to roll fire. 921 Tom, what can I tell fire that they need to go out for? No offer contact, 1840. Okay. 623 Frank for traffic.
5: 623 Frank.
3: Copy, they're trespassing at 8025 North 21st Avenue at the El Caro Apartments. Subject is blocking the hallway on the first floor, refusing to leave. To white male, 20s, shaved head, tank top, on the northeast side of the building 1 on the first floor. It's Danny, who's in unit 127 for contact. It's 1840. Is our unit to follow?
1: 625, Frank.
3: 625, Frank. Copy, thank you.
4: Watches 491 posted that the other day that he was selling suicidal. Complainant doesn't say he has any weapon or plan. At 1841, units follow.
7: Well, we're 75th and baseline westbound. There's only one way out of here. We had a pretty soft 10. Tan mini mask. We didn't establish 510 Frank or anything, just looked around to catch up to it and it took off.
3: Okay, sir. We have a 961 Henry at 1317 West Bethany Home Road, facing westbound just east. It's city bus 5276 versus a black truck that left westbound, unknown plate, no injuries. I did VC on King 10, is 1842.

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1: Copy, what do you have?
2: Yeah, copy the 61 Henry, and that the suspect vehicle is westbound. Do we have a better description and a time frame?
1: Copy, it was just a black truck that left westbound. That's all the description there was.
3: This call came out about 20 minutes ago, guys.
2: 23, I copy. We got a switch for Adam.
1: Copy.
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1: 832, India.
4: We're just bullseyeing the area, see if we can pick it back up.
2: 23, Adam 8.
1: 23, it's for 75th Avenue and Baseline. Units are going to bullseye the area, see if they can pick the vehicle back up. So 75th and Baseline, the 510 minivan took off. The tan color, older Chrysler minivan. Possible Pack Country.

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2: South to 83rd. There's a couple little neighborhoods in here too. Well, we're going to probably have 3-4 minute time delay at this point. We haven't picked it back up. Your unit can probably 22.
3: Air 23, I copy. 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
2: Resident for a call. Is a caller a resident in those apartments?
0: Temple, it looks like they're in unit 127.
2: Copy, thank you.
0: Temple.
1: And for sending the 627 to 4407 East Almeria Road, 1800 North. We've gotten a couple of calls about this person. It's a male who is walking between the complainant and the neighbor house just east, a white male in his 50s, 5'5", thin build, with black Tough Mudder t-shirt, khaki shorts, white socks, white shoes, none of the weapons. He's balding with grayish hair, possibly on 237 David. He was walking from house to house, apparently tried some doors of the house in the Cooper Street and was last seen walking towards 44th Street. On one of the calls, we have a Jill Murphy for contact. It is 1846.
2: 727 here. Can you put me on that call as well?
3: Hey, 14, yeah. Can you show me 91 Henry Sam?
4: Two 31, Indian. Push your call through as a report. Keep it on it, please.
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1: Those units up on Charlie 6 at 847. Frequencies, you're clear.
4: 3-1 Frank, just tomorrow.
1: Copy.
0: Any units to follow?
2: 34 is.
5: Sending you the 240, 5000 East Thomas Road, Unit 201. It is 1847.
2: Mm-hmm. 725, Tom, send us the next one.

0: 35 pound, your next is going to be a 240-501 North 24th Street at Desert Sage. 45 ago from the time of the call, a patient, Becky, born in 1986, a white female, 39 years old, class at 650 pounds, hit the complainant, struck her in the head with a closed fist. We have an employee of the AZ State Hospital with a name I can't pronounce for contact. It is 1848, is there any call?
1: So, do you have a unit available at 600? I think we've opened the front door for one of the pre-tactical reps. He's at the front of the gate trying to get in.
2: A unit available at 600 to open the front door?
3: 727, Tom. Could you voice my numbers?
0: 10-4. 727, Tom. 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Going to be 97-45-91.
1: At DHP.
3: Not too far. I'll head that way. Now you can talk to the 61 unit.
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2: Copy, thanks.

0: Hey, Christine Frank, can you press your flyers and post them up real quick?
1: Sorry, you said the info?
0: 10-4, can you test flyers and post them up real quick?
1: Yeah, I'll have somebody for them.
2: And you can turn to see our events here. We're going to grab all the info from them.
1: Okay.
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1: Get a few print copy message, 3223 with City School. It's an audible from Zone 5, the same fault. 1851 units fault.
0: Hey, Senator Tom.
3: 6-3 Tom, copy, thank you. And you need to back up 623 Tom for the assault, 5055 North 19th Avenue.
4: Did you want Franco Monroe, are you over there?
3: Okay. And you need to back up 623 Tom for the 240, 5055 North 19th Avenue.
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3: Copy, thank you.
0: And your sergeant know about an incident at 105. I don't think we're going to be responding out to that. 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
6: 7-3-2, Tom, sorry, you became a little 10-1 at the very end of that. Can you 10-9 what you said after letting a sergeant know?
7: Patrol 77, I'm aware of the call. We're sorting some things out.
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8: Make the backup for that 647.
0: 2-1 and we can go prior.
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8: 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The residents. Ocean, 1853, back to patch.
6: Were you ever able to give the complainant a 21 reference before 18 Tom Van Buren?
10: Yes, recording.
6: Put in another 1021 call related to that. 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
4: Hey, there's a second 240-P3. It's incident 45-29. Can you put us on that one and we'll still be there with 7-25, Tom? It's at the same 20.
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6: 7216.
11: 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I'm 23. I copy info and code 4 out here with 13 Tom.
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2: So 4-9-8-30 was lower buckets. 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Once removed from the store, you
1: Can I get backup? 625 East Camel, back up the stairway. Can I get backup? 625, are you going to get on that? This is Acorn Valley Trail, 44,000 North, 214 East.
3: Copy. Thank you, guys.
1: Explanation available. Charlie 2, again, Charlie 2, 1858.
4: 214, you just went to the store. Call one. Jump on.
1: Yellow patch, switch to Charlie 2.
0: 15-5.
5: Nine, you Frank Commander.
1: Thanks, sir.
2: Six, 16 time, you guys code 4 with that subject?
1: Yes, code 4.
2: That works.
0: 625, Frank, you can send us that 418 contact.
2: He's 11 north. One more?
0: Yeah, we're close for. Alright.
6: We're detaining them now.
0: 24th Street.
1: We just reached out 1625 North 25th Street.
0: 24th Street, please.
1: What are you trying to do?

0: Hey, reference that 240 that you guys run a good year. I guess the complainant has more questions for you. What's 21 contact?
1: Okay, yeah, we'll do reference.
0: Thanks.
2: Francine O'Brown here, 5 foot, black shirt, black shorts. Please, the employees and won't leave. Am I in for contact at 1900? He has fallen.
3: 21st Avenue. So just a block in the hallway on the first floor. Refusing white male, 20, shaved head, pink top. On the northeast side of the building, one on the first floor. Contacting Danny. 1900 is the info.
1: 25 Frank, I'm 23 here.
3: 4.

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1: Go
0: ahead. 1903 North Black Canyon, a DAG complainant said that a transient set a fire on the property in 1 second meter of fire 17. I don't have a description or a time frame. 1901.
2: Mm-hmm. 731st, we're disappointing our call, we can attack.
3: Copy. 18,460 North Cave Creek, Building 12, Unit 2067. Hispanic female, 20s, dark gray tee, no bottoms, no shoes, has been knocking on the plaintiff's door, not on weapons. Gave a gate code of pound 2929. There, Unit 12.
4: Lieutenant, just have them wait when we're done with it, and we'll attach to that call.
3: I copy, you'll attach when you're done.
2: 232 North, just send it, I'm almost done.
3: I copy. 1903.
5: B. Lincoln, rescue 30 for precautionary.
3: Sir, Sergeant, copies for 9804 North Metro Parkway. Frank, were you clearing?
5: Sergeant Frank, yes, ma'am. This is going to be a very minor 961 fire property, but obviously the city of a wall vehicle with the Metro bus. Could I have anything come out here that maybe take photographs for me?
3: Any other unit for the car? Thank you. Family criminal damage, 2623 West Northern at the Dairy Queen, 921 B. You forgot to back up, switch to Charlie 91804.
0: 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Maybe just walking between the above 20 and 1533 West Madison. They want to move along, no one for contact. It's 1904, is it useful? We
3: have holes going west on eastbound lanes 5 ago. Construction zone, since it's a one-way traffic. No one for contact information at 1904 hours. 1750
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0: 61 Frank Negative. Missouri, need a Victor for 615 calling at 647 16 Almost, Missouri. Sicko Frank, 650 Pulse, leave the back of you. We're back on Missouri first.
1: 615 Paul, I can swing by and help them out first. If it's easier, I'm coming from Sunny Slope anyway.
0: 10-4, I'll put you both on that. Audible, Tucky. It's going to be 526 Tucky. It's a residential. Come from the master bedroom door. It's 19-07.

0: 430 North.
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0: 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North 7000, 734
2: 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We'll switch.
0: You're back up with a DoorDash driver. It's mobile currently at 400 West Thomas. We're on Shirley 7 at 1908.
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0: Copy.
3: I have two hot calls for you. The first one's a criminal damage, 8630 West Indianola Avenue, 812 feet. Okay. 814 India, copy you and anyone else listening in, Charlie, hold your traffic. The second is a fight, 5150 West Lower Buckeye Road.
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3: 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It's going to be on Charlie 8. 1903.
5: 81 Franklin, monitoring 81. 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
5: Step 4.
3: Cover right here.
5: Is there any, what was the call you were asking for?
2: You're putting in the hot traffic.
3: Yes, sir.

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1: Okay.
0: Yeah, for you and 612 Frank reference on Bone Tucking Lane, we're just getting a duplicate call in from, looks like one of the RPs. It says the complaint and sister's alarm was on the house going off, and they could see the door from the bedroom to the backyard is open. Send the RPs, Amanda, her 21's on the call. They said no one should be inside the house. It is at a prosecution, and they authorized K-9 if anyone's inside.
2: I'm going to try having a white hood around 4. Can I continue, Ms. Paul?
1: 7-13-14.
0: Information for news in the area of 91st Avenue and Broadway. It's a 500 broadcast. There were 5 ago, multiple vehicles going westbound and eastbound lanes in the construction zone. It's one-way traffic. It's info for anyone in that area. It's 1911.
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0: Mississippi, Georgia, copy your message for that 585. So info for any use in the area 14237 North 30th Place. Scrabble delivered this 20 into the middle of the street and the sidewalk, and cars are unable to get through. Streets is already notified from the call on his own for contact. Let's go for you into that area tonight.
1: Tom, can you send me the 4599
0: and 63? It's in 4. It's going to be 967 North 16th Avenue at Carioca Company. Audible, it's coming from the all warehouse doors on 8. Known for contact. Came in at 855, it's 1912. Right attached.

602 Charlie, copy your message into the 1091 16th Street Northern, just east. Complaints like Kia State air broke down, possibly an electrical issue. Dirty code is, dirty code that's over the vehicles on the roadway. We're contacting 836-1912.

0: 731 Ocean.
1: Right.
0: Yeah, reference to 647 at the ICE building. It's a ND transient briefcase. We're all code 4 up.
1: Okay, Code 4.
2: 72 Frank, I copy that. Make sure Patrol 77 copies as well, please.
1: Patrol 77. Portage, Arizona plate, Adam, John, John, 4330, almost hitting vehicles and cutting across lanes, last seen going northeast on Kings Creek. Information 1913.
2: Frank,
1: I'll give him 21. Come over to 2866,
3: 7813.
1: I got it.
3: Say it for me. If 611 is good, I can break away.
1: Daughter left house 30 ago. Her name's Raina Thomas. Black female, light pink shirt, black biker shorts, purple Crocs. I've done this before. On the duplicate that just came in, she did come back home, but caller's supposed to speak with PD about ongoing issues with daughter running away. 1914, units follow.
3: 211.
1: Copy.
4: 6-4, you say you back up at 15-3?
3: If they have an open door, I'll continue and close. Unless, you need me to show progress.
4: How far? Is there any other unit that comes back up 16-3 on this mistake on 15th Street?
3: This is one, Frank. I'm back. I'm up on that domestic.
4: Don't worry about you.

0: 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To 900 Bravo, to 3102 East Puget Avenue, to 8900 R. Garage opened the last 4 nights, so the 20. The neighbor is Freddy's, an elderly male was alone. Flight went over, got no response to the door. He's across the street at 3101 East Puget for contact. To Amy for contact, it's 1916.
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0: See what the Frank's coming out of it.
1: Okay, 4th Squad. It's from the recessed door window sensor. In 1917 US Fall.
2: 7-4, 7-4, 7-4, 7-4, 7-4, 7-4, 7-4, 7-4, 7-4, 7-4, 7-4, 7-4, 7-4, 7-4, 7-4, 7-4, 7-4, 7-4, 7-4, 7-4, 7-4, 7-4, 7-4, 7-4, 7-4, 7-4, 7-4, 7-4, 7-4, 7-4, 7-4, 7-4, 7-4, 7-4, 7-4, 7-4, 7-4, 7-4, 7-4, 7-4, 7-4, 7-4, 7-4, 7-4, 7-4, 7-4, 7-4, 7-4, 7-4, 7-4, 7-4, 7-4, 7-4, 7-4, 7-4, 7-4, 7-4, 7-4, 7-4, 7-4, 7-4, 7-4, 7-4, 7-4, 7-4, 7-4, 7-4, 7-4, 7-4, 7-4, 7-4, 7-4, 7-4, 7-4, 7-4, 7-4
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0: Reverend Dark Hall, the house is clearing to request.
1: Brother Heller, I copy Reverend's 516 East Tucky Lane, house is clear. Sense anything? Any better for 0335 2640 South 84th Fund?
2: 27th House. Of number 31, there's 3 to 4 subjects standing in the circle outside of apartment 31 because they're looking at pizza or something. And it's possibly a safety situation, 1919 units follow. That's 7050 North 27th House. I put a hot call out.
3: Are you still Frank?
2: Yeah, I'm gonna put a hot call out. I'm 923. Professor Central. I'm on the 5-4 silent coming in from 38, Army main entry. Contenders 1920.
4: Can you
2: voice my number? Can you put off the top call?
5: Second V, Denzel's white tank top, black shorts, black baseball cap with number 87 on it, unknown weapons, has a black cross body bag. He just jumped out of the backyard and ran westbound through the alley. About a 10-second delay at this time. We are still running the central release 1920.
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2: on 3434 West Dunlop 923.
5: I'm here in traffic.
2: 920. Is there a backup?
1: For free.
2: Ten four.
1: I need to bring to monitor.
2: 10-4.
6: We'll follow, Portland John.
2: I got the assembly case 12-30.
4: I was asking for the, check welfare at the QT on Southern.
2: Portland John, I copy for that telegraph for 1950 West Southern as a quick trip. Two unchaperoned juveniles wandering around the parking lot, approaching two people pumping gas. Number one's gonna be a black male, 9 years old, blue shirt, black basketball shorts. Second's gonna be a black female, 7 years old, blue shirt, black pants, both white stripes, pink shoes. Comes to contact at 19:21 hours. 4123, did you wanna follow on that?
1: Sure.
2: Copy. Is that a good code for your line in 22?
1: Allen's arms around, possibly to 37 even. Crossing between this 20 and 1530 West Madison, walk in between. They want to belong. No one for contact, 1922. Is there any to follow?
7: 625, right?
1: Don't really, yeah.
2: We have a 627, 27 grand in Camelback.
7: Can you send them to 900? That's off the 24th, right, please.
2: 10-4, I'm for that check, Walter. 3324 South 24th, hanging out of the house. When I was passing, I noticed a white female wearing a white t-shirt laying down on the ground. I don't know what she's doing, wants to make sure she's okay. Components no longer in the area, no one for contact at 1923 hours. Is there a unit to follow? Chuck Walker, 5324 South 24th Lane.
8: Southern Army, you can send the 585 on 12th Street.
2: Copy. Completed 1810. Maxwell Street, the property that fell over on Caroline, it's blocking the street. 1923.
4: 825, why don't you make a backup?
3: Thank you.

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3: Okay, 10-4, it's at 3733 West Bronx. Loud music since 1200 hours, ongoing issue, 1924. I see now 34 Frank for himself on it.
4: Want to find 85 16th Street, Maryland Avenue?
5: Can you send us that
4: 4-5-0-M? 10-4. 10,015 West Colina Court. From the door. 1924 info. You have followed 10,015 West Colina Court.
2: Numbers.
3: Seventh Avenue is 97-52-22.
2: 22. I'd like to
4: grab
3: it. Okay.
4: Six, two, three, Tom, for traffic.
2: Six, three, Tom.
4: It's me, 61 Adam, inside 10,014 North 18th Avenue. Student 1, reporting a small type of dog. It's a Shih Tzu, brown and tan. This is a malnourished, no fluid water. It says he's an ankle biter and keeps trying to come to our client's home. Client believes it belongs to you, too. We're contacting Travis. It's 1926. Is there a unit to fall?

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1: 622 Tom.
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1: 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That's 1927.

0: Yeah, it's like 4801 East Thomas, Circle K, 724B. So far, I'm just going to switch over to Charlie, or stay on Charlie 7 with your backup, Charlie 7, 1928.
1: 722, something you put on.
0: What's your vision, Ryder?
2: Sorry, I'm afraid I can switch.
0: Ready?

0: We're still on the flight call, 1515 West Missouri.
1: Hey, St. James Ryan, keep this for this as a Robert from Memphis.
0: I'm very,
2: they have some signal hours opening come out. This might have a live line, yeah.

0: 10.3 Henry. Star just wants subject trespass.
1: I thought it was on our Tri-Deck referencing, Thomas. Your call's on Tri-Deck. I'm already trying to clear.
2: Yeah, I was going to ask for that forfeit, King Frank.
1: I copy for the 415 Frank, 4723 North 26th Drive. Looks like it will be reassigned to you with Angelique for contact at 1932. Was there you to follow 911, Tom?
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4: Black male, 35 to 40 years old, no clothing, no weapons. He's trying to tell our complainants dark blue Dodge Charger. Complainant sitting in the vehicle, refusing to leave. We're contacting Kiara. It's 1932. Is there any trouble?
2: 635 Frank.
4: Tell him again. 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

0: Cricket's the loose dynamo 3332 West Orchid, 8500 North, 923 feet. Anybody for the dog that got loose and is attacked the complainant's dog, 3332 West Orchid, 8500 North, 923 feet.
1: Henry, go ahead.
2: 44th Street in Oak. I'll be out with Arizona. 5, Frank Adam. 8, Adam 6, the silver Toyota Prius.
1: Perfect.
3: How did you Frank Monders? Frank Info.
1: 41, Frank.
3: You have a quick minute. Can you look up the gate code for this community here, this gated community, please?
4: Pound 1404.
5: Pound 1404, 10-4. Yeah, 10-4, either 1404 or 1409.
4: I copy your 20 rhythm, and there's any you would advise if you guys record forward for those subjects?
3: Yeah, we're making contact with
4: him. Go
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4: Copy, go for it.
6: Copy.
3: 414 North.
4: 414 North.
3: Yep. Control me transporting line from my 20 to my 24/7, please.
4: Copy.
7: This is George. Should we get a plate on that vehicle?
4: Yeah, 653 Trump.
1: Can you send me that
4: 585, please? Oh. It's going to be 7th Street, Glendale Avenue, just east. There's a tree blocking the number 2 lane westbound lane. It's just east of the intersection. One of my passerby streets are advised, 1937.
3: 4600 South. 421 India.
4: 4120 India, it's gonna be on Charlie 4 and 1937. 412 North, prior. 41 North, sorry, 401 Zebra prior. 10-4.
0: Voices 901, 3514 West Maryland, 914 B.
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3: The 418 count, please.
0: 14 B.
3: 912 down, we can start it.
0: Copy, Charlie, 9 is ready to follow.
4: 1 and 1 removed, Angel for contact at 1938. Is there a unit to follow?
3: I need a backup.
6: but it's for trickle alert.
1: Copy.
4: Six 15, Paul, I just tried calling our complaint. I got voice all the time, too.
8: I copy. I'm speaking with her now. Yeah, we're code 4. She's good. The tow truck's left.
4: Copy, complaint there. She's code 4. The tow truck left.
9: Six 14, Paul. Can
1: you push my call through as an action, please? Yeah, so far. 13 of the 8, you can send the 4-18 town, 423. 513 of the 8, copy. 8-14 town, 410 West Salem Pine, at a 917 lot. 2 black males, 40s on the left end, blue shirt, red shorts, black and center, have a blue baseball cap, no shirt, dark gray, 2 black shorts, and a white female, 40s, heavy, black halter top. Some of them have been putting up camp in a lot, so there's an ATM on file. Proceed to 421 contact at 1939. 10-4.
4: 16th Street, Maryland, north, large tree fell, blocking all southbound lanes. One of them are passerby, it's 1940.
1: Lead pain, decline medic. 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

0: 431 Indiana Alpha.
1: Yeah. Emergency traffic's at an unknown trouble at 1612 East Sunland Avenue, 423B, 5600 South. Any units for an unknown trouble at 1612 East Sunland Avenue, 423B, 5600 South. Any units available, switch over to Charlie 4 at 1941.
0: Units based on an unknown trouble, 1612 East Sunland. This is backup 431, George.
2: 433, George, I'll head that way.
0: 10-4, Subway is in monitoring.
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4: Tom, are you trying to clear?
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0: Breathing fire 17. No one for contact information only at 1941 hours.
6: Driver 101 transits naked, no underwear, and is being verbal in the pool area. Jumping in and out of the pool, there's no kids around. Heavy a black female on her 30s, 5'8", 125 pounds. No clothing, has a pink band around the left arm. Nobody for contact at 1942.

0: Fine, financially. Call 20 X-ray, go ahead. 710 Bravo Mary. Yeah, it looks like it's actually going to be Bravo Mary Lincoln out of range. I'm sorry, you have a lot of background sound. 710, what was the rest of the 20?
1: My mom and Jefferson.
0: Copy on that, please. Have a thank you.
2: Yeah, copy your message for the domestic 339 East Tacoma Drive. It's about 14,600 North Turquoise and a verbal with her wife, Tiffany, born in 1995. White female, 31 years old, 5'6", with a heavy build. No known weapons. She's bipolar and history of being violent with kids that are 10 years old, 7 years old, 4 years old, and 8 months old. We're contacting Clayton. It's 1943. Is there a unit to fall? How far are you?
0: Where you come from away for that domestic 4205 South 20th, please.
3: 432 Frank.
0: Copy. It's about 432 Frank.
3: $433 George.
0: 10-4. Sorry, I'm monitor.
3: 43 Frank.
0: Copy.
4: 6935 West Carson Road. 833. Emergency traffic is an upgrade of domestic 6935 West Carson Road, 833B. 833 Ocean, I copy you. And anyone else claiming at Charlie 8, 1944?
2: So.
5: Good. 4020 East Thomas Road, I'll be out with two.
0: I guess it was under the unit, 4020 East Thomas.
3: $713 George.
0: Charlie.
6: Please, 3 Paul. Can you push my call through as an hour and leave over line, please?
2: Six 23 Paul, I copy. You said push it through as a what? I'm sorry.

0: Okay, Paul, you said to push through your calls or what?
1: Yeah, can you just push through it and hard to leave everyone on, please?
0: Yeah, 10-4. So far, 8410 was Flavia Haven. From the door window sensor, 1946 installed.
2: 325 Ultra.

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3: Texas in India, copy your message for the police in Bravo, 2014 West Madison. Neighbor wants to be an Anna Hispanic female, W656, medium to heavy, pink shirt, normal weapon, second side, Nevaeh. Hispanic female, early 20s, short, medium, dark blue shirt, normal weapon, came outside of yellow to complain over a dog. Nothing physical, complainant cannot leave for a house without subjects yelling at them. Subjects currently moving back and forth in front of the complainant's property. Margarita, if you contact that, 1947 hours.

First of all, I got your message for the 19 Tom, 3105 West End Bureau, Department 1. Copa Lester Morales from 1999, white male, brown eyes, brown hair, 5'6", 205 pounds, known and weapons. Yourself in danger to others, state QPC. Come on, contact at 19 for 48 hours.

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1: I can start towards that 39.
2: 651, I copy. It's 5055 North 19th Avenue, apartment A's Adam 101. Clean standing outside and sees a 240 suspect Rose, black female, 52 years old, 5'1", medium build, black hair, black shorts, stone weapons. She had 240 there, 17-year-old daughter, Nevaeh, 30 minutes ago, and is present again. Everybody building C, we're contacting Brenda. It's 1950. Is there a unit full?
3: 643, break.
2: Yeah, thank you. 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
1: 603, all of this. 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
2: 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Can you reference incident 5189 from earlier?
3: Okay.
2: 623, code 6.
3: 623? 19th Ave and... Peoria, just north with Arizona light plate, India Town, Zebra, Nora, Edward, Mary, Ocean.
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1: Copy. 32nd Street and Air Libre Avenue in the northeast corner. Hispanic male, unknown age, 6 foot, thin build, unknown clothing, unknown weapons, sitting behind the sign against the brick wall, 390, ongoing issue. Point for contact at 1955, you'd follow.
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0: 1255. Okay. How was your 20? We need to add Sherman. It's a motorcycle.
3: Copy. Go forward up.
0: Go for it, got
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0: I'm on 23rd Avenue in Thunderbird in the underpass.
2: Charlie 111. Hispanic male, no weapons, 30s, medium build, white shirt and shorts, and Hispanic female, blue bodysuit, green jacket, and a gray GMC. Bravo, Tom Frank, 2034. Physical 15 to go at 1958, unit 20.
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0: First Street traffic is an unknown triple 67th Avenue and McDowell Road, just west of 815B.
1: Big 11 Ocean,
0: copy you and anyone else, Charlie Deckie, 1959.
2: You want to break more?
3: Okay, that 6708 North 41st Drive is the alley behind that address. There's an unknown amount of subjects camped out. For the past few days, complainant doesn't want to look to see how many his belonging couches, tents. No one for contact at 2000 hours, unit 12.
1: All right, 12,
3: 10-4.

0: 731 Frank, I have that subject on the east end of the complex.
1: Unit 7-6-2, copy.
2: 10-4, we're headed that way.
1: Right. Feels intimidated by a male who is standing outside and staring towards the complainant's window. Client does not know the male has ever spoken to him. Not on weapon subject is an unknown race male, gray shirt, black pants. Complainant said he said something telepathically to her. As it moved along, no one for contact at 20:01 hours. So unit to follow.
0: I'm completely on that subject shop.
1: 10-4.
3: 731 Frank.
0: 731 Frank, just so I talked to the people over here. They walked up to us, said that they were the ones who called. They said that they are not willing to end prosecution, but would like your trespass. We don't have any office staff 23, though.
1: Copy.
4: Probation violation for aggravated assault.
1: Any other units to follow up for?
5: 401 Zebra.
1: Yeah.
5: Is that for me?
1: Yeah, it's going to be a domestic. 710 West Hartford. Confirm this Elizabeth ex-boyfriend, Justin Fulton, born at 88, black male, 6'2", 175, blue shirt, white shorts, no weapons. He's been doing 237 David and has been going inside of the complainant's room and doing the 237 David around their children. Now he's in his own room, contact with V, and I copy that back up. It's 2002.
0: Vote for involvement.
1: Copy.
3: 10-4 is at 3008 West. 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
0: Are you with Christian?
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5: Yeah, 10-4.
0: It was the original call. I'm just trying to keep them all together because I think she had several ETAs on that call.
5: 8-7-6. Good. Going to be at 83rd Avenue Indian School, out with a Arizona plate, 5 Tom Adam, 1 George Ocean. Correction, 1 George Zero.
0: Copy.
4: I copy, you're talking to the neighbors, but not her.
3: Face, born in 2004. An infant female, 5'8", 230, danger to herself and others. At 2005, is there any to follow?
5: Nah, it's no problem.
3: 10-4. I'll have my supervisor send this 1031.

information feeds in the area, 2447 East Bell Road at the McDonald's, the 911 Ocean broadcast. The male lying in the middle of the drive-thru was possibly overdosing. He's unconscious and is still breathing. Fire is 17, but only at 2006.

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1: Okay.
2: 734 Ocean, before I switch over to Charlie Day, can you just clear for 964 Tom that was in the call detail?
1: Are you 964 Tom, please recover to me?
3: I'm in the back of this, it's going to be on the next exit, 2207.
2: 622 Tom.
4: 140, supervisor monitor.
5: Yeah, I just wanted to make sure we had fire coming out to 20th Place and Broadway.
1: Sound good. Let me double check.
4: Ground out of a gray Toyota sedan, last seen the Scott's parking lot, calling out past fire fully, 20-07 hours. Well, I tried calling her complaint back two more times, and she didn't answer both those times.
2: Hi, copy. Can you confirm if her apartment was A101?
4: Yeah, 10-4, maybe somebody's calling.
2: What?
4: Copy.
1: Engine 918, are you turning on Metal Deck 7?
2: Copy.
1: General Prevention Office, is 2008. Please call. Yeah, the 0.202 East Virginia Avenue came in from the rear door. And time now is 2020. Can I follow?

0: the 239 situation, 2025 West Kearney, looking for 99664 Tom Ranch, Highway 7209. Breaking quick. Reference, you guys just call the beach. It is going to be 17. They're coming from I 17 and Camelback.
1: Copy that. Thank you.
0: Copy that, Cash. Thank you.
2: So, for the video, return the call.
0: I'm offering 964 Tom for 25. Correction, 2025 West Kearney.
3: Subject was last seen walking towards Jack in the Box at 2010 hours. Unit to follow.
1: I told Tom.
0: I've been in a verbal with mother-in-law Florentina Hernandez, born in 79, Hispanic female. I've secured in the complainant's room. She's 5'2", thin, veiled pink shirt, blue jeans, with sneakers. Also said that she was FMI. They want her out of the apartment. She's refusing to leave, and they said it was physical hours ago. And then the 101 also called in, said that she was in verbal with kids. It was an open line. She wasn't giving any information. I'm just going to be with that data. It's 2011. I copy all them.
4: Go 3 Frank, I'll switch. Okay. 3 Frank.
0: 42 Frank.
5: Reference 25th Street, just for 41 Frank awareness. And media just showed up on the north side on Fawn.
0: Holding a 418 Ocean, 15,620 North 25th Avenue.

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1: Excuse me, it's for traffic. It's 900 Mary 16th Street, East Kalmbach Road. It's an iPhone crash notification. 101 driver talking to 911 on vehicle's iPhone. So no further info. It's 2013. Is it against Paul? Is it against Paul? 611 Frank. Time for you.
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1: 10-4.

0: 931 Frankfurt traffic.
1: Ladder to Frankfurt Center.
0: Okay. This is 418 Ocean at 12830 North 30th Ave. And his sister is a daughter's ex, Dakota Tizio, born in 2008. Hispanic, 5'10", medium to heavy. He has been seen with a gun in the past. Unknown if he still has it. 2014, units to follow.
1: 931 Frank.
0: Okay, Tambor, and it looks like there's also another 20 and 200, that's a possible 20 for the subject, but they also have a 418 Ocean.
2: Have a really good.

0: Fortune 4 Frank. Reference 901 Henry. The media is going to be on the southeast side here at 25th Street.
1: It's going to be on the southeast side of 25th Street and what was that other cross street?
2: Beverly.
1: Copy.
3: At 2015 hours. It's 2015. Is there a useful?
1: 10-4.
3: 06-14 Columbus, Autumn 921 was Camelback.
4: 6-1, are you just going to be on that?
3: I copy and reference that audible and like we just got another remark for an additional activation with the north entry door and the north lobby motion. It's 22.
4: Okay, you as well.
3: Thanks.
1: Oh, you're on the ground.

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0: Thank you.
2: Fine.
3: Yeah, can you just run a plate for me and tell me what the RO's 20 come back to? It's going to be Arizona Trail 30, Sam, 5392.
2: I got this.
4: I'm calling through for the 101.
2: I copy. Get matches, 2302
3: is Virginia. 4, thank you, ma'am.
4: Uh-huh. Yeah, the 34 Ocean, if you show us code 41 detained.
2: I copy, code 41 detained, referencing Trinity of 2019. The 32 fine copy prior, and anybody else, it's 2-1-7.
4: Try to take 9 and
0: pick up this point 2019.
4: 9-3-2-Henry. 10-4. Hey, thanks for your phone, Connor.
0: 623
4: Paul,
0: status
4: check. 623 Paul, we're all code 4, thank you.
0: Have a good one.
2: Sure.
0: 10-4.
3: Who did you bring to monitor?
0: 412 Tom, go ahead.
5: 412 Tom, go ahead. 35th Avenue and Broadway out with Arizona. Stand by for a flip. Arizona 909-741 Charles. It's going to be a blue Tesla.
0: Copy.
4: 4-3-9-1-1.
2: 10-4. Do you want me to put you on the hot call? The 250 are related to your 418 Ocean. That's the hot call. Same subject.
4: 9 copy. Yeah, you can put me on the hot call.
0: This is 27 Victor Broadcast, about 20 miles of North Lucia Forte, license plate William 7 Adam 0 Edward 6, and 5-2 Frank from Scottsdale PD is last seen eastbound and possibly could have come into our city. Pictures info from Scottsdale PD in 2012. 4 was Thomas.
2: Come 4. 412 Malaya, 3647, 1301 Sunland. Hispanic male, 36 foot, 210 pounds, black shirt, red plaid pants, is walking in and out of the neighbor's yard. He has a backpack, not a weapon, no one for cause like that, 2021. Is there a unit to follow?
6: So, Frank, good 6.
0: 6-4, Frank, go ahead.
6: Bring me southbound 51 exiting at Glendale out with a blue Pennsylvania, Mary Sam Henry, 3-4-6.
2: Cover.

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1: Well, once you reach me, see me at 14 Thomas, 23, that's number 3.
2: Hello, Jesse Trevick to 415 Frank at 3625 East Ray Road, 434B. Any units for 415 Frank at 3625? You're going to back up, switch over to Charlie 4 at 2023.
3: Any units may back up for that, Mosley?
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3: 10-4.
5: It's like, oh, I got an obvious 398. Can you clear for HTM TVT officer? Mosley.
1: 923, Tom, can you push my call to report?
3: 10-4. Emergency traffic is a site 4948 West Pearson Street, 823B.
6: F 12,000
5: Avenue. Yeah, that'd be
4: great. 3948 West Pearson. Hey, I'm at 4948 West Pearson. Anyone come from Ways Breakaway, 4948 West Pearson, 823B? Supervisor, copy the talk, hold on.
7: 82 Frankfurt, copy. John.
4: Copy, I'm start up 4948 West Pearson.
3: Probably want to test again, Kimmel Buff 2025.
4: You know, they come from Ways 4950 West Pearson, 823. You know, they come from Ways Breakaway 4948 West Pearson, 823.

0: I don't know, it's on Charlie 8. Clear, 2025. Anyone start up 4948 West Pearson, 823 B? Anyone start up 4948 West Pearson, 823 B?
1: Six one three. One of my drivers is requesting the fire department. He hit his head in the car accident.
2: Well, this may not be very popular, but people that are status writing may have to come up and answer for the cell phone.
0: Anyone that's status start up 4948 West Pearson.
3: We can start up. We're coming from 72, though.
0: Copy. This is our medical. 4948. 22, Frank. Answered on Charlie. Supervisor.
2: Hey, Supervisor. Frank. I'm switching back.
0: Up next.
4: So, Seven two zero Henry.
0: Tom,
5: Port 3 George, is there any mention of weapons?
1: Okay.
6: 421, yeah, can you post on that hot traffic for 43?
1: When are you outside coming?
6: Can you put us on the hot traffic in 43?
1: 10-4.
6: 4-3, Frank, I'll be monitoring that unknown trouble.
1: Copy.

0: Zero close reno for the Sockway, 22 Fred, almost 23, and the backup's coming from 700. 4948 West Pearson.
1: 8513
0: Positive.

0: 611 Doc. Call blank, how's the work out for?
1: 611 copy, one in custody, as a code 4, reference, 3 calendar, 2029.

0: It's the following flight. New stream minutes will send for beep. I'm sorry for following flight from your street in Indian. Alright, 712 Frank and you're back up. They're yelling and screaming. Somebody's driving. Is it 451 somebody? I don't have a direction or anything else. Where are 720-30? 712 Frank, we're following flight 20 street in Indian School, 712 feet.
1: Fourteen George. 10-4.
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0: I copy that.
4: Emergency traffic of Family 5, 1623 West Coulter, 613B.
1: Six door north.
4: Six door north, anybody else? This will be on Charlie 670 or 2031.
1: Ping Paul.
2: Have a leggy supervisor monitor.
1: 6-1 Frank, what's more?
2: Have a leggy.
5: 11 Nora info.
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5: You put clear for another HCAN officer.
4: 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Possibly related to alcohol, two vehicles roughing each other, silver sedan versus silver SUV. They're weaving in and out of traffic and passing into oncoming traffic, so it's going to be information only 2032.
2: Copy that, thanks.
1: Hey, Delivra, can we get our 911 handoff?
6: Yeah, this is the third time we've been out there. 10,414 was coming back. 2032.
0: On the SS51 southbound, it's going to be a Grace Sedan, California license plate. 9 North Frank Victor, 218. I'm not getting a whole lot of answers. Crossing and cooperative, we're still working with them. Travel point is 2032.
6: Two vehicles racing each other northbound for red badge sedan, Edward 3M917, and the black badge sedan. Information light 22.
0: Any additional units to help? Additional units to help out 6517 West Gross Avenue, switch over to Charlie Deck 8, 2033.
1: Can you take it one time?
6: 10-4. 33 time, were you trying to clear?
7: Yeah, we're right there as well.
6: No problem.

0: information for needs in the area of 6145 East Shea Boulevard. 500 broadcast, 5 ago, a patient named Jonathan, white male, 50 years old, 6 feet tall. Medium build of black or dark blue baseball cap, dark blue shirt, and shorts. 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
1: I guess any first contact at 2034.
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1: Okay, copy. Anyone able to start up on this fight 6741 West Latham, A32B? Anyone able to start from Moisture Breakaway for this fight? 6741 West Latham, 832B.
4: Phone in Mary. Actually, 22. 721 Tom Franklin. Phone in Frank Franklin.
5: Sarah Frank.
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1: That's really it.

0: creating an audible for a June 2020 Jersey, Virginia. Do you guys write?
1: Yeah,
0: hey,
1: you can hear me.
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2: When that unit goes, we hold on Charlie Deck 8, Charlie Deck 8, 2036.
0: Anyone able to check up on the 651-10213 West Flavia Haven, 831B? Turn again for a 5-11 Edward before sign out.
5: Emergency traffic to 415 Bravo, 1113 North 7th Avenue, 518B. Any units? That unit of backup switch over to Charlie 5 at 237.
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5: Give that copy.
0: 3430 East Thomas McDonald. Perfect previous incident, subject is returned, found a female, brown hair, 5 foot, black shirt, black shorts, very 90. No weapons, she's only the employees and won't leave. I have a contact at 2038 now, so you install. Anyone back us up from voice for the 651-2013 with Libby Avon?
4: Number.
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0: Information for Eunice and Mary by 17 on Bethany Home. This is 647 Victor broadcast. There's a white Ford pickup with a white camper shell. Arizona Bravo Nora Adams, 752, driving erratically, got off, and then went some direction to travel on Bethany Home, 2039, or 2039. Hi, copy. Go ahead.
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2: A prisoner compartment doesn't have an EAC in my partner's tire slot.
0: Do you need to help transport to SES for a 1993 Cadillac?
1: 361 North 99th Ave.
0: Okay, 10-4. There are parts in that copy who's going out of the city.
3: 90 different copies.
2: Yeah.
0: 10-4. Do you have a monitor?
4: X-ray, one of our, I believe X-ray 10 said it can start up as well.
0: Copy. Unit 17.
4: Yeah, I'm sure it says DQ, I didn't know DQ.
0: Okay, copy.

0: Pullman of trespassing 1850 West Bethany Elm.
1: 650,
0: I'm just down the street. 650, I copy from that. It's 1850 West Bethany Elm Road at Chick-fil-A. Fire responded for a white male in their 40s, gray shirts, and other weapons, unconscious on the patio, but when they made contact with someone who's had no medical-related issues, they're just refusing to leave and the plane wants it removed. That was called in from firing down. It's 2042. Is there any call?

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2: I do.

Information for use in the area of Kierland Boulevard, Greenway Parkway, it's a 500 broadcast. Caller hung up on a transfer from Scottsdale PD. They called with several juveniles riding e-bikes in the street. And then they went up with someone called back. No description, no further info. It's 2023.

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3: Okay, 21 Frank, 10 minutes. 5127 West Indian School. Males in a verbal security subject walked away, but the client wants PD to trespass the subject. Black male, 45 years old, heavy set, black hat, black shirt, black pants. I guess he's gone now. He left towards the intersection. 2145 Inch Ball.
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0: And then travel 1831 West Mulberry, 734 feet. 43 West Fillmore.
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0: Copy. 4,000 North, Kirby 647 Victor, 2403 West Carter, 7100 South. Small U-Haul box truck been parked on 24th Avenue and Carter since 1400, no one around it. Part inside, rear door is open with property in it, no one for contact at 2046. Is there a unit to follow?
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0: Area 418, 1915 West Southern Avenue Church. Reference to prior incident, commander found a bike on Facebook Marketplace. Clean the subject at Quick Trip to fight back. Wanted an officer sent out. Sean for contact at 2047. Area 400 units in the area of 630 East Broadway, 5th Circle K. 44 broadcast. 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Subject to Hispanic female, 40s, medium build, black tank top, olive shorts with a grocery bag. With a 3-pack Red Bull, 3 tall boys, lasting on foot, eastbound on 11. No one's contact at 24-7 hours.
3: Eastbound North, info. Yeah, the count thinks that the subjects that were chasing the victim are still located on the southwest corner of the property, so I'm just going to go check it out.
4: Copy. They think that the subjects are on the southwest corner. You're going to check it out. 15 Ocean, you go.
1: Yeah, we copy. We're with them.
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4: 7-4. 819 Tom, copy your message. 7611 West Thomas, the famous footwear. Heard one ago at the time of the call, white male, 55 years old, 5'10", didn't build black shirt, unknown pants, white blonde hair, tattoos, no weapons. Took 3 pairs of shoes, command his camera footage. 2048, unit 12.
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0: Vehicle.

0: to 33 Henry. My subject out here is requesting the fire department for his injury. The copy.
1: Oh, this Hispanic, male, 7-8 years old, thin build, black shirt, black shorts, blue Crocs, pink headphones on the north side of the pool area. There's no parents around. 2051.

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0: Sorry, Nora 4 Adam.
2: Nora 4 Adam, 1 David Nora Adam.
0: Perfect. Is that a good for?
2: Yes, good for.

0: 3843 West Roosevelt, 500 broadcast. Greenland left the gate open to a school. Can I have enough information on 647 or 647 Victor? Just want a PD aware in the area. 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
0: Please.

0: Senator Greg John, I copy your message. It's going to be audible at 2715 North 3rd Street. The light lost and audible from the entry exit lobby door. Push with the 2039. So there's an RP John that he said it was their sensors going off and he's 17 to 10 in Colorado. 18 to 20 minutes is 2055. See a toll.
1: Jim Franco's there.
0: Go ahead.
1: The 32 Street and Diamond on the southwest corner. There's a one Lincoln Adams 5 Henry X-ray.

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0: 10-4.
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1: 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Is there a unit calling?
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1: Ocean, yeah, if you could do that, I'd appreciate it.
0: 10-4.

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1: Yeah, I'm code 4. Thank you, Arena.
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5: Has never seen him in the area before. I'm like, it's going to be anonymous at 2059.
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0: Come for.
5: Are you guys going to be on the roof?

0: Let's now the other units on the stop know that our driver is going to be 52.
1: Are you happy? I'm past 38th door at 2100 hours. Clear units, follow, please.
0: Detail bar, let me just pull out the attachment.
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2: It's going to be 239-32-447-Buren. This component's on a vocal with an employee, black female, 20s, average height, thin, unimposing on the weapon. Stated he left his wallet on the counter, and the employee's refusing to give her back. I said for contact, waiting on foot outside at 2100 hours. Is there a unit to follow?
3: Unit 311. Trying to pick up a Dolores of 1957, Hispanic and Indian female, 5'5", medium build, white shirt, black pants. Had a knife earlier, was going to be 19th Elm earlier, and said it was called back, she's now returned. She's going to be going to 7th Avenue, 21 John 1. 21 John, I copy attached.

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0: 7th Street in Mountain View. We'll probably end up just flying there tonight. Adam Henry Frank, 5808.
1: Okay. 35-40, stay fine.
2: Five, 11, Frank.
1: Ultra. If emergency traffic is domestic, 3045 North 6th Avenue, 822 B.
3: Palm the swimmer.
1: For domestic, 3045 North 6th Avenue, 822 B. I'm going to be holding on Charlie Deck 2105.
4: Hey, units for this domestic, I'll call 3045 North 67th Avenue, 22 B. Units, start up a breakaway for a domestic, I'll call 3045 North 67th Avenue, 822 B.
5: For Ford F-150 with Arizona Bravo, George William, 3666. It's swerving and going southbound, 2005.
0: Six 11 North. Can you clear? That's a CSO Canadian Science Boat, please.
1: 45 North 67th Avenue.
6: For county's name permit under the claimant's name. The subject is unknown to him, but has a 31 from the county. Thank for contact, 21 to 6 hours.
0: All right, not at this time. I'll wait for third ship to get on and see if I can find one there.
1: So far.
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1: Hey,
3: I'll call 24. Any info? Okay. 21 Spring 17 on the domestic 33 residence 27 out when you drive it back up, please.
4: Street in Osborne, going northbound from 32 East.
5: For
4: 734 Mary, coming prior with anybody else. It's a gray sedan, California 9th North Frank Victor 218. Apparently he's driving into oncoming traffic. Charlie 7, 2108.
5: 736,
4: Charlie, you're putting
3: me on. Happy 3, Jamar. 735, I think it's switching. See if there's any available.
4: Supervisor Monitor, 7th Street, Northland.
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4: Copy. 100 South, 421B. 10 units to go for the 6, 629 West Chipman Road, 421B. Console number units to go is going to be on Charlie 4, it's 2109.
1: And units are found domestic 629 West Chipman. Units are back on 440 North.
6: 421
1: India. Enforce Resident Monitor.
4: 41 Creek Monitor.
1: 10-4.
6: Thank you, George. What was that?
1: D34 Henry. Yeah. O2 Beaton Boy. Storage entry, knowledge of the premise at 2109. Is there a unit to follow? Possible North Kansas Street.
5: 731 John Pryor.
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5: 33 John Pryor as well.
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7: Yes, ma'am. I'm going to have an open door reference my call. However, it doesn't look forced. It looks like it just might have been left unlocked. You did say that you had an RP route, correct?
4: 10-4. There and route.
7: Copy that. All right. I know we're extremely busy, but can I get at least one more unit to help me walk through this facility?
4: Copy. Is there any channel? 2715 Arthur Street. I don't know if I need another unit for now, but I mean,
7: 735, John, I'm going to 1050 to Adam, that's 16.

0: for going in the wrong way. Traffic, it's going to be a silver Nissan Versa, California, 9 North, Frank Victor, 218. He was last seen northbound from Osborne on 7th Street. One is actively following it any longer. This information is 2111.
1: Yeah, Charlie, 2-2-1-12.
2: 11B-8501, West Hazelwood Street. Anyone of come from Lloyd's for the 415 George, 2140 with Thunderbird, 221 Mute.
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at 2034 West Bell Road at QT. Older male trying to buy cigarettes for a younger male. The sale was declined. The younger male is a black male, 17 years old. He's thin, 5'7", black shirt, with a handgun and a waistband outside next to the door. 2113.

0: start another unit since the 17-year has a week gone on his lease down.
1: No, 10-4.

0: Arthur, sin India.
1: Arthur, sin India.
0: C1's going to transport our subject to Manning University.
1: C1 is copying.

0: me send that to the fire department if she needs her medication. Maybe BHU if she has some frustration issues.
1: Did you want me to cancel it as well?
0: Yeah, 10-4, that won't be for us. Thank you.
1: I guess we were.
2: Yes, caller did state that he does desire prosecution. He does give permission for canine search. Looks like the door might have just been unlocked. There's no signs of forced entry. It is a story, so canine assistance would be greatly appreciated.
3: We already have containment set on the building, and then I copy that nobody's supposed to be there currently.
2: Mr. Scott, I'm currently the only officer out here right now. I got more in route. And I'll switch back to A16 to get clarification for you on that.
3: Yeah, if you can just make sure there's no maintenance or anything like that, it's supposed to be there.
2: I'm 35 John, I copy that. 1050 to have a 16 dispatch.
1: I got a fight at the Greyhound, 21-13, he's in Buck Eyes, I'm 25 feet.
4: 22 Mary Fryer.
1: 722 Mary Fryer, and anybody else, we're on Charlie, 7-8, 21-13. Charlie
5: 15, okay. Good street, the residential location. Entry is the garage door. The voicemail on the answering machine at 2117. Is there units follow?
6: 11 Ocean.
5: Copy, thank you.

0: 41 Franklin.
1: 41 Franklin.
0: Yes, sir. Can you do me a favor, send a message out to all the units on scene, references 901, just to do the officer narrative and just submit it, please. And everybody else, everyone else at the perimeter position, we're going to keep the scene area closed for now so the detectives finish up.
2: Before I shall.

0: can you push my call through to 9? Keep me on it. Yes, 4.
1: Reaching Ocean, 1520 North 25th Avenue, Unit Upper 209. You're attempting to serve Daughters X, Dakota, born in 2008. He's a Hispanic male, 5'10", heavy build. He's left seen with... He has been seen with a gun in the past, unknown if he still owns one. 21 contact is Robert. It's 2121. Is there a unit to follow?
2: Yeah, I was just getting a message from SAB. They're asking if you guys could give them a 21. I just sent it to your MDC. If it goes by your status.
3: Okay.
2: Thank you.

0: Thanks, it's 415 Frank on McKinley, please.
1: 1775 East McKinley, apartment 150. Wayne Scott, NG, 18 years old, has diagnosis for mental health issues and not take our meds. His friend doesn't agree with house rules. 415, issues with father, B issue is waiting until we're 23 to continue assessment. Scott's going to be in a re-K Leon. Hispanic house 6 foot and build, unknown clothing, no weapons, 21, 22 units.
2: Hi, 13 in the overall attached.

0: We have a 9-inch with Bravo, 4002 West Barrage, and an audible, 15825 North 35th Ave. Anyone to make a backup for a 418 Ocean, 15620 North 25th Avenue? Anyone to break away from Moyes to make a backup for the 418 Ocean, 15620 North 25th Avenue? T23 John, keep standing by till you get your backup.
1: 615 Paul.
2: 615 Paul.
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0: Okay, 4 minutes follow.
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0: 7, Fraser Chong. Can you show me doing follow up against you?
1: I copy. 33 Tom.
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1: Ten four.
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3: Four 459 Adam, sorry.
1: I copy. 833 Thomas, so 459 Adam, 5810 West Buckeye Road. The audible to Northwest Bay Motion at 2018. Premise 21 is in the call, but we got voicemail and callback. It's 2126. Driving unit to total, please.
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0: Yes.
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0: Okay.
2: 4500.
0: 10-4. I know you're 23 on the alarm, but the alarm company just called that you got a good code and you can cancel.
2: Stop the info, don't show me, send it, please.
0: 10-4. 931, make any copy?
3: Hi, there, Tom. Can you send me the 900, bro?
0: Yeah, it's 4002 West Barrage. The back gate is open to this 20 located off the alley. The caller didn't say anything suspicious, no lights off inside. The neighbor is 101 who's in her 70s. No one for back, 2129. Units follow.
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1: Yep.
0: It's a white Toyota RAV4, Arizona, Robert Frank Adams, 063. It's weaving in and out of traffic, southbound 57th Avenue, 2130. Just let me get on your phone. Can I do for me get on your phone?
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0: AO11 Ocean, it's a 900, reference the previous incident, 5150 North 99th Avenue, the north side of Building A. Security Jason, 21's in the call, still out with the Hispanic male, 7 to 8 years old, in the black shirt. They're initially cool areas, but started walking around, maybe the north side of Building A. It's 2131.
3: That unit in the backup is going to be on 75, 7 you're clear, it's 2131.
4: Vaccinated 46.
3: Copy. So where's the monitor?
4: That's 32.
3: Come.
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0: Coming on for portable 10817.
3: Great.

0: M636. We don't have any forced entry out here. No indication that anybody actually went in this building. RP is good. They want prosecution. We haven't been able to get a drone. We're going to push the team in here and hang clear this building.
1: RP, no forced entry. No indication anybody inside. You're going to clear the building. It's 4715 North Earth Street at 2133.
2: 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Thank you. 622 Lincoln for traffic.
3: Lord.
2: In this flight supplement, it's 2510 West Dunlap Avenue at the Sheridan. Surface trailer incident. The male subject came back to his vehicle and their complaint has been detained. Complaint security guard, he's a male. 16 years old, black shirt, blue jeans, no weapons, and black baseball cap. Contacting Nathan, the security guard, your backup is hatched at 2133.
3: I did your job for George. George. Tom, give announcements, no stimulus, we're going to make entry to the building.
1: Are we going to make entry into the building? 2134. 62 has been built and on clothing. He arrived on foot. It's not supposed to be at the 20 per probation. I've texted with Michaela. It's 2134 in this fall. Lincoln 654, Charlie. Lincoln 654, Charlie, go ahead.
4: Mind report, Michael.
1: That's right. Yeah, sorry. Can you show me 17 to 7920 South 26th Street, please?
2: You got me with your zero?
1: Lincoln 654 Charlie.
2: Copy. What's your serial number?
1: Adam 6858.
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1: I'm 2230 East Bella Store. There's 3 white males and 2 white females around 30 years old who are smoking fentanyl in front of the store. They have backpacks and unarmed weapons. Contact the manager at 2136. 232 Henry, I think it's go ahead.
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0: Air Force 4 engineers in the air 630 East Broadway from Circle K 47 broadcast. Field line 5 ago, his side mill 35 to 40, thin milled gray shirt, my pants took a 24 pack of Modelo. And a 12 pack of Corona took off under direction of travel. No one for contact. Information line at 2138.
1: This is 2130. Is there a unit to follow? Is there a unit to follow 631 McGonagall, Audible 4727 East Bell Road?
2: 634 George.
1: Thank you.

I live 585 67th Avenue and Broadway. Are you busy? E15 John, your call is going to be at 647 4930 North 91st Avenue, the Circle K. Two, subject need is male, 45'10", medium build, black t-shirt and pants, black backpack and silver lowrider bike. Six, when you from the 20 and was blasting eastbound on camera back. Calling for contract at 2140, I copy 13 and she's going to follow.

0: line calling 62 Frank. Yeah, I'm checking you're still code 4 in that fight call over on Dunlap.
1: Yep, sorry.
0: Have a nice one.
2: We're going to be over at 75th Avenue in Sells. We're going to be just east Arizona, Victor William Adams, 6 Henry William. If there's any units in the area, there's a California plate we ran. I think we attached it to this call. There was a racing with that vehicle. They continued on northbound.
3: Junior, all around Adam Deck. Can we just get a couple more units over to our 20, please, and 43, please?
4: Any additional units for 13,120 South 44th Street?
5: 43, Junior, you can put me on it.
4: He's coming back negative. Any other units to help out for that 415 George, 13,820 South 44th Street?
5: 433 Link, and I'm loading up, but I'll switch.
4: Copy, thank you.
3: 431 John, from the United States, on Charlie 4.
4: 10-4, Charlie 4.

0: 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No subject from site.
1: I copy. Building is clear. Everything 3rd Street. Nobody inside. 2943.

0: That plate's going to be California 8 Sam Zebra Charles 923.
1: I thought you know what vehicle it was on.
0: It was on a newer model Infiniti.
1: I copy, was it 510?
0: It sounds like it was racing the other vehicle. They have one stop, the other one's longer than that.
1: I have three units in the area of 75th Avenue and 12th Drive, the newer model Infiniti, California plate 8-10 Zebra, Charles 923, was racing, continued northbound. Eagleton Ocean does have one of the vehicles involved stopped, 75th and 12th, just east, just information.
2: Six five three Paul 4 date of birth. It's.
3: Sure.

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2: Okay.
1: We have 99th and Campbell, placing to be Charles Victor Zebra, 0008.
2: I copy.

0: 23 Bob, confirm this is as well, date of birth is.
1: Confirm it again. Hold on, trespassing 4707 East Shane Boulevard. Responding and causing people to drive over a large opening in the roadway, no contact, it's 21436.
2: Hey, Darius Johnson at 647 on Fillmore.
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1: So the building black female, 30s to 40s, 5'2 thin build, white over black shirt with white and black shorts. A backpack, no weapons, come plan it, drop the mom off, and thinks that she shouldn't be there. No one's for contact, it's 2147, you need to follow.
0: Hey, they're only here to follow.
1: Okay.
0: 16 Charlie.
1: 10-4 Charlie. She was monitor.
0: 51 John monitor.
1: Okay.
3: Emergency traffic is a fight, 5130 West Baseline Road, 833 beat.
0: 12714.
1: Copy.
3: John, I copy you on your left, and then Charlie Dickey, 2148.
0: 833, copy.
1: Copy. Hey, here's your honor.

0: Great, copy your message. Cruising level 1949 East Camelback. Astronaut 49.
1: Night, Duke, Jackie. What are the numbers for me, please?

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0: You're welcome. Information for units in the area of 4637 West Alta Xenia. It's a 415 George broadcast. 2 to 3 ago, complaint of 2 gunshots, nothing else. We never heard. 2150. And information for units in the area of 24601 over 29th Avenue. 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They've administered Narcan, fire 17, 2150.
2: Information for units in the area, 65th Avenue, McHale. Going to be 510 broadcast. White Jeep, Robert George Adams, Shirley 3, and a black BMW. Frank Young, Adam, 9 a.m. Mary, we're racing, last thing going north, and stuff, but only at 2150.

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1: Cover.
2: 820 South 44th Street, Unit 1264, referencing a 415 door. Just going to be on Charlie 4 of 2151.
1: East Mulcair, 13,600 North, 630 Green.
0: 3180.
1: 631, making the backup. It's going to be Charlie 6, 2151.
3: 630 Green Lake Extension.
1: Cover that, you supervisor monitor.
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1: Cover.
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1: 21 Franco, hon.
0: 27th Avenue, Osborne, just north, Arizona, Frank Robert Adams, toward Lincoln 6.

0: he told Nora the area you guys are.
1: I can check where you at.
0: Dirty Fizz, Cherry Lane, south. At a 510 white dick.
1: Flank over the area.
2: Air 4, head that way.
0: At a solid red, I'll see if I can read the place.
1: 48 now. Hey, Thomas. Copy,
0: 20 different Thomas. Arizona 5 Henry Adams, 75 Tom.
1: Copy.
3: Anyone trying to get 510 for anchors or just repeating?
0: Just 510.
1: Decorations for units in the area 16th Street and Greenway going westbound. The 510 broadcast the black Tesla driving 70 miles an hour and running red lights. They were last seen westbound at 2154. Tovanora, where are you at now?
4: Traffic is the shots fired, 1913 North 77th Avenue, 815B. Well, there's units to go. It's going to be holding on Charlie Dick 8, 2154.
0: 14, John.
1: Copy. Is there a backup for the shots fired on 77th Avenue? Copy.
3: Copy.
1: Hey, Tovanora, where are you at now with the vehicle?
0: Southbound 75th Virginia, number 2 lane.
5: Hey, Tovanora, that's not going to be related to that shots fired on the call, is it?
1: .955 units follow us.
2: I'll take care of it.
1: There was also one of them saying possibly a pickup. There's no further description on the vehicle.
6: So where did they told Nora pick up that car?
3: You want Frank? Have we tried to stop this truck yet?
0: Needed, not yet. I picked it up just north of Encanto, I believe.
2: And therefore, we're about a minute and a half out if you want to wait.

0: was the 240, 6316 East Voltaire, athlete being worked on Charlie 6. 75 people at this party. If there's anyone who's able to switch over, being worked on Charlie 6, 2156.
1: Anyone, John?
2: Yeah, that 61, that's on Happy Valley and Black Mountain. Did we verify if that's going to be on the east side or the west side?
3: Updated location.
4: Solid red, 25th Avenue, McDowell, number 20, facing southbound.
5: There's 20 vehicles here. They're all crammed in one car.
0: There's one, yeah, I copy. I just saw that remark about 5 vehicles being there.
6: Going to be at the 7-Eleven on 24th Street and just north of Kimball out of Arizona Temporary, 37906 Edward Robert.
1: Copy.
0: Holding 415 India, 7625 North, I see that.
3: Airport Hobbles there. Are you guys pulling up the light at the freeway now?
4: Yeah, it looks like it's set up to go westbound on the 10.
1: Since the chief construct suspended on a Chevy Sonnet, it's going to be at 24th Street in Campbell.
2: Two-third Lincoln, can you send me a message, please?
1: So far.
4: Seven, 2-1, current 10-6.
1: Copy, pull over. 2-1, current.
4: It'll be 1101 North 4th Street with Arizona 7 Robert Adam 5 Charles.

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3: Cover again. 2-4, can you start me a slow roll? I am 2-4, Joe.
2: Sir, slow roll, 24th Street, Campbell.
0: 10-3, sir.
2: Howdy.
4: I'm the secondary unit, I think. I'm a first manager first, but I don't see any complex yet.
0: Okay. Yeah, when you're ready to make that stop, you can try.
4: I just want to confirm this is a speeding vehicle, right?
5: Just speeding. Okay.
0: All right, he's pulling over just before the stack here, the 101, pulling over to the right.
2: Cops are pulling over, but just before the stack.

0: 622 Lincoln, can you show us score 42 detained?
1: 622 Lincoln, I copy code 42 detained, reference 2510 West Dunlop, 2201.
2: A12 Nora, occupied by one, he's being compliant.
3: Copy, occupied by one, he's being compliant.
4: Okay, report, he has a second unit with him.
3: Quarantine Town, 4515 East Thomas, 2201.
2: A12 Nora, he's air unit, thank you. I think we're code 4.
4: Alright, guys. Be safe.
3: I thought he was compliant. 6-3140 West Osborne, that's a mobile home park, unit 47. Korean mother cooperative question said to come to the child's mother drinking. Same as Gardenia, brand 82. During the college, she left 390 in the 2013 Black Chevy Impala. Unknown direction of travel. There was 4 kids in the club with her. I don't know where she would go. She was visible at the complaint. Contact with Juan. It's 2206.

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1: 651.
0: Copy, it's going to be at 10,000. Go ahead.
2: The first my call is a robbery, and can I also get supervisor permission for a cell first raising?
0: Supervisor, approve it 4511. Adam, 10,013 with Flavia Hayden. Daughter was bit on the upper thigh by a dog. Owner's 23 with a dog, and the dog is back at the owner's house. Not loose. Fire was 17, and her leg was bleeding. Contact's going to be with the call, and I copy you back. 2303. 23 Lincoln, 918 Tom, 2217 R36 Drive, repeating after Monty, 4889, Static Mill, 6 foot, 350. Donovan Brown, no weapons, you just left and others. You're taking the Recovery Innovations of Peoria, and I... 2204, is there anything to follow?
1: Please, Mary.

0: 831 is on a copier message. Check welfare, 8309 South 45th Lane. Coming in with an elderly male, Thomas, born at 57, Hispanic male, 59170, black baseball cap, blue shirt, black jeans, black shoes. No weapons. He doesn't know where he lives and he has a complaint of our house, but they just moved into the area 2 days ago. Contact with Jarek is 2304. Here's a follow.
1: Ten four. 4707 East Shea. That's the fries. It's 225. Is it useful?
2: Okay. And I think you put 92 for Henry in the call. I can definitely say 92 for John.
1: Okay. 33, 34 John, all attached in there, but should we give her 21C if you're jealous? I'll put 34 John, all attached in there. Yeah, I can give her 21C if you're jealous.

0: 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Starting his call.
1: To flight 13616 North 43rd Street at the Bellwell Apartments. It's building 10, apartment 157. Flight went upstairs, talked to the 101 neighbor. It's a white male, 30-35 years old, 5'6", thin build, crew cut, mustache, glasses, dark teen on the low ends. Moves in an apartment on the other side of the complex. He's standing outside of 101's apartment. Danielle and Chris and their complaint said he followed the 101 from our car. After lasting 5 minutes, go walking us out of the complex. Complaint can direct them to the subject's apartment. Angelina for contact 2206 is very useful.
0: Miles 215 at 2207.
1: Lincoln on this flight, 13616 North 43rd Street. Six 42 Lincoln, 10-12 for an hour, tracking for your backup interview.

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3: And for is there a backup 3702 West Shangri La?
2: 924
3: Anybody else? He has the knife with him in the car. I just wants to cut his throat.

0: 6:30, so like in a copy you just came 23 in that fight on 43rd Street. Is there any unit that could start up or roll until 32 Lincoln's code 4?
1: CC, do you want to just have them stand by until somebody gets 10-8?
0: Okay, so give me a copy of that.
2: 32 General, make the cargo.
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0: Reduced back and open side, known to drive around the area often. 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No one for contact information only at 2211.
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5: 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I'm going to 3 for 30 David 21st, Shooting Campbell, 2211.

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1: John Parr.
0: All right, 735 John Parr, your backup, but he's threatening 247 Victor, Clark BMW, and is threatening to 901 George, the Clark foot. Possibly 23. Charlie 7, 2212. City Palm Area, copy. 7, John Hunter.
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2: 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Cargo saw males who she thought were teens with backpacks, 390. 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Units follow. At 32121 North, 83rd Avenue, 815B. Start up for 911, X-ray 2121 North, 83rd Avenue. Told them, copy your name, I'll try it, okay. Cargo backup for this 911 X-ray 2121 West 83rd Avenue,
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1: Thanks for the dry copy message. Airplane's running into the area of 5112 East Sweetwater Avenue, the Airbnb house. It's a loud noise broadcast. Heard guests drinking in the backyard being loud. 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
2: Number 1, he occurred at 2140 hours, past 2216.
0: Five, 10, give me your trespassing card for my off-duty site, I'm code 4.
2: Copy. It's been Bill's black tank top, dark colored pants, and a white female in her 40s, maroon shirt, dark pants. Both using the bus stop as a toilet, 20 to 30 yards from the complainant's passenger season to leave. They both threatened to 240 the complainant, there's an encampment at the bus stop. James, for contact at 2217.

0: 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Number 261-2601, you sure as well. Please try 217.
1: Accidental.
0: Copy. Can you please send 833 Tom a message?
2: Yeah, Avram.

be married at the age of 5705 West Palace Road. Clients waiting at the entrance, they need to pick up their daughter in Unit 201. Their ex picked them up after losing custody 3 years ago. Maria Garcia, year of 96. Their 21's in West Palm. There's an open TCS case. Clients, it was 1031. Contact 1 in a red Dodge Ram at 1218.

0: 25 Mary Fatal.
1: 25 Mary, we copy all the dudes. We're 23.
0: 10-4.

861 Henry Flavitt Avenue in Unisco Road. Including the parking lot at Dispensary across the street. Correction, in the intersection. Third grade Dutch minivan, license plate William John 5, John Iron versus containment vehicle. The driver of the Dodge denied any 961 and left, and they didn't know what to do, so they also left, but they would like 21 contact. 2220.

0: 222 Lincoln at Sigma. The domestic 2140 West Thunderbird, building 20, unit 2021. It's second info from 13-year-old son that complains brother, born in 93, is standing outside and knocking on the door. He's a Hispanic male, 5'10", 150 pounds, unarmed clothing and unarmed weapons. He possibly carries a pocket knife and is 390. Plain advised that he's not welcome there. Contact's going to be Celia, 2222. 224 Lincoln, I see you attached.
1: Call for him.
0: 10-4.
2: Need to tell Lincoln. I'll attach once I'm done with this call.
0: 10-4, thank you.
3: Hey, 32 John, send me that 928 norm.
0: It's 10-4.
4: 7 again, Charlie, 7-22-22.
5: 62 John, to monitor.
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0: 515 Lincoln.
1: 515 Lincoln.
0: I'm with you at 511 John at 628 South 4th Street. We had this vehicle, 961 Henry, into a fire ambo, and he just bailed out right here.
1: Rose Garden, moving. So caller to a go heard 10 shots in the area. Nothing else in heard, but that's not contact.
2: 51 John, check from your house.
1: Can park together, yes, for 6.
0: You get the next unit to the alley. I'm not sure if there's an alley behind here, but we get a unit back there.
3: 51 John, 23.
1: Copy. 2324 units, follow please.
4: Verify what you got.
1: Henry recently bailed out.
4: Where are you?
1: 1621 South 4th Street.
4: That's 1621 South 4th Street, like 1621 South.
0: 1628.
4: Okay, we're going to try to get in. It's going to be difficult for us to get in proximity to the airport.
0: Hello, 11 John. Can you attach a plate for me, please? It's going to be Arizona Mary, 7 Adam, 0, Lincoln 6.
5: And 514 John, do you guys have a description?
0: 10-4, it's going to be a Spanish male bald, had a white shirt, black pants, but now I took his shirt off.
1: Copy, and is this PD involved?
2: 51 John, you guys still have eyes on?
0: Call him, John. 10th floor. He's at the front door. He's yelling at
6: us. Yeah, he's at the front door. He's yelling at us. He 961 Henry into a fire ammo.
1: Copy.

0: tomorrow because it's my 32nd reading, yes, O'Reilly.
1: You still have the front door yelling at us right now, so you guys could probably come up here, but then we'll need to use it in the back alley for containment. Again, he's just on the front door step. He's just yelling at us.
2: If you want, Johnny, I'm going to use to detain him.
3: Following John, I'm going through an alley.
4: Copy. 5270 Avenue Indian School in the southwest corner, southbound lane. 50 West Side 205 versus unknown vehicle. It's 2237.
5: Yeah, I was reading that 52 you got sitting there. You can cancel that. It's a no contact and somebody refused info, and that address doesn't even come back to the 5211, so just cancel the call.
4: Number? Information being in the area of 1111 North 67th Avenue, Karen Circle K to 901 Ocean Park, has complained 20-year-old brother, just unknown 237 David, started doing himself and asking about it. Our camera's already given by the bystander and fire 17. Calling for contact information only at 2227.
6: Had crashed to a sign at the intersection. They were set up to take a left turn, and the vehicle never slowed down. The driver's possibly 390. Fire should be 23 and waiting for you guys for 508. It's 2228.
2: 51 John, was there any injured fire personnel in relation to the ambulance getting hit?
4: Any that's advised if there's any injuries to fire personnel?
5: Follow him, John. I don't have a list for that. He was parked. He just hit the front. He had on collision. Car just backed out and then took off the watchman.
4: Copy.
2: I'm taking one, John. You show me 17.
4: Copy. Perfect, so 901 X-ray. Complaint is going to be at General Parking Gate 8. They're looking for PD now.
5: P12John, copy. I'll be switching back. Can you figure out what channels are working that off-duty you get and let them know over there as well?
4: 10-4. Two units responding with you.
5: I'll touch base with them. Looks like they're on David 3. So I'll switch over there.
4: Copy. Parked in Union, I got route 101 miles, that's 2229. Information for units in the area of 8242 North Black Canyon and Sonido and Ocean Broadcast. And T-mail Zodine, 2023. $16,200 North. Complaints in verbal with a Lynn ex-boyfriend, Joshua, born in 75. He's a white male, 5'6", thin build, gray shirt and gray shorts. Gunner weapon. Complaint did try and call back to train 22. Advised that boyfriend is 390 and is going to bed. Complaint is also now going to bed, but advised that PD will still make contact. It's 2230. 234 John and 232 John, I see you attached.
7: 5935.
4: Hey, John.
5: What was that?
3: 647 Victor 6746 West Vernon Avenue and accident 5969.
5: Yes, I'm going
3: back. Information for you in the area of 6746 West Vernon Avenue. So 647 Victor at that. The lady that was signed this story, there were two black trucks in front of her house and she does not know who they belong to. The story because she was home alone. Complainant is no contact at 9, possibly 918. Correction, documents at 918. Information only at 2231.
8: 10-1 Adam, 3 Bravo 5, correction, it's going to be 17th Street, Lynn.
3: Okay. King 1 Adam 3 Bravo 5 comes back suspended. 3 Ford Explorer 2005. Just due to an aggravated measles.

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3: 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So it's just 3, shall we?
0: Copy.
4: First draft to 9 Ocean with fire staging 8242 North Black Canyon, 923 Room. For 9 Ocean with fire staging 8242 North Black Canyon, 923 Room. 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
0: Sister and 390 husband are inappropriate. Their history of DV. The husband is named James White. Black male, 45 years old, 6'3", thin with a white shirt. It has a number 85 on it and is wearing black shorts. He has access to firearms in the home. Contact Victoria at 2234. Copy 13, Lincoln's going to follow. Looks like our commandant, the children, and the sister are going to be outside in the white Lexus at 91st Drive in Cambridge.
5: 931, John.
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7: 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So, if you can show me 17th Sunny Slope.
4: Okay. So, the bottom is to me anywhere for a cryptic 24th Street in Campbell.
0: Adam said I'm looking for a phlebotomist for HGN QET for 24th Street in Campbell. And 400 is looking for HGN or PBT at 1628 South 4th Street.

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0: What channel did it go to?
1: It's on Charlie 6. Holding a site, 23rd Avenue in Alameda. Called. It was related to the wrong call, I'm sorry. Clydesdale called that it was a number 3 for them for the vehicle or the subject reference Shangri-La.
2: I already have them stopped and detained.
1: 10-4. Information, picture clear, 2237. Now look at the outlet, X-ray 00000-3057. It should be a white Cadillac Escalade.
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3: 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Thank you.
2: This traffic is domestic, 2638 West Wolf Street, 4700 North, 9 Lumbee.
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1: 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There's no product, it's 2238. 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
0: 212, Lincoln.
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0: 12 John.
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0: Reference my 901 x-ray. Looks like our subject is no longer at Talking Stick. He's going to be at 1801 North 83rd. I can see there's another unit to meet me over there.
1: I copy the vector for 1801 North 83rd Avenue, please.
2: The male to remove the dog. Jennifer, for contact at 22 40 hours. Is there a unit to follow?
3: 22.
4: Four 425 Mary, can you send me a message, please?
2: Four.
1: Reference Black Cannon. The firing gun says they can't get a hold of engine 930. Anybody able to back up 812 John? At 1801 North 83rd Avenue.
5: 802 Henry.
1: Copy, thank you. Okay, they already let Hotman know that PD can 1022, that they're all good. So reference that can you guys can 1022. 931, can you copy?
5: Copy.
1: Okay, 10-4, 931, okay.

0: climb an auto stage and look like I really need to be.
1: Four, Dark Angel. You guys have any way of contacting this juvenile 101? It's number 3 for all here.
0: If they call from the 911 only.
1: Okay, Tom, I'm just gonna circulate for.
0: Okay.
2: Okay, Charlie 9242.
0: Current West Bay Motion at 22:34 hours, so you know.

0: व्यवस्था की।
1: I'm not there, John. I can come from away.
0: At 912 LinkedIn, I think you're closer. Can you make the backup?
1: 912 Lincoln, negative, ma'am. I'm having vehicle issues. It's going to be status at Cactus Park Precinct.
0: Okay, you're 10-8. I'll status you at Cactus Park. And 932, John, I'll put you on the call. Thank you.
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0: Travis is residential, 1616 West Beck Lane, 15600 North, 221 8.
1: One was walking outside, asking for someone to call 911. Left with a 10-year-old and possibly a male in a black van, westbound on Lawrence. Information at 2244.
2: Number.
0: 13 John, pick up 27 Tunnel Southern. For the public, plan of seeing a large speed white sedan four-door on the license plate parked on the parking lot. Party has to leave on the northwest side of the property by the dumpster. One for most along, no one for contact at 2244. Is there a unit to follow?
2: 413, 18.
0: 74.
3: 32, our frame from 6.
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0: Okay.
2: 42 Frank, we're out with him.
0: Okay.
3: Hello, Matt, code 6.
0: Sorry,
3: where are you going? We're going to be 19th Avenue and the 10 with Arizona Zebra Young Adam, 9 X-ray 6.
0: 9 X-ray 6?
3: Correct, 9 X-ray 6.
2: Okay. 5 out of 7, 19th Avenue, what?
0: 19th Avenue, the I-10.
3: X-ray 0.
0: Okay. 10-4. Comes back, suspended to a Kia Soul. Registered to an Alicia Stinson, up 1325 East Clover Drive.
2: John, we got somebody running on Charlie Deck for 1145. He's in Mountain View. Some people can start over.
0: Hey, copy of 1A. Is there more units that can start over for 1145 East Mountain View Road?
2: Hello, Mary.
0: How are you? Current traffic is at 961 on the tracks, 19th Avenue, Oregon, 613 B.
2: Full pursuit up front.
3: 44, we appreciate it.
4: District 30 left. We're code 4 here. I believe they were working, someone's running on Charlie 9, so we just cleared on here to clear back.
1: Alright, copy. Subject left, we're going to clear Wolf Street at 2247. I'll let Charlie Deck know.
3: And then if you're going to copy.
1: 10-4. Copy.

0: Summer Street, American 647, 2605 North 32nd Street, and that you copy info is 2248.
1: I want to check welfare 23rd Avenue, Desert Cove.
2: To John, can you get some of my guys head down to help him Mountain View, please?
3: 634 John.
2: 632 like an officer.
4: Okay. 815 Lincoln, a copy for the 647 3815 North 83rd Avenue. Unit 2097, unknown Hispanic male, gray jacket, unknown weapons. It sounded like he had a lot of keys and was trying to open the doors, but I no longer sees or hears him. Oh, they're wanting the area contact Jimmy Keisha at 2249. I got 311 John Tesla.
0: 13801 North 19th Avenue, 221B. 29. You need to phone? 221B. 36 John.
2: 235 off.
4: Thank you.
5: 512
6: Mary. 512 Mary, it's going to be on Charlie 5. It's 2250.
2: 51 John, I'm on 100.
7: I'm Charlie 7.
4: Is there a backup?
2: Yeah.
0: Charlie 6 or 7 when there's a response 2250. 801 on 19th Avenue.
2: 233 John, I can start up.
7: Copy, Charlie 7.
1: Is there anything that could start up for this commercial 1201 Cinnabar Avenue, 622B?
2: 633 Lincoln.
1: Someone that uses it to follow 633 Lincoln on this commercial 1201 Cinnabar Avenue, 622B?
2: 34 Lincoln.
1: 10-4, thank you, Supervisor.
2: Monitor, was that Charlie 7?
1: Yeah, 10-4 is over Charlie 7, thank you.
8: 361 John, that's pretty close to where you had the trip for anyone. Is that any related by chance?
0: See, 3474 East Roma. Complaint is going to be in a purple boyfriend. It's going to be a Forest Wald 74. Complaint is going to refuse to come back from return it. Complaint to file 47, digital air prosecution. Ashley's going to be for contact in a black tank top and jeans. It's 2252 units to follow.
9: 11th Wall Gang.
0: Thank you.
1: Perfect, related to the Charlie Street traffic.
2: Yeah, one block over.
4: And 4.
2: 62, I don't think it's related to the Cinnabar as a white male. I think the other one on Mountain View is a black male.
1: I copied there. Not going to be related. This one's a white male and the other traffic's going to be a black male. That traffic's going to return to him.
2: And I have this one holding.
0: Put in 20 East Bluefield, Unit 111, checking on friend Krista. Born in 93, white and low medium build, dark hair. She has a one-year-old daughter. Single sex 38 goes, yes, she wanted a 901 X-ray. No plans or means mentioned. I'm going to call there. You could hear her boyfriend in the background. They were being verbal. His name is Anthony Hernandez. Telephone contacts will put the X-ray back up. It's 2253. 2253
9: John. Rufus, the hot call on deck. Or my unit's on that call. Pack on ADEC.
4: 53.
9: Tijuana, copy. Radio, if you can advise Charlie Deck, because they got that focus shoot going on over there, and we're working it over here on the deck, please.
7: Okay, copy. I'll let him know. Okay, 33, Tom, on your head.
2: Hey,
7: Tom.
2: Go
7: for
1: it. Happy, thank you. So that'll make, I'll fix my crash back.
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1: Okay, this is 47, 19,848 North 27th Avenue at 7-Eleven. And it's a white male, mid-30s, 6'2", 175. No shirt, gray sweatpants, and a beard. He's running in circles, he's dancing. And he's near a 2010 white Mazda. 2259.

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0: for 11 Lincoln. You get from the trespasser in the 412 East. I'm 23, go 4.
1: I'm going to copy your 23 for that trespasser on 3445 West Van Buren. 23 is yours.
2: The male tried to attack an employee, black male, 30. 5'10", 170, white shirt, gray sweats, possibly 390, refusing to leave. They want him trespassed. The employee doesn't want to give their name. Wants us to make contact with the security guard that's out front. 2302. Phoenix Falls.
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2: I'm sorry, is there an update for what?
3: Sir, an update status on deck lane.
2: We're at the loop 101 and 75th Avenue. It was going westbound in the eastbound lane, and it's a red truck. It was 10 minutes away. Information at 2303.
1: Item broadcast westbound, two gray cars racing, no one for contact information only at 2303 hours.

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1: Incident that occurred in the parking lot. Unknown vehicle. This is complaint at 324. Take complaint at vehicle as front passenger damage and a flat tire. The operator advised we don't do 9021 reports on private property. The complainant is insisting on talking to an officer. Contact Ali at 2304. Oh, it's for the purpose of 2304 hours.
0: I'm part of Chick-fil-A. This is 2305. Is there a unit to call?
1: Name, for information, we have about a 10 minute delay. For information only, 2345.
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0: Good morning, I'm on travel 15008 North 61st, way 630, give me. Please stay on the ground of backup, switch to Charlie 7, again, Charlie 7, 2306.
1: Tell me, can you supervise the monitor?
2: Yeah, 16 John, I've got it.
1: Tell me.
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1: John, I know 31 Lake went prior. You want me to take you off that automobile as well?
2: Yeah, I'll let you know. I'll take care of it.
1: 10-4.

0: it's your call. We're going to duplicate call now. The company got a good code, so you could 22.
1: Okay, got me.
0: Do you want me to leave you on for Mighty One camera?
1: Oh, you take me out. I'm good, thanks.
0: Never.
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1: Two twelve Lincoln,
0: and a backup switch to Charlie 7 again. Charlie 7 again.
2: I'm 2,645 North 31st South.
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4: Chicken looking if your lights are on and sheets are on the ground, but not hearing or seeing anything else. No further information and no one for contact. 2311.
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0: Hey, reference your guys' call out there in Center Bar. We're just going to duplicate call-in from 2 minutes ago. It was a live feed streaming. They said they see you guys on site, and they say the individual was last seen near the Black Pole, and they haven't seen anyone leave since the first call. They don't have anything further. They just want to guys that.
2: Last seen by the Black what?
0: Last seen near the Black Pole, and they said they haven't seen anyone leave since the first call.
3: Resident can't enter the pool area due to the dog becoming aggressive and barking. Would like the male to remove the dog. Jennifer, for contact at 23:13 hours.
2: Where is that pool located?
0: Let me ask.
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1: Okay. Engineer, you've been streaming the 637 Victor broadcast of a light work truck with three yellow lights on the roof. That is an extra wide. Possibly going southbound. Passenger is a black female hunched over, passed out. Driver's a white male shirtless. Driver appeared to drive slow. This slowed down behind the complainant. Has a possible weight of 7 Adam 5 Sam Mary. This information is 2316.

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0: 3900 Bravo, 4419 East Wood, 4300 South, just off 4 South, you have a vacant apartment, I don't know how they got in. Concerned there may be more inside, took off in the hood, unknown direction of travel, unknown weapon. 2 black males, 2 Hispanic females, all 18 years old, in black clothing. I go for contact at 2317 hours. Is there a unit to follow?
1: There is, John.
0: 10-4.
2: Six thirty, can we make a friend call? Yeah, I got some more information from the alum co. Some more clarification. So they're saying that right to the right of the north gate where you guys come in, there's a black hole. That's what he was seen entering, and then they went into the building and they can't see after that. Little miscommunication, and they don't still see him there on the feed. Last thing, they pass on going to the building after coming from that gate.

824 Mary, the domestic, 4749 West Mitchell Drive, verbal with 20-year-old son, Isaiah, year 2005, black male, black shirt, no weapons, 2318, contact Danita.

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1: Have a good night. Hi, I'm Jonathan Audible, 4525 North Lupin Avenue. It's an audible from the garage overhead. It was tripped at 2350, 10-2320.
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0: Area 502, 3623 North 5th Avenue, 732 beat. Hang on. Mary, anybody else? 723-21.
1: Thank you.

0: I copy. My father's number to 415 Edward, 1048 North 48th Street. Odd music coming from lot 24, 23, 22.
1: Hello, one friend. Yella Drill Voliva, 22 years old, asked complainant to call. And she's being held against her will by her boyfriend, Ray. He's a black male, 20s. He lives there. Her 21's on the call. The boyfriend took it, though. There's a 4-year-old child there, 23, 22. You need to follow? For 33-33 West Thunderbird.
2: I'm going to finish that. Just going to call all attention.
1: Okay. 2 West Carson Road. The subject is known to carry a knife. To check on complainant's 11-year-old daughter, Carlota, and 22-year-old son, Nathaniel. On the ring camera, complainant saw Eric of 1982. He's a Hispanic male, 6 feet tall, 215 pounds, wearing no shirt, blue jeans, and a hat. He's known to carry a knife or a screwdriver. The ring camera showed him looking around the windows. He was looking by the side door. He previously 240'd the complainant. He arrived in a 2008 red Chevy Impala. Complainant has an uncertain order of protection. Complainant's parents are possibly 17 in a maroon SUV. Jessica would like 21 contacts, 23. Is there you guys to follow?
3: 23-23, units
4: follow.
3: Interior of the aircraft.
5: Hold on a second. Yeah, I don't know where you're at. Come back either down those stairs or come in the north of that building we're in. I'm out with them. Number 288. What's your...
6: That's 24 feet. I just drove by. There's no one behind the dumpster.
1: Okay, 10-4.
5: For Lincoln, if you saw the complaint on the line, see if there's a William Podgers that's a renter.
1: Okay, is there a backup at 12,033 North 20 turn?
7: An ocean. City guard Catherine, unarmed and in uniform, would like contact at 2324. Is there a unit to follow X-ray 91?
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0: Director Lincoln call.
1: Director Lincoln?
2: Yeah,
0: he says he's the renter of Unit 288, if that helps, if you're still in line with him.
1: I copy, so he's renter of Unit 288?
0: Yeah, that's his unit, is 288.
1: I'm trying to 21 RP right now.
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3: Can I
2: see
3: your message?
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4: You're from me now on my rate of 6 at 5448 East Valley Vista. 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
3: You have a lot of background noise. 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
3: Copy. I'm an audible 36th Avenue.

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1: We're out with one. We're kosher.
0: Copy, thank you.
2: 423 Ocean. Reference 25th Street, you can have the units on the south side just open up the intake on the tape. They can also go 10-8.
0: Sounds same for the 901 on 25th Street. If you're on the south side, you can open up traffic, take down the tape, and go 10-8.
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3: 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I've been circulating and seeing if they still need us out here.
0: Have enough.
2: Thank you.
1: 63, I'm looking at your backup. Charlie 6 at 2328.
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5: Supervisor,
6: 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I've got it.
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0: 633 Lincoln Central.
1: Go ahead.
0: Yeah, it's called the phone with the RP, Gina. She said that she, off the top of her head, doesn't know if he's a renter of that unit. She said she doesn't have a computer in front of her. She says she can't find out until the morning. She says that nobody should be there right now.
1: Okay. Yeah, I'm not coming tonight. I can't go work at a concert. Can you roll fire? We got a 101 that's probably dehydrated and needs medical attention. 79 and cancel. We're going to be on the southwest corner.
2: Coordinator, just roll fire.
1: Just roll fire, please.
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2: Thank you, sir.
0: 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It's 47 to broadcast. 4 minutes ago, the food run, black male, red shirt, unknown shores, stolen weapon. Two store food, put it on the red bag and left off the northbound on 12th Street. 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
2: 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We've got a male on the platform, says he wants to jump. Charlie, 7 at 2330.
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5: Class 47, 44, 24, East Baseline.
2: Okay, when 13 minutes ago, we got somebody trying to open the business doors on camera. Charlie 2, Charlie 7, North Park, 2331. Charlie 7.
5: Contact Jeremiah with next protection at 2331, 30th Apollo.
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5: 10-4, thank you. Headed to John on the audible, 1120 North 47th Avenue.
6: 200 North 518 B. It's going to be on Charlie 5. It's 2332.
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0: Hey, David, can you send me a message, please?
1: Okay. Dialing in for traffic. Was 85 Lincoln for traffic?

0: 924 Lincoln, I copy the name, saying 44-647-4015 West Myrtle, 2833.
1: The three subjects, first is a white female in her 40s, 5'7", 130 pounds, wearing light gray clothing, possibly 390. She's asking the complainant and other staff members for a ride and Wi-Fi. She was in a room with her daughter, who's a Hispanic female, 13 years old, heavy set, wearing a blue shirt and dark shorts. Nearby, there was another child, a Hispanic male about 5 to 6 years old, thin build, wearing dark clothing. No one had weapons on anyone. X-ray 91, did you have traffic?
2: This is Henry. Can you send me on as 214 Lincoln and attach me to that call, please?
3: Yeah, you said 214 Lincoln, 10-4.
2: 10-4, thank you.

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1: Lincoln.
2: 414 Lincoln.
1: Yes, I'm
2: right. 414 Lincoln, I copy. I'm 23 South 418 Tom 5850 South 19 Providence for Circle K. Black, like a black female, 25 years old, 5'6", medium. Hair and bun, white t-shirt with writing on it, jean shorts, 235 David Allen weapons. Are you going to leave last scene walking to the east side of the store? Where you went for contact at 2337 is your unit to follow? I need a
3: support.
2: Come for.
0: I'm sorry. You said the owner of the business is going to be 17?
3: Correct. I'm asking the owner of the business is going to be 17.
0: I can check your show over on Adamdeck. Your call's over on Charlie 7.
3: Be
0: 10-4, sorry, I just came back. It does look like complaint front is going to be 17.
3: Do you ask complaint if he's going to be the owner of the store and what his behavior is?
0: 10-4, I'll ask.

0: 835 Mary calls an audible 3622 North 34th Avenue. From zone 521, the long range motion, it was received at 2312 hours. RP is Mike, 21's in the call. It's 2338.
1: Two, three, Mary. The owner's going to be 17 with an ET of about 15 minutes.
2: I copy that info.
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1: Copy.
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2: Copy, thank you. For trespassing, 7005 West Indian, for already approaching gate.
3: Hey, I'm John, you can send that to me, please.
2: 10-4. It is a Burger King 3 miles on a 101, possibly on 237 United 911, so on north side of Burger King. And complaint wants some trespass. Contact Jacob with security guards. They're in uniform but not armed, and they're going to be on a golf cart. Copy 13 and get a follow. It's 2340. 7961 in the 811, 10707 West County Road.
4: Hey, Lord, I'm looking to go ahead and send me the wrecks.
2: 10-4. Plants in a black 2011 Scion. Versus a white 2024 Buick or CV to occur at Camelback on 103rd westbound in the median. Both parties moved to the CVS to get out of the oncoming traffic. Contact Jacob at 2340.

0: 736 Northeast on the 249 beat, please.
1: I copy. So, park meter 7198.
2: 3451 North of the 5th, Aloso Park. We have an abandoned vehicle. We're hoping there's units to facilitate a red tag.
0: Yeah, 10-4.
1: Drive unit to help out in 814 feet.
3: It's just a one-man call at this point. It's almost half an hour ago, and the call says it's just verbal.
2: Shifting back to white Toyota Avalon. There's a plate, Tom 6 Adam 844.
1: I copy. We'll get a unit out there.
2: Copy that. Be advised, the vehicle is unoccupied, and we're going to be in 8.
1: I'm fine, thank you.

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0: 4124 West Guardian Drive. Up again, so you will advise it's 2243.
1: Nice to hear, John. Try and find him a background, please.
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0: Definitely.
3: Thank you for Lincoln. Just running probably the cause made more of the P3. Send us longer 23. Just wants to make a report.
0: Any interference with unoccupied? Just need the red tag.
4: 422 Mary, 30 South Central and Dobbins, that was the one.
0: Copy.

0: Columbia is the master of 1441 14th Avenue, apartment 4. Apartment from verbal with girlfriend, was physical 10 minutes ago. Common weapons is the Dolores Chavez, 1994, Hispanic female, wearing a blue t-shirt and black pants. Ryan for contact at 2345.
1: Seventeen 249 North 7th Street.

0: something wrong there.
1: Okay.
0: Yeah, you put us out on 14 Tom at 321 West Canadian School. Quick trip.
1: Copy.
2: 731 Ocean View. That's all right. What's the time?
1: There's no fight, very thin, lots of tattoos on the right arm, no shirt, five undergarments. 237 David, none on weapons, he's yelling at himself, yelling at and running towards people he sees, fighting invisible people just east of this building. No one for contact at 2347 and a copy 4-3-2 John attached. 7.

0: 434 Lincoln, 7647 Victor.
1: 434 Lincoln, it's going to be a 647 Victor. Welcome to East Chandler at the Chevron. For the last 20 to 30 minutes, a black male, 40s to 50s, 5'10", medium build, black shirt, jeans, possibly 390 stolen weapons, had often helped the complainant. And mom changed a flat tire, but was unable to. Then moved to stand outside of his older silver pickup parked next to the complainant's vehicle, which is watching the complainant. Pilot for contact at 2348. And I copy 435 Lincoln attached.

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0: 19th Avenue and Telegraph Pass with Arizona 25320, John. Or you know what? It's going to be John Robert.
1: All right, that was 19th Avenue. What was the other cross street?
0: Telegraph Pass, all the way at the base of the mountain on 19th.
1: Copy. Okay, we're done. Just to clarify, you're asking if the comp was calling that in or if it was from someone else?
0: Is that the original comp on the original call for that 900 that's calling that in now?
1: Negative. It's coming from a friend. It's a different friend from the original complaint.
2: This is Scott Arizona, occupied stolen. It's going to be eastbound from 27 Anthony Home Road. It's a Honda Civic with Illinois plate. Frank Paul, 305747. Okay, it looks like it's going southbound on the access road or to get on the freeway.
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3: Sierra 4, we're over here listening. We're on canine search. Where is it southbound from on the front of
1: the Williams residence coming from the exit front door. There's no contact. It's 2351.
4: Ma'am, how was this vehicle taken? Was it a straight stolen?
2: I will reconfirm that I believe it was a straight stolen.
5: Yeah, from earlier, it was a failure to return.
4: Director, for you, can put me on that call. And what was the last known location? I know you said southbound on the access road.
2: Texas, that's Elisa from Bethany Home Road access road.
6: Down to 647, ET25 West McDowell Road, Blackmail 20s, pink do-rag, black shirt, gray shorts, new for the description, no weapon. Talking around 647 and is laying now by building 4, no one for contact at 2352, starting to follow. Copy, thank you. Ten four.
1: Two Mary, where
7: are you going to clear? Accidental, sorry.

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1: 10-4.
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0: Copy, it's been 2.5 minutes. 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
3: For the last 30 minutes, somebody sitting in a white, possibly four-door Toyota Camry with LED headlights on. One possibly burned out and tinted windows. No one for contact at 2353. Is there a unit to follow? Units to back up, 4.
4: 4, 3, 3.

0: 912 Lincoln. The Canyon Access from Missouri down to Camelback, number 3 so far.
1: Copy, number 3 from Missouri to Camelback.
2: Hazelwood and Access, number 3 so far.
1: And also number 3 from Hazelwood.
3: 912 down at, I was on I-17 from Bethany all the way down to Thomas, I got number 3.
1: Copy on the I-17 from Bethany to Thomas, number 3.
4: Are you, and you got others on the walk and take UPC at 2354, is there a unit to follow?
5: 411, John.
4: 10-4.
1: 7, stand yourself and others in firearms and have 236 come in on one church and neighbor. 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

0: What was the apartment number again?
1: Betsy. At 2902 West Sweetwater Building 5, apartment 2031. Caller can smell a strong odor. And there was a trash bag outside the door covered in mud. Thinks the two adults live there, male and a 101 and 2 to 3 kids. 2355. Next caller.
2: 931 Lincoln.
3: Then reference this building. Are we getting any stationary hits where this car likes to park up or maybe hang out at?
4: West Indian School is the only stationary scan that we've had for since it's been taken.
3: Copy. I'll swing by and see if I see you.
1: Earlier, we had the same vehicle 1521 hours, and Cactus Stop at that time gave us an address of 4044 West Mariposa.

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0: B-22 American Smith 452 Network.
1: Okay.
2: John. One of my units over there on Soul Place, and now you take this photo of the suspect.
3: And then you should be in the area of 35 Street West Baseline Road, the Soul Cave, the 901 Ocean Broadcast, prior to 17 to the bus stop in front. Someone is overdosing. For the information, 2358.

0: 862 Tim Ford, 962, 61 South 35th Avenue at the Walmart. 23 O'Neill had his foot ran over, and on accident, a parking lot vehicle to red Chevy Equinox, State Paul, 0 Adams, 3 Charles, 9 Adams. 623 O'Neill is on the ground, 517. The Aquila River PD officer, David contact, is a witness.
1: You have arrived. It's going to be right in front of 1215. It's not here.
2: Who am I with that office?

0: information for 200 units referencing a Tempe ATL for a 911 X-ray subject. It's going to be a Hispanic male, 46 foot, medium to heavy build, white torn t-shirt, cargo pants, and a suitcase. Last seen on Priest in Washington, going westbound on the light rail. There's a 35 minute delay. Information only at 001.
1: White torn shirt with cargo pants and suitcase was last seen at Priest in Washington west on my light rail. Time delay is 35 minutes. Information only minute one.
2: Medium to heavy set. White torn shirt and cargo pants as a suitcase last seen at Priest in Washington west on the light rail. So time delay is 35 minutes. It's 01.

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1: Information 400 units in the area of 1915 West Southern for the quick trip 64 subject to broadcast. One of your black male 30s, heavy built, gray tank top, jeans, shorts, none of weapons gone through verbal with the complainant. Small grabbing his waistband, no weapons seen or brandished in a gray Hyundai sedan, unlicensed plate, last name East Southern. No one for contact information only at midnight, 02 hours.

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1: Then.
0: 6647, 1220 North 34th Avenue, apartment 1103. Second hand information from husband at home. Subjects, no further description on the weapons. Looking into vehicles in the parking lot near the front of the complex by the small community park. I want to contact that midnight or 3 hours. Is there a unit to follow?
2: Four.
0: Okay. Go ahead.
3: 29, 21, North 32nd Street, out with one.

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1: No.
2: We have 1619 Westbound, 061B. Thank you, Mary. How do you think you?
0: Hi, copy. Is there any to follow 611 Lincoln on this flight 1719 West Glendale Avenue?
3: 6
0: Cover Lake, you supervisor and monitor?
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2: Random license plate number and information. It's going to be in full only out in May 5th.
0: 621 Mary for traffic. Check well for 23rd Avenue, Desert Cove Avenue, just north on the west side of the street. Second in the tour, friends having unknown x-ray thoughts, unknown of any plans or means. Said he would reach out to a crisis for him and have him talk to him. And then during the transfer, he hung up, did not give a description. Looks like their call taker already checked with BHU. They said they wouldn't go out without further description. Unknown weapons, 05 hours.
5: Portable Robert
2: 0933-1070. Copy, have a good night. I'm Chickwell for 2925 West Palmer. Complainant is with crisis, requesting PD to help out with the person who's been aggressive towards her family. His name is Miguel Payan. Born in 2001, Hispanic male, 5'8", medium build, red sweatshirt, gray pants, small dog, and now the mom was there also. He's paranoid. He has been spitting on family members, just so you know. At 006, he's the phone.
6: I'm actually going to Duke from the call. It says that the guy left on the motorcycle towards Glendale. Can you contact her and so see if it's New York assistance?
2: Still want contact. Or actually, the mom called and still wants contact.
6: Sure,
2: I copy for Fremont with other cross streets.
7: Central in Fremont, she's now walking westbound across the light rail tracks.
2: Okay. Any other unit for Fremont Central?
8: She's doing what she wanted for.
7: Open container and public trespassing on the light rail.
4: Right, what that way.
2: Copy.
8: 1-1.
4: Good copy, thank you.

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1: I have John in custody for Central Fremont in 808.
2: 42 Gale, copy. Any injuries to you or to the suspect?
0: Go for him.
3: 7400 South, 850 for beat.
4: Hello. Just ran out the door, and complaint was in verbal with them. 20 was from Rapid SOS. And the juveniles walked away northbound on 23rd Avenue. There's two Hispanic males. With no further description, complaints returning to the home, refused.

0: Harper's is purple for a train. I played 5 plus Tom Eric, but it's a 964 tell him to switch over to Charlie Knight.
1: We have a 964 Tom 2925 West Palmer.
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2: 6-7, Bronco with Lincoln 4, Adam 9, Willow Creek 3.
0: Sorry, turn on that plate. I'm sorry, it sounds really windy out there. Turn on that plate one more time.
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1: So far.

0: 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Anybody for a 47 Frank 2121 East Bell Road 231 East?
1: 232 John.
0: 232 John in the back of the tone, Charlie Deck 2 at 1, or 016.
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4: French unit trespassing 8025 on 21st Ave. 017 hours, is there a unit full? Pick up 623 Lincoln on this trespasser, 8025 North 21st Ave.
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0: 10-4.
6: 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Seems everyone, John, you're back up here. We 7 and 18 after.
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sentencing at 2:40 at 1502 Westinian School. Subject's going to be a stack female 5 foot, gray shirt and shorts, left in a dark blue or black border sedan westbound on Indian School, unknown site. Nobody's following. It's no 210 to 211, just a 240, even employee of the circuit. It's information only. I'm back on Adam 7, running after.

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1: Good.
0: 7601 John, 1950 East Polk. Coming 2301, Compliance Son, Tyrone is 2012, black male, Thinville. White shirt, gray. Unknown weapons, left after verbal, unknown where he might have gone. Uses an inhaler. Courtesy ticket with him. Sean fell for contact at midnight 20 hours.
2: Issues. Black male, 20 to 40 years old, 5'6", missile shirt. Tourists approaching and parked the vehicle in the parking lot, looking into various vehicles. Down in 42 town, is a blank for contact at 0-7. Yes, Paul.
1: Hello, my name.
0: Unfortunately, I think it's going to be a domestic 1832 West Carson, our house. Referencing a fire incident, complaining this ex, Eric, of 1982, Hispanic male, known to carry a knife, and a screwdriver, 6 foot, 215 pounds, hat, no shirt, blue jeans, knocked on the window, and is in front of the house. The subject, 2 foot, of the complainant, Saturday, and the complainant's working pressing charges. Complainants in the house with their 11 and 22-year-old Jessica for contact at midnight 21 hours. Is there a unit to follow?
1: 4-13.
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3: 7415 Edward, 1405 South 7th Avenue, apartment 8. George Nora, 5 o'clock, clients hearing upstairs neighbors slamming something on the floor, still going on, nothing else heard. No one for contact at midnight 23, is there a unit to follow?
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0: 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Nothing else seen or heard. 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Two zero two Mary Frampo.
5: 2-0 Mary.
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5: 2-0 Mary, we're 4 right now, thank you.
0: Of course, thank you.
4: Two 30 Lincoln. Send me the 415 call, please.
0: Since we're at the 415 call, 847 East Paradise Lane. It's a loud party with lights in the back of the house. At least 10 subjects. There's no contact at 026. Is there a unit to follow?
2: 231 North.
0: 10-4, thank you.

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0: There are units following for the 415 George, 1450 East Bell, 234 B.
1: 233 John, we're putting on the hot traffic.
0: 10-4 Charlie 2.
3: 22 John, I'm higher in the golfing area, please.
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0: I just got the 21 with the Giovanni. He is not there anymore, and he said he's going to call back tomorrow to have us come out so you can 22.
1: Copy, thank you.
2: 31 Nora, prior with as well.
3: I'm sorry, Shelby, too. Anyone with 40 ever able to switch over?
4: 231, Lincoln. Prior.
3: I'm sorry, thank you. Charlie, too.
5: Not too close. Get yours, code 4. What is it?
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2: Peter to Henry King from there with 812 John, 821 John.
0: Simpler. Eight, since you made that vehicle came back negative to 100 pilot.
3: Chief Mary, you got the Paul 8 Adam 9 Edwards 1.
0: I'll run that one. Paul 8 Adam 9 Edward 1 is negative to a Tira Corolla.
3: Therefore, thank you.
4: I'm going for 512 Ocean. I'm going for 512 Ocean.

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0: Emergency traffic is a domestic 3223 North Alvedon Way 812B. When there's units to go, switch to Charlie Deck 8. It's midnight 32.
1: John switching.
2: Copy. Sir, pick up.
3: Attention, John.
2: Copy.
4: Anyone, Sergeant Meyer.
2: Go for it.

0: Rangers 7181, Adam 5.
1: Park Ranger 7181, go ahead.
0: Yes, ma'am. We're going to be at Harmon Park, 1425 South 5th Avenue. We have approximately 542 problems in the park at Power Center. So you can get a couple of units to help identify.
1: Any unit for 1425 South 5th Avenue? Any unit?
2: 501, John.
1: This is the backup 501, John.
3: Hi, 14, John.
1: Thank you.
0: Park Ranger 7181, we're not until this responding units. Be advised, we're going to be in the west parking lot, south side of the park, southwest.
4: We're on the property. 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No further description on weapons. Contacting Trayvani's Armed Security, 036. Is that useful?
3: 6, 21.
4: Definitely.

0: 5, Phil Mary, Adam 7.
1: 5, Phil Mary.
0: Yes, ma'am, that check welcome you guys got, 724B. You can relay that to our call and show 17 on over there.
1: Appreciate it, thanks, guys.

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1: We 13 Mary, he's into the 900.
0: 10-4. For 13 Mary, 20 Chapel for 2913 West Belgrade, group home. 3-45 for Grove, Virginia. 2013 Hispanic female, 5-foot, thin, unknown weapons, 9-1-X-ray thoughts. Brought back from 9-24-7, crisis came out earlier. She refused help with throwing things around. Foul outside, Deshaun for contact at midnight 38.
1: 5-1 Mary, code 6.
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1: Go for it.
0: Cover it. Over an order and a refund. Complaints committee waiting in Cypher PD. I got a call from, I think, the alarm company. So that they're viewing remote windows of a female 45'9" medium build, long braided and ponytail with a black tank top, black pants, black shoes. No weapons. She's at the counter being verbal with employees and refusing to leave. Contacts with Jenna in the 940 unit to follow.
2: 1100.
0: So far. Holding a 601 2914 West Donner in a fight, 1850 South 71st Avenue.

0: 24 Lincoln, I got your message. It's an Audible 66 radio with Camelback. Came from Zone 3 at midnight 16. It's midnight 41. You need to follow. Anyone following this Audible 6633 with Camelback?
1: Hey, 23 Lincoln, I gotta go prior.
0: That's fine. Five of the red minivan on the license plate was swerving, last thing going westbound at 042. Holding on 647-5414 was Pollock.
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information for you. It's an area 5414 West Pollock. It's a generic broadcast. Sending out two subjects in our closing last evening on 54th Drive on foot. We're rummaging through a white Honda Civic that's parked across the street. Combined with that, owner of the Honda did go outside to check on the vehicle. No contact, owns full name, 943.

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4: Emergency traffic, I have two for you. First one's going to be domestic, 4833 North, 63rd Drive. 822B. Any units to go for domestic, 4833 North, 63rd Drive, 822B.
0: 721 Mary for traffic. So 540, 3601 East McDowell Building 10, apartment 2099. 101 outside complainant's apartment with a male in 101, she's on the ring camera, black female, 18 years old. Possibly brown, short, thin, black sports bra, black and white PJ pants, holding a broom or other kind of stick. It's a 2-year-old child with her in the description on the mail, but she's in the verbal list. I went for contact at 45 after.
4: I copy, no response from emergency, and so it's going to be on Charlie 4, again, Charlie 4.
0: Supervisor Marta, the hot call on 82.
2: 81, John, I'm on the radio, Charlie 8.
0: Negative, Charlie 4.
2: Okay.
0: Anyone able to shut up on this other domestic, 3405 South 91st Drive in the 831 lead? Anyone that can break away, stop from noise for this domestic, 3405 South 91st Drive, 831 beat.

0: 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The unit turn it clear.
1: 365.
0: Go ahead.
1: Just for FYI, Super 647 Victor, Great Kia Soul, just went southbound on 28th Drive, approaching Cactus right now. He just drove through the parking lot super fast. I don't know if you have a 47 Victor or something that maybe just came out north of me.
0: Okay, copy. Are you following it?
1: Oh, I'm at an off-duty position. We just drove past me quickly.
0: Okay, copy. Great Kia Soul, southbound 28th Drive, super fast, approaching Cactus.
2: Can I
3: get
2: you
3: drop this
2: Cactus
3: off,
2: have eyes on it, can
3: I grab a plate?
4: We're trying to move the camera that way.
0: Cactus off, we have eyes on it, we do not have a plate, because it's sideways.
5: Are you going to go to the C4, I'll monitor that too.
0: Copy.
6: We're on. And you said, what's the color of the vehicle?
0: It's a gray Kia Soul.
4: That's light gray.
0: Okay, Sergeant, Sergeant, to advise, am I getting units for this?
4: It also looks like it's going to be put his turn signal on to go southbound on the I-17.
0: He's southbound on the 17.
2: Alright, John, this sounds like we have a 647. Victor.
0: Copy.
2: I've kicked this off, so I'm able to get the plate. I can't verify if it's stolen. If there's any use in the area that I want to get behind the plate, can't run the plate. Otherwise, just let it go.
4: Catch this off. We'll have to backtrack and check LPR to see if it got captured.
6: Air 4, overhead.
0: Okay.
6: It's going to exit at Peoria.
0: I get more units, I've seen in Peoria.
6: It's going to signal on to go eastbound on Peoria. You can pick up the 6 also.

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1: Sorry, what else?
0: I'm sorry, can I?
1: One in custody.
0: Copy, one in custody for Carson at Manecca Towers.
2: Just sitting at the light here to go eastbound of Peoria.
3: Okay, is it speeding? Should I get units out there?
2: Yeah, if you could pick up 6. I just need to get someone behind it to make sure this is the vehicle. And we're away eastbound of Peoria.
3: Okay, from what street?
2: From the access road.
3: And forth.
2: We're going to go back now northbound on the access road for I-17 from Peoria.
0: Contact at 51 after, unit deferral.
3: Last report, 10 Vickers, I-17 Peoria access, Air Force sees it. It's on out of 9 at 051.
2: Just got back on the 17 northbound for up Peoria.
3: I'll be back on the 17 northbound.
0: Definitely.
4: I'm like, definitely when I drove by.
5: Thanks for being Mariana Dickman.
0: We have positive plate of William Adam, 3 Bravo, 3 Adam. Comes back registered to a Winslow address. We'll try to find a local.
2: Still northbound from Cactus on the I-17, number 3 lane.
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7: They're still here.
3: Want me to put them on it?
4: I need to go. Sounds like that plate's not coming back stolen, so we can just let it go.
3: Okay, thank you, 16 Area 650, with Danny Kingle, 10A.
2: Okay, therefore I copy that. He is pretty 510. Driving 647. Just went over Thunderbird, still northbound. Do you want us to let it go? We have eyes on.
4: There, it's a drone, 10-4, you can let it go. We can advise GPS.
5: Nine two for only Cactus Ops. 47 Victor's Glock, 27 on Luke.
0: This actually, we're gonna put it out.
4: Okay, if you drop the unit, their unit wants to overhead for that 47 Victor they found.
3: Okay, where's the 48 Victor at?
5: 27 Luke. It's a new model Black Honda with state plates.
3: I get more units, 27.
8: John, you have eyes on it right now? 912 Lincoln.
3: It's 924 Lincoln, you have eyes?
7: Right, you got canines that are already out in the air. Over here on here.
3: It's
8: 954. 952. 92 drivers, you have eyes on.
3: 924 Lincoln.
5: 924 Lincoln, if the air unit is overhead, they can just make a circuit at the area. You can probably pick it up. It's a newer model of Honda.
3: Which direction did you last see it going?
2: Yeah, trying to get back there.
3: Which direction did you last see it going?
5: I don't have eyes, it's just the camera.
3: Okay, copy, you didn't have eyes, it's just the camera.
1: Texas up. So you may have seen it on camera go through Camelback, but we weren't able to verify it.
8: Can you have a Hyundai that's south on 27 just past Missouri in the number 2 lane? It might be it. I think I get a plate.
3: This one's for a Honda Civic, Illinois plate, Frank Paul.
1: So I think I have it at the Mandy's at 270 in Floro. And it does have a white front plate on it as well, if that helps.
7: Two have eyes on attack. If Patrol wants you to set up. Not into the inside of that, or takeaways, we'll get set up for a preemptive grapple on that.
9: Sam 62, copy on Canadian, just come 23. This is a surveillance grapplers and spikes are authorized for DSP.

0: 35 cats enough. Yeah, we got enough eye for the hotel, but get to occupy it, get mobile, and give us the direction out of that parking lot, or you won't want us to try to get an eye on it.
1: We couldn't verify the plate. It looked like it matched, but we could let you know if it goes mobile out of there. It did pull into the back of the parking lot, so we're just waiting to see if it comes back out.
2: Metro Limit Dispatch, when you get a chance, make us up a call, please.
3: I already have a call, put you on it.

0: magnitude, put me on that call, please. And do we have the area net responding?
1: 10-4. Area net, what's your EP?
2: Yeah, we're almost there. What corner is the bandies on?
3: 9-12 to the air unit. It's going to be the northeast corner behind the 76 gas station.
1: That's the northwest corner.
4: West Indian School Road. With 01 David, 1 out of Frank.
1: Okay. This 20 was the most updated pro rapid SOS. Back with 6:58.

0: All right, we have that vehicle. It's backed into a spot. Has that white front plate. Looks like the male's getting into the back seat. A driver, and there is a front passenger still in the vehicle.
1: At 13820 South 44th Street, 434 feet.
2: 431 John.
1: 431 John in the back of, come on Charlie 4, 059.
2: 433 Lincoln switching.
1: Copy, supervisor monitor.
3: 43 General switch to respond.
1: Copy.
2: 433 John, now, please.

0: looks like maybe the front street, Trevor. No, that's still, there's three, at least three in the vehicle, and there's two standing outside the vehicle just talking to the driver right now.
1: Again, when asked what was going on, possibly related to a property pickup standby situation. We don't know. They didn't answer and call back at 1 o'clock.
2: Yeah, so grapple. If we're able to get that done, just create a high risk stop. And then we'll need somebody to help out with 508 on oncoming.
3: Hey,
1: 32 South 17th Avenue in the front. Seven ago, had I came home, Marissa, 34 years old. Being pressed through with Rick at the complainant's black Tesla, went back into her house. When I came to work, and we'll prosecute no further information. No walls for contact at $100. Is there a unit to follow? Here's the backup 411, John, on that right, 68.
3: Fourth is great. You can just mark on a normal,
1: nothing.

0: Yeah, once you get the Henry deck prepped, it'll be on the air unit. Once they pick it up, make the switch and call it.
1: Had a split run over on an accident in the parking lot. Vehicle's going to be a red Chevy Equinox. Still 23 mils on the ground and pain fire was 17. Contact with a white mist at 1-0.

0: driver's wearing a white shirt. I can't tell. I can't give you other description than that. I can see the white shirt.
1: Okay, Henry 1 is ready. If all units references 480, Victor can switch over to Henry 1. Again, Henry 1.
2: Going to be a 2808 North 46th Street, Howard 1.
1: I copy. Again, message 3940 on West Allen. John, go ahead.
3: 16th Street in Southern, just West Allen, George 0 Adam, A. Frank Lincoln.
1: Copy.
4: 425 Marion, lower with him.
1: 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General damage to MDC, it's 103. April, John.
5: April, John.
1: 901 is adding some information, reference your 240 call. So there's this hazard on the subject from an 18 aggressive resident, Dorothy. Says that she has made threats to have a shootout with PD and has become combative and threatens them.
0: I don't know what you're
1: going
6: to go for.
1: Okay. Thank you.

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2: Any units, bring a backup by call 15 for Salmon and Thunderbird 932B. 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
1: I need to rejoin the monitor.
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0: 413 Jungle 7 10 70.
1: 413 Mary 7.
0: 7 70, please.
1: 7 4. Okay. Call subjects, ages and races, males and females, and a weapon. 2 to 3 have already been trespassed in the Camaro South Bay of the parking lot. Contact Andreas, the employee, at 106 Prairie Metallo, please.
2: Hey, thank you. 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

0: 42 for John. Can you send me a 647 Victor at 12th Street, Chicago, please?
1: 10-4, you go 4.
0: 4, 425 Mary's with me.
1: Okay.
2: 42 John, is that vehicle just in the area of your traffic stop?
0: T4 John, go ahead.
1: Is that vehicle just in the area of your code 6?
0: We're 4 over here.
2: 42 John, I copy.

0: 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Anyone to start up for an assault, 3601 West Clarendon Avenue, 825 feet.
1: 825 Mary, you can show us responding.
0: 825 Mary, come to me on the traffic 8, it's 0109, 9, you're clear.
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0: How do you think you?
3: 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Let me check welfare. 2370 East Harvard Street. The vacant house just west next to the back house.

0: Go for Reynolds, X-ray 1322,
1: West Roosevelt, 5 of them meet. Roosevelt, 25-110, sorry, sir. Unit 2-7-9-1, X-ray 1322, West Roosevelt. And unit 2-7-9-1, X-ray 1322, West Roosevelt, 5-11-B. And unit, the breakaway come from away for 901 X-ray 1322 West Roosevelt 511B.
2: Civic, Illinois plate, Frank Paul 305747, it's being worked on Henry 1, it's 110.
1: And unit, the breakaway for that 901 X-ray 1322 West Roosevelt.
3: 427, are you can put us on it.
1: Copy. Sir, I'm on the
4: monitor.

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0: It's going to be a flight 327 East Fisdale Way, 300 South. I'm going to arrive with friends to check on a friend's pregnant girlfriend, Emily Shaw, white female, 42 years old, 5'4", 200 pounds, blonde, green shirt, shorts. Concerns. Who answered that she's off medication, 237, gave him known weapons, one answered the door and got into a verbal with complainant and friend and walked away. Possible CID situation, John for contact. 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

0: 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I'm working on RP information right now.
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2: Hey, 30 John, she wants 1012. 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
1: 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Everyone, John, copy.
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4: Open, John.
0: 10-4. Units back at 4-11, John.
2: 4-12, John.
0: 10-4. 2-11, monitor.
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0: Copy.
1: Information for units in the area of 34th Avenue, Indian School Road. Looks like Adam 9 has a 488 Victor. They're westbound over the bridge into 800. Seeing worked on Adam 9.
2: Can you push

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1: 10-4.
2: It's going to be a black Honda Civic. My plate license is Frank Paul 305747. They're at 3700 West Indian Hill Road. They haven't asked for assistance at this time. Just information.

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1: Sorry.
0: Exit 42 Ocean 7th Avenue, McDowell, the bus stop from the Northwest Quarter. Need a certain order of protection to the exit currently at North Avenue, McDowell. For a Joseph, 1968, known to carry a knife. He's a white male, 6'8", 220 pounds, wearing a light blue shirt and black pants. He's a 52 out of Phoenix. And it's one of these.

0: Sailor Mary, sorry, sir.
1: Sailor Mary, go ahead.
0: Yeah, we have 2250 East Thomas Road, has to get to the parking lot, I was one.
1: Can you clear four?
0: Yeah, we're 4 Central, can you be with us?

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1: 83 John on Adam Day.
0: Thank you.
1: Confirm.
0: Hey, John. Is there a drone or canines available for 20?
1: Frank, call for any drone or canines for 3320 West St. Petrie Drive.
2: 22 American, that way.
1: 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And I'll check for canines on that one.
3: 1612 South 5th Street, it's a 901 Ocean broadcast. 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
1: Okay.
0: We'll be out at 71st Avenue and Sheila Lane with Arizona Bravo King Adam 6 Edward 5.
1: Okay, got it. Please remain negative to Alexis E. Ash with a suspended status.

0: 423 Mary, for instance.
1: Go ahead.
0: Perpetrator of this call, there's a criminal damage that just came in at the Circle K 9040 South Central. So same caller, you said that the subject, Emily, jammed the complainant's tire with a knife at that 20, but now he's at this Circle K with a flat tire. So now he's over there waiting for contact.
1: Copy.
0: Hospital, ready medical center.

0: 37 on Adam 8. Were you guys looking for the canine?
1: Sam Flores, any reference in open door at 3320 West 8 Kateri Drive?

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1: But.
0: So 211 at 2510 West Greenway at the Travel Lodge Inn, Suite 145, 10 ago. Complaint was 211 at gunpoint by a black male, 28 years old, 5'7", average build, all black clothing. It was also done by a white female, 28 years old, 5'8", average build, tattoos on the chest and black clothing. He still complains money. Complaint didn't see them leave, thinks that they could possibly still be in the area. Contact is Hamilton. It's 126. Is there a unit to follow?
2: 211 Lincoln. That's going to be a 22 area call. Do you mind restacking that and holding it towards 22 minutes available?
0: Denver.
3: Repeat for signature.
4: Hey, Sir John, just for info, the RF to the vehicle that's parked in the driveway is 26 years old. We have an open door. Kind of appeared ransacked. There's some bricks stacked up against one of the fences. So probably have a drone go through it just in case they don't have anybody inside.
3: I copy ROV 476 years old. Bricks stacked up against the fence. Did you say the home does have ransacked?
4: Yeah, possibly. There's debris and sheets all over the floor. In the front room.
3: I copy. Police 822 Mary, is your drone?
2: I copied all that without an RP. Obviously, won't be able to meet the dog. You guys need extra support with body.
4: Hey, John, we're good for now. We'll let you know if anything.
2: I copy. I'll keep monitoring. Something changes.
3: I copy.

0: 224 Lincoln, 211, 2510 West Greenway. Unit 145, Kenneco, complainant was robbed at gunpoint by a black male, 28 years old, 5'7", average build, all black clothing, and a white female, 28 years old, 5'8", average build, tattoos on her chest, and black clothing. They took complainant's money. Complainant didn't see them leave, thinks that they could still possibly be in the area. Contact Hamilton, it's 130, is there unit 12?
1: 202 Mariel Fall.
0: Two thirty one Nora for info.
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4: Ninety-two John. Yeah, for all my units out here on the 487 Victor, just check your 1042s very low. There was a 415 blowing in one of their underwear area.

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1: 3941 West Alice Avenue, second-handed bill from Ring Video, daughter and boyfriend in a verbal. Boyfriend has access to a black handgun. Mom's going to be a Shelby Fritz, 93, white, 2154. Boyfriend going to be a Travis Tenson, unknown white male, 36 years old, 6 foot, medium build. Mom's phone's on the call, known for contact at 134, units of all. Units of all in 924, John, for this MS.
2: Good front hits. And can you show me one in
1: Connecticut? Back up, Echo 4-1, across the 38th Avenue, Indian School, it's 134. Units following 924 John, it's Echo 4 for this domestic.
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0: 832 Johnson with a 239.
1: Go for it. Scenery 239, 1850, Ohio 75th Avenue at the HelloFresh. Treating the employee, Shia Hicks. Female, 5,800 pounds. In a hat, military jacket, jeans, to weapons, to travel with other employees, and has been asked to leave an entry fee team. Contact Eisen with asset protection. That one lady is ready to follow up.
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0: 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My copy of information 141.
1: 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Thank you, Pleasure. 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
1: Hey, 31 John, squawk there, 5504 West Mitten Avenue. Send an ATO, 430-year-old community calls for a subject, Simon Crawford, here 1972, who tries to attack the complainant with an axe. Complainant gave a 20 out of 13,820 South 44th Street, apartment 1248, insisted on 44th Street 20, but was number 3 for officer. Complainant was mapping at the above 20 per rapid SOS. Did respond on hot call to the 20, and it was number 3. Grab a unit, help.

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0: Good day to end, John. If you can control for a backup reference Mitten Avenue, I'll try again.
1: 47-3, in the lobby. Verbal over a pizza order. White male, black t-shirt, cargo pants versus the Hispanic male. Black clothing, green hat, no further description on the weapons. Christopher for contact at 145. And I copy 430 to John attached.
2: You can put us out with 31 John. The other unit, you can point to them.
3: And purchase request.
4: $800
0: and more. Still 23
4: with the complainant.
0: They don't know. Call came in on 400. It was a hot call. Gave that 20. But when officer checked, it was a number 3, and she was mapping over here in 800. Given the subject description, black male, 54 years old, 5'9", thin to medium build, black clothing, dreadlocks, and an axe. Versus traffic is 10,299 West Raymond Street, 831B.
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1: 832 John, copy unit, any left? 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
4: 6647, 11,050 North Biltmore, apartment 2212. Number from apartment 3212, Hispanic male, early 30s, sex, 30 thin build, unknown clothing, possibly 390-237 David, after his apartment, making comments about complainant, including some racial comments. Is that more contact? Talking about having a gun, but none seen. It's going to be building 17. There was a duplicate call. For a black male, 25 years old, no shirt, black or gray pants with a gun on him. Threatening other neighbors when asked to quiet down, on notice of 45, didn't point gun, simply made threats to 901 George. Nothing physical, said he was still outside. There is a hazard on the call. Just for info, for apartment 2211, for a subject who may be non-compliant against PD, in case you guys have to talk to him. It's 147, units call. Anyway, make it back up for 924 John to the 647.
5: That's worth you, Langan. I'll drop on that as soon as I finish my call. You can put me on the subject stop at 27th Avenue, Camelback. I'm looking for one detained.
4: I got me one detained, 23rd Avenue, Camelback, 147.

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2: 632
0: Lincoln. Not
1: ready. You got what?
0: Just supervisor to monitor.
2: 632 John, monitor.
0: 10 minutes. Charlie 96.
3: 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Charlie City, white pressure.

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0: 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Moving north 35th place in East Coronado, with Arizona, Charles Lincoln, X-ray 1475.
1: Hey, 23 Lincoln. Yes, ma'am. Can you just run my call here, Robert, and make me up another residential burglary, but same address, but for apartment 144, please?
2: Are you code 4?
1: Yep. 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
2: I got it.

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2: Copy. In apartment 1000. Purple with boyfriend, Zachary Henderson of 91, white male, thin, yellow shirt, shorts, no weapons, they're all 23 inside. All these for contact, 157.

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0: A lot of noise, 835 East Marlin Avenue, Unit 3. 6300 North. For the last 2 hours, it's neighbors at above 20. They've been using a guitar playing on his AMP. It's an ongoing issue. North for contact, 2 o'clock.
1: 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It's no contact.

0: 61 John, did you copy that traffic?
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2: 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Kevin and Griswold?
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2: Thank you, sir. It's going to be on Hama. Try 14.
4: Did you just have to switch over to Hama? 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
2: 10-4.
5: 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Arizona John 3 Adam 5 John Mary.

0: 92 John, can we get a couple more units switched over to Charlie 14?
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0: 12 John, subject stop, A65, here in the school. Out with one.
1: How do you go for it?
0: Go for it.
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1: There's 5, I got a bunch of units switching to Charlie 14 to help you.
2: Six, Smith-Kimmington's area. Are you calling out? Calling me on at 29 and echo. So, 15 John, cut to the you.
3: Two up to Mary, can you send us that 647?
4: 202 Mary, it's going to be the 647, 6245 West Phillips tractor truck. There's a large group of 8 or more people, all different races, males and females in the parking lot. They have shopping carts and bikes, no armed weapons, they're on the southwest corner. There's no contact, it's 205. Another unit.
5: We're okay.
4: Come for.
6: Clear on John, you see the air unit K9 is available.
4: Okay.
6: Clear on John, care of the units in here, bullseye parallel, what you want for?
2: That one's fine, John. I got 510 Frank on it. It's, possibly some 459 Frank activity, but it's not verified, so 647, yeah, before this.
4: Okay, sir.
2: Occupied by two, is a standing male, older, probably pushing 60. It might have been the RO, then a female front passenger. You let PV know they're continuing on the McDonald's.
7: F5, Adam 7, we copy your traffic. We're tied up on a perimeter right now on the Adam 9 or slash hot hospital. We copy your traffic. We're firing.
4: Thank you.
6: So now to what's the vehicle make model?
8: It came back to a 2003 GMC Sierra. Fabulous.
2: 715 John. I rounded the corner of McDonald. I don't see it. They might have turned it off or blacked it out. I'm just going to post up here. Anybody else wants a bullseye, maybe go up to Lincoln, see if they come west from there.
5: Where is your arrow? Come back to what's going
2: on. 72 is, hold on a second, I think it was like 1236 North Oakleaf.
8: Yeah, 10-4. Copy.
5: No,
4: I only got in the neighborhood
5: just south
4: of Ray. 425 Myers traffic. Send it. It's going to be a trespasser, 7039, South 16th Way. Subject Michael Wright, white male, 5'10, medium build, light pants, medium jacket. Backpack on weapons, possibly on 237 David, is not supposed to be on the property. We're like on trespass. Leave him for contact at 208 hours.

0: I needed to help out 900 with this program I'm working on Charlie 14.
1: Well, I probably along the 3-2 and 2-4 Street corridor is probably going to come south that way. Like I said, it was 647. It's probably doing 459 activity over there. Most likely can ID the driver. It's probably the RO. I was looking through 10 class.

0: 71 John, I copy. If we relocate the vehicle, let's just keep a long eye on it, see if we get the area overhead. Once the area goes overhead, we'll try to light it up again. If it's 5-10 frames, we'll see if the K-9 can switch over.
1: If I look up your traffic monitoring, we're probably going to be kind of for a little bit on the just pressure van out here in 900.
0: So anyway, John, copy.
2: The warehouse 360 motion at 150 hours. So to RP Leanne, you're requesting dispatch. They're going to be 17, but unknown vehicle, unknown ETA. 209, I copy. The tank is falling.
3: And Hoyt, you may reference that RO address. There was a 6479 Henry investigation going on.
0: I'm in traffic, we're not that far.

0: 71 John, is there anyone who can run the plate through the MBLS, see if it's hitting it anywhere recently?
1: 7-11 Mary, I ran it to MBLS. Last it was 712 at 43rd and McDowell. 43rd Street.

0: Sarum, right? All the hits for this vehicle are going to be in the West Valley along McDowell, except for one at the 202 and 32nd Street.
1: Okay.

0: 72 John, I might have missed it, but well, 715 John, was he able to ID a driver?
1: That 15 John, I think it's the greatest of luck through 10 window, but it looks about like the RO, but I can't say for sure. It's definitely a static male holder, probably closer to around 60, a little heavier percent. And then the front seat passenger was a static female, probably about 50 or so.
0: So, John, I got, yeah, that vehicle was tied to a 647-9100 we investigated last week. I'll try to find the incident number, and so I'll send it over to him for review.
2: I'll send it over to him.
3: Mary. We're at 7th Ave in Van Buren, and we've got a driver failing to identify himself and refusing to step out of the vehicle. We can just get another unit.
2: Can I get another unit? 600 West Van Buren.
1: 5-1, John.
2: Okay. Any other units for 600 West Van Buren?
4: 5, so Mary. Clear calls Robert. Put us on that.
2: Okay.
5: Hello, Mary. Has anybody tried to reach out to Paradise Valley yet and just see if they have any hits on it?
0: Copy, you can put me on it.
6: Okay. 24th Street all the way to Tail on Lincoln.
1: Hello, John. Thank you.
2: Come on.

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1: Hey, referencing our call, this is apartment 1000. According to that generator, there's not an apartment 1000. Can we call them back and get a better accounting?
2: Decision of the copy. John, for the call, my 431 John, I copy
0: for the trespasser, 4430 South 48th Street at the Taco Bell. White male, 50s, blue shirt, gray beard, normal weapons, and a big color sedan, refusing to leave the drive-thru. Ran over contact at 216 hours. I copy 432 John attached. Copy. 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

0: passengers for info as per the pilot. They haven't had any hits to their vehicle.
1: John, copy. Thanks for checking.
2: Okay. John, my info's go for.
0: Okay.

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1: 424 John, go ahead.
0: It's going to be a trespasser, 7525 South Central at the platform. 30-year-old Hispanic male, 5'8", in a wheelchair, green shirt, gray shorts, and gray pants on the platform, keeps pushing the emergency button. On-site security has asked him to leave, refused. The eyes of their units follow.
2: 425, Mary.
0: Good one.

Information for units in the area, 4228 South 103rd Lane, the 415 George broadcast. Christina Gopley, I thought I heard two shots, and then she was out by the window to see three unannounced males. Then with dark clothing, holding medium-sized guns, purple. No further description or information, and no one for contact. Information only at 225.

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1: 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To pick up Duriel, you're 1983, black male, 5'5", 110 pounds, brown eyes in hair. See yourself and others. STAD is not taking medication. No weapons, advice, you have no DL. Just to go to UPC, contact Pam. 326 is your answer, follow.
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3: Thirty-three, Senator. Building 9, black male, 20 to 40, tall, thin build, some bags, possibly on 237 David, is standing in the complex, kind of slumped over. Got an orange dog, maybe a husky on a leash. Doesn't appear to be aggressive. That's all we get. No contact at 228 Unit 12.
1: No, 32, John.
0: 10-4.
4: This is 21, right? You got the possible truck going down Oakleaf right now from 32nd Street.
0: 3 possible 32nd Street, Oakleaf.
5: 05, what you guys got?
0: Second 0510 vehicle that we had earlier from 44th Street. I'm going to possible 32nd Street, no, please, now.
4: 22 Mary, taking off from us again.
0: Have you taken off for that?
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7: Yeah, I'm code 4. We're pulling over to the 7th Avenue exit now.
5: Copy. Or that, or how far off we will be?
0: 37 is taken out, please pass down.
4: Going northbound, 35th Street from Clover.
0: 35th Street, you call it.
4: Now it's going east to McDowell.
5: You said this is related to 901 Henry?
6: 71 John, that's related to 901 Henry from the other week. This vehicle was just possibly burglarizing houses earlier.
4: 22 Mary, northbound 36th Street.
0: Hey, David Lincoln, this is 6-4-7-3508 West Baseline Road at the Circle K. Spanish Master D or 45-5 thin to medium build, gray hat, no shirt, blue jeans, and shoes, carrying sunglasses, no weapons, was running behind a Hispanic female, Indian female, 30, shirt, blue jeans, no weapons, who came into the store. She doesn't know the subject, so can we have told subject to stay outside during the call, back BMW ride, and subject got counter gray shirt from it. The vehicle drove away, and they're now by QT, and the 101 still inside. Contact Ferra, the employee, at 231 30 units follow.
4: I'm going to take a bullseye position, 40th Street, McDowell, if it comes back on south, there is evidence concerned about the same.

0: That's Beverly, so if we can be north on 38th Street, north of Bell.
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0: 21st, calling back westbound on Oak.
1: To the front of.
2: So John, we got a lot of units in the area. I just want you guys to understand that it's 510 Franklin only. It's not pursuit eligible. We'll start taking bullseye positions, let the area units try to locate it.
1: Lincoln on your info.
3: Code 4, control 1.
1: Copy. Hey, Aggie, head back to 1236 North Oak, please.
0: Alright,
4: Sun's
0: okay, I'll be
4: 17
0: there from 44th and Thomas.
1: Thank you.
4: Hey, is that Sun northbound 363 from Oak? Is that gonna be it?
0: And 2 Chimera, we lost guys. Well, okay, in the area, it's gonna be a blue and color pickup truck, GMT.
4: Yeah, we're in the area.
3: Okay. 71 with John. Do we have K9 monitoring?
1: Hey, K9 over 97. Sorry, that one.
4: Where did you guys last physically see it?
5: Is it sort of like in 10 in there?
6: Just check if you have an area available for a five-tick motorcycle. Southbound at J3 from Misfit area.
5: Let me ask.
2: Yeah, we saw a lot of some westbound 30th Street in Oak.
5: I'm okay, 26 recently again.
6: Southbound, trying to catch up to him. Hit Creek through Sheriff. Sports bike, the male, black helmet, black t-shirt.
3: 63 John, what is it one for?
6: Traffic violation for now. Picking up some speed, so I'm not going to stay with him very long.
3: I think the aircraft is busy on the canines for steel to get a plate.
6: Looks like he's still southbound at Pink Creek going down the hill from it. Just under Pink Creek.
1: Does it not? Yeah, looks like he just continued southbound through Thunder Road. Our info canines tied up.
3: 62 John, just checking. Do you get a chance to light it up?
6: Sir, not yet. I haven't been close enough, but I believe he knows the fact here.
4: 5, we're tied up down at 700 where he said Thunderbird or Cape Creek next to Cross Street.
5: It's a port southbound Cape Creek through Thunderbird right now.
4: Hey guys, I'm coming up number 3, unfortunately. Circle from 4032 Oak Canal Thomas.
3: Hey, everyone, John, happy hearing you. Thank you for your help. Hey, you two down the water.
4: I have your way. Cave Creek and Thunderbird is the cross traffic, you said?
7: I'm 31 John, send my 5, please.
6: Actually, it is 5 minutes right now. Southbound through Hatcher. I can see his light. There again, or anybody else can pick up, I'll pop me up. Red light is double.
4: Except the street. Southbound Cave Creek, front Hatcher. That's a correct track, correct.
8: Yeah, it's 13, John. It looks like it has a red front headlight.
1: It is, that's, I believe it is.
4: Guys, it's a hey, freaking hacker. Cell phone.
9: The security cameras, they don't want to talk about it. It's 237.
4: I am asking, is it Cave Creek attached your cell phone with his last name?
8: So like it's somewhere in the area of 12th Street Hatcher. Cave Creek area, they can pick it up. I can hear it, I can't see it though.
1: We have it going eastbound on Dunlap in Cave Creek.
3: I see, could you, John, just set up some bullseye spots. The aircraft can pick it up. We can see if we can do a text round.
7: I'm 31, John. Someone call me, and then we'll back up 35, John.
1: Thunder, John, you copy?
10: Copy.
1: He's sitting down behind UPC, refusing help. Knocking on the door of security, outside talking to him. Subjects refusing to leave, bend for contact at 2:38 hours. Is there a unit to follow?
10: Uh, 16, John.

0: 5, hold there for traffic. Monroe. When I see the white male, 40 to 50, 5'6", medium build, dark green or gray shirt, black pants and shoes, and weapons, complaining already often to leave and refuse. He's on the west side of the building, wanting trespass, Marcos for company, uniform and unarmed security at C-39.
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2: I think probably looking for a way.
1: Tell me, like, you didn't fall.
3: Six 21, we were able to go prior.
1: Tell me, like, you.
4: John Warner.
1: Tell me, like,
2: 16th Street and, Center Park. Yep, that's like.
5: Yeah, I found the bike. Driver's gone.
2: Any idea?
5: Again. Just for radio dispatch. No plate on the bike. Harry, you want to search around on call in radio?
2: Alright, do you want to set up a perimeter?
5: Yeah, you didn't make it far.
2: Alright, his description, and let's go. Let's do this real quick here. 17th Street, Santa Bar. 17th Street, Gold Dust Avenue, or Gold Dust Avenue, dead end of the mountain.
6: Yeah, 613 John, when the rider passed me, it looked like it was a white male with a black tank top, long hair.
2: Yeah, Gold Dust Avenue, it's equivalent to like 17th Street, or dead end of the mountain.
1: So you're in there for 17th Street and Gold Dust?
2: 16th place, just kind of, like, it doesn't really crawl. 16th place, just north of Santa Bar. Is the favorite that he ran west, I'm sorry, east off of the bike, do you think?
5: 632, like, I have no idea, but the house I'm at here has got a bunch of motorcycles wrong. Maybe his intent was to come to this for 20 years.
2: Okay, it's up to you. I can lock down that little piece, or if you want to continue building out to the east. I would need 16th Street Cinnabar, 16th Street, 16th Place Cinnabar for the south portion. And just have units stage itself along that 16th Place West, just north of Cinnabar. Should be able to lock that up. Four houses down.
1: Hi, Papa. Can we get a unit for 17th Street and Cinnabar?
7: 620 Lincoln. It'll be 17.
1: Hi, Papa. Can we get a urgent John? Hey, can you copy a van? John Henry 2, Paul Charles 37. Break 075 Mary 206601.
2: Hey, any chance you see any, like, please, you know, footprints, dirt, that I can give kind of a general direction? I'm trying to decide if you guys want to just lock down these group of houses, including the one with all the motorcycles in it, or if you want to keep continuing to the east. To the east.
5: Like, I don't have any idea where he went.

0: Yeah, 10-4 and 13 Jonathan's got a plate radio ready to copy that.
1: 6-13 John inside Henry, Union Bravo, Frank Santom.
0: John, they put out that address where they're at yet, so we can work that up. Street to Lincoln, we're at 16th place and 16th Street. If you run 5 Henry Adams, 4 Tom 6 to the car in the driveway.
2: For now, just give me 16th place in Cinnabar, 16th Street in Cinnabar for the south. We're just trying to lock down this little triangle piece of land here with these 5 houses. You're kind of, you guys are kind of looking to build 647 motorcycles on that property.
3: Are you in for 16th Street in Cinnabar?
4: 613 Lincoln.
1: 613 John, the 20 is 9913 North 16th Street.
3: Copy. And that Nissan Xterra vehicle is going to come back to 9915 North 16th Street. We're just repenting.
2: Yes, northbound 16th Street from Ironwood. Keep coming north. Cinnabar coming east. First, wherever that unit is right here underneath my light. Come to Cinnabar, come east. This unit underneath my light right here. Right in the center of my light. Go north up to Cinnabar.
0: Sixty to John, did we get a record on the bike yet?
3: City of the Drive, 10-4, comes back to an Elijah Hubbard, 2729 East Astor Drive, 20, Honda CBR 600, it's negative.
2: Yeah, the center of my light is 16th Street, Cinnabar, east, one more block, the 16th Cinnabar, take that position for me. That dispatch next arriving in, needs to take 16th Street, Cinnabar.
3: I copy, is there another unit for 16th Street, Cinnabar?
0: 6.1, Kevin.

0: Yeah, 12 to 22 Lincoln, Suffolk.
1: 22,000.
0: Suffolk, thank you.
2: Churchill Crossing, 6329 West Thomas Road, 821B.
3: Yeah, 6329 here, but I assume the aircraft didn't pick anybody up in the neighborhood over there.

0: You 23 underneath my lights. I take that position right there, 16 Cinnabar. You have this little triangle piece of land locked down where the kind of bike was, so I'll keep looking around though.
1: Yeah, 16 John, copy that. We'll just hold that for a little bit until we figure out if we're going to get that address, see if there's anybody that matches it, what they are riding it, because I don't think we have any cans available to help us out.
2: Family's showing up right now to power pull the vehicle away.
3: Four, sound
0: like. We only got about 7 to 10 minutes left for our medical back to yours. So.
1: Six is gone, give me that info.
4: Can I?
5: You can see my numbers for this call.
4: Yes, 97-64-99.
3: Come on.
0: If a unit at 16th Street Cinnabar wants to come support that unit to clear that yard, that one on 16th Place in Cinnabar could be your stop and payment.
4: Lincoln, 223 John, if you're able to switch to Charlie 2, it's 249.
1: Lincoln, I copy, I'll roll up there, drop them off.
3: Roger, stop.
4: Go ahead.
3: 19 Madden Vineyard, that was one on the bike. That's before.
4: Okay.

0: 232 John Marie, clearing 231 North.
1: Important. You just have that timer going off. Just checking to make sure that you guys are still code 4.
0: 233 John, I'm out with them. We're code 4.
1: 4, thank you.
2: Checking the carport, 250.

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0: 21 Mary. Can you put us on a check welfare on 32nd Street in McDowell, Illinois?
1: Coming.
2: I copy.

0: I'm sorry, I'm going to 5442 West Earl, 8.2 B. Sorry for a fight, 5442 West Earl, 822 B. There's no response, 254.
1: Hey, Digital, you're putting me on it.
2: Hi, Gotti. Can I have backup for 823 Lincoln?
1: Hey, Digital, can you say that again?
2: I'm looking for a backup for you.
1: I'm going to switch to Charles Jack.
2: 10-4. I'm back up for 823 Lincoln on the 239-5442 West Earl Drive, 822B.
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2: 10-4, thank you.
4: 961 that's on the stack at 7th Street and Grover's. It's for a brown or gray Ford or sedan. Was that related to that 1091 that you were on?
5: Hey guys, just watched your back. There's a dude in a red shirt at or 16th Street, 16th Place, beat the base on the northwest corner of that property you're searching. How many guys?
6: Yeah,
5: 613
6: John, copy. It's one of the media dudes. 632 Lincoln, we're code 4 here, number 3.
5: 5-5, yeah, we got to head back to your valley, we're low 105.
6: Three in copy area enters.
7: Full term. 110 for contact, that 256 is our unit to follow. 22 copy, 425 Mary attached.

San Marisha, 326 Avenue, Pearson, Southwest, Colorado, Missouri, 331's working. Right through Mel Bikini. No further descriptions, walking the roadway. Yes. Simple Elliott, 2 to 7.

0: 15 West McClellan. It's going to be for a Howl of 62, white male, 5'4", 135 pounds, DTS, DTO, and weapons, paint to recovery innovations, 259, you need to call.
1: Thank you.

0: entrance traffic at the 240 28th Street in Indiana School, 713 B.
1: 713 Mary.
0: 713 Mary, Charlie 7 is 301 Mars.
1: All right, King Mars.
2: And call in from the complex just to the west at 1525 East Cheryl. This is about a 10-minute time delay. They said they saw a black male in his 20s with a dark tee, and I'm sure if they jumped over the complex while crawling under vehicles. They're last seen running towards the south side of the complex. I wasn't sure if that was possibly related.
3: Yeah, send to 13, John. I'll take a look.
2: Come on.
4: You see me doing a courtesy transfer from my location to 230 South Smith Avenue?
0: Friends.
5: My 20th to 24th Street McDowell, last three are 025.
0: Thank you, copy 302. 6244 South 16th Street.
1: See there, Susan.
0: 74, thank you. Line calling for 412,

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1: 23 Mary, 23 Trespasser, 6044 South 16th Street. Off-site monitoring, males, tall, slim, dark hair, unarmed shirt color. Tractor pants, unarmed weapons, is over by the water and ice, refusing to leave. No one for contact at 303 hours.

0: 6 feet 2 inches. Can you get a 10-70 starter 200 on that plate?
1: Out of the RO, he kind of matches the description of the suspect.
0: I know. I need a 1076 on the plate on the motorcycle at that 20.
2: Come for.

0: Super Shark become damage, 10,000 for 1-2-1-3 down in 11B.
1: Hey, Logan John.
0: Copy, Logan John, you're back to the round, try to get 3-0-6.
2: Ground criminal damage.
1: Sure.
2: Copy, thank you.
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2: 10-4.

0: 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Can I get a unit to 2215 East Walker to check on 501 Mary?
1: What's up for?
0: Copy, what's the floor?

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1: Been on the floor, ongoing issue. 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

0: The male is currently in front of his apartment. Flint states that he doesn't know who the subject is. Contact Sophie Miguel. It's 3:15. Is there a unit 12?
1: Hey, there's your channel. I'm attached to you.

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1: Go ahead.
0: So for 18 Tom, 1850 West Union held at the Circle K. It's behind the building. There's a power box. There's a black male in 20s, white t-shirt, unknown pants, as well as a white male, 6 foot, a hat. And an older white male with a dog, unknown weapons, is refusing to leave. The black male at 487, some food items. Contact is going to be William. It's 318-223 Lincoln. I see you attached.

0: 632 Lincoln for info.
1: Cool.
0: You reference this 510 motorcycle. We're getting to put the call in now from, looks like the borrow the motorcycle's parent. Said that their son Elijah, his description might not let know. 6 feet tall, 155 pounds. His phone number's on the call. He called their client saying he was chasing his 47 motorcycle. Didn't say what vehicle he was chasing in, and then said he was in the Moon Valley area. And that's called in my mom.
1: Okay, 31 Lincoln's right to contact, so just send that call to me and we'll just fill out.

0: Merge traffic to domestic, 340 West Highland, 614B. Tell us that for advance. 614 John, the backup is going to be on Charlie 6, 321, 7 year clear.
1: Thank you, Evan Lincoln.
0: Tougher, thank you, Supervisor Martyr.
2: 6 year John, I'll be happy to switch.
0: Tougher, thank you. And a 911 Henry 2019 East Cactus.

0: Hey, I'm in the John. I copy your message. It's a check call for 5150 North 99th Avenue, Unit 1156. In the apartment directly above the complainants, everyone heard a juvie crying outside. Sounded like it was on the neighbor's balcony. Then we heard repeated banging on the wall and then a backsliding door open and then the crying stopped. I just want to make sure the juvie's close for PD should use the left gate to the building 30 near the front of the complex. There's a hazard for unit 2047. The call taker said to look at. I'm not sure if it's going to be related.
1: Skimmins. It's an open line. And on callback, subject on site had broke complainant's window, then they hung up again. Call taker had heard an unknown person in the background moaning, unknown if they were injured or involved.
2: This is Regina, copy.
1: Of course.
3: Send it.
4: Trespasser, 7039 South 16th Way. Michael Waits, white male, 5'10", medium build, with a beard, a white pants, a medium jacket, backpack. Be there, he might be on drugs. They want to trespass. Steven, I'll take your contact at 325.

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0: Trespassing 1545 West Cornerback Road across town Phoenix. White male is 65 for 160 pounds of the dark gray baseball cap, gray tank top, gray shorts, and weapons. Since trespass before, he's in the parking lot near the front of the complex. We're contacting Jose, the security guard. He's in uniform, not armed. 327.

0: 233 John.
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1: Negative.
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0: We're going to try and make contact with apartment 234. Apparently some passer by sounds, there's a lot of banging coming from this unit.
1: You said unit 234?
0: 10-4.
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1: Hi, buddy. Area 15, Smith Oak Street. Get 3. For Angelina of 1986, right team of 58 Heavy Bill, off the way of our shirt and last chance. It's 3 to the end.
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2: 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Hey, copy and phone, and I live and hang up on 2019 is Texas Road. Is there a unit to follow until code 4?
1: They've been having problems with their phone, so it's probably bad.
2: I copy, they've been having problems with their phone, so that's probably what it is. It's 333.

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0: John. 914 John Mack, I'm premium Charlie, 9334.
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3: Clifford.
1: John, what are you guys code for? 233 John, what code for?

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1: Okay.
0: Then audible 17223 North 19th Avenue. South is dental. The dental office that occurred at 2:59 hours from lobby motion. 35 is their unit's health.
2: 222 Lincoln.
0: 10-4, thank you.
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1: 1 King, monitor.
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0: It was my God. Yeah, a bigger address. We're going to be in apartment 2156, and can you see if I can get another unit or two? I'm probably going to have to clear this apartment real quick.
1: Lincoln.
2: Copy. Our unit for 5150 North 99th Avenue. Thank you. Thank you.
1: And 24 jobs, and that's what I was here.
2: Never. No.

0: Can we turn you down for the 418 come, please?
1: There's a white male, 60s, no shirt, tattoos, gray shorts, and armor weapon. Inside of the store, shoplifting, and is freezing the lease. Contact the employee, it's 339, 30 unit 12.
2: 233, John.
1: And the first kiss. Fine call.
3: 8:30, John, I can do that IOJ tell.
1: Okay, thank you.
4: Yeah, Adams, reference to our location and the apartment that we're at. Can you see if you can find anybody who is supposed to be here?
3: Hey, 32, John, can you voice the address? My computer's now with Harry.
1: 5150 North 99th Avenue, apartment 2156.
3: Got it.
1: Thank you.
5: Subject is now across the street, just south of Jackson, on the sidewalk laying down. Could be a security guard for contact 3 or 40 hours.

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1: Lincoln.
0: 912 Lincoln.
2: Ma'am, is an available unit. This call that we recover has to go down to Elwood. And the two units that are currently out here, both of us have someone in custody.
0: Is there a unit to help out 912 Lincoln? 29th Avenue and Las Palmeritas for vehicle needs to go to Elwood. Is there a unit to help out 912 Lincoln? 29th Avenue and Las
3: Palmeritas. That's one call with action.
0: Thank you. Thank you. 3305 West Louise Drive for further two friends, 18-year-old boys and all that causing 390 won't leave. Kimberly was left contact at 344
4: Union Call.
3: 934 Joe.
0: Thank you.

634 Lincoln for traffic. Then that's like 2609 East Dunbar Avenue, 10,000 North. Complainant's gonna be in a verbal with a Stanley, Asian male, 60s, 5'10", medium build on top, shorts, not for the description of the weapons. So there are weapons in the home, though. They were upset with her complaint because she threw his iPad in the pool earlier during an argument. And for our call taker, their complaint is going to be 918 Marie for contact, 345 Lincoln 12. Come for him. For our complaint, they're in a separate room and Stanley is currently in the backyard at 346.

0: Good number the 415, Edward, please.
1: Two rounds to the 415 Edward, 15425 North 25th Street. There's loud music from a few different vehicles in the parking lot. It's 347. Is there unit 12? 230 to John, I see you attached.
2: John.
3: 10-4.

0: 71 Charlie.
1: 71 Charlie, go ahead.
0: My pedestrian is going to be transported to Valleywise by RSV 29, dislocated shoulder, and is going to stitch for his leg.
2: Everyone, King, I copy.
0: 71 Charlie, I can also have another unit meeting with the person at Valleywise.
1: He's at Valleywise.
3: Okay, I can do that.

0: 230 John, can you send me a message, please?
1: Carson. Going to be assisted living through a Roger 59, white male, 5'11", 170 pounds. Dark shirt, face, shorts, white socks, brown sneakers, and camo hat, glasses, no weapons, limp on the left side from previous stroke. Also takes both the nurse left scene. 4, go eastbound on Belknap. Deputy's coming for contact at 358.

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0: 3415 Edward, 1915 East Polk Street, apartment 1415, building 1. 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

0: I'm just trying to copy your message. It is about 1627 51st Street. Cat 106. A sister-in-law is being verbal and won't leave. I'm going to be friend Aaliyah, 23 years old. I'm going to have an upcoming response on callback. As far as there's 3 minutes following.
1: 721 Mary.
0: Howdy.

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0: Can you show me doing emergency transport to 9003 East Shea Boulevard in Scottsdale from, I believe it's 5115 North 40th Street?
1: I copy.
0: And then my 101 miles are 900.
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0: Send incident 6484, please.
1: And boys of domestic, it's usually West Thomas, early unit 2018. Can I go girlfriend Priscilla? Clip the complainant. No injuries, and when I answered questions, sounded like they were 390 and they were mapping at 71st Ave, no income. So, complainant, sorry, operator could hear him in his vehicle, but said he was 23 at the 24 contact, and one was walking around somewhere, but according to the description. Contact John, the complainant, 408.

0: 8 foot on John. I'll take that other in my holding in the same conflict.
1: I copy. 6230 West Thomas Road, Unit 2216. Complaint was flagged down by a male resident and listed unit saying he was having a fight with girlfriend. It's possibly related to that incident. Complaint is going to stand by the unit for the next hour. Security Noah was in Mule Home at 409. I have a unit to follow.
0: Hey, 24.
1: I copy. You guys can just let me know if it's going to be related. 825 Mary's call.
0: Yeah, I'll let you know.
1: Thank you.

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1: I'm pretty sure I found a 601 at South 57th Avenue at Dublin.
0: I copy. 27th Avenue, Dunlop, any other units?

information for 200 units referencing MCSO ATL for an elderly 601, 30101 Carolyn, born in 49, left 26244 North Oakland Avenue on foot. Unknown direction of travel. She's prone to falls and has Alzheimer's. She's a white female, 51, fraction 5'1", average build. Black and white dress. Dark brown and gray hair, brown eyes, known her weapon. If contacted, contact MCSO, information only 414.

0: For Charlie Shaw Fire, courtesy 338 West Jackalope Lane, 834 meet. Anybody set up on shots fired, 5338 West Jackalope Lane, 834 meet. Copy, 32 Marina, call Marina, phone Charlie, like it's 415.
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0: Hey, 21, John. You can go in 25 Mary. This is going to be related.
1: 25 Mary, we're 23 here. We'll go with the news.
2: Hi, Poppy.

0: 9-12 Lincoln. Can you copy a Julie Mouth, please?
1: 812, can you show me 23?

0: for a job. So I'm going to go 415 Lincoln.
1: I copy the 415 Lincoln, 3541 Victoria, the Goodwill. Those watching out security camera, 3 to 4 subjects blurred in the parking lot, all Hispanic males with backpacks and the weapons. One subject in a wheelchair, possibly on 237 David. He's also known on weapons. 421 useful. Defer.
2: Since you've ocean copy trespassing 44th Street Van Buren, just west on our third street. There's a guy with gray hair and a gray t-shirt sleeping at the bus stop. He's got a bag. It's 422.
1: So they can finish your toe slip for you.
0: No, thank you.
1: So, thank you.

0: 647 9608 West Albany, please. Black male, no further description, hiding in the bushes with a complainant in the neighbor's house. If outside was feeling and making noises, complainant confronted him. Subject said he was being followed and now is refusing to leave and no one else is seen in the area. Telephone contact North Gordo homeowner at 423. Is there units follow, please? I have a backup for 831 John on the 647-9608 West Albany, please. Copy, thank you.
1: So, Long John for traffic.

0: Emergency traffic, it's a domestic 220 North 12th Street, 516B.
1: Five one John switching.
0: 501 John, I need an instant backup. It's going to be on Charlie 5. It's 426.
2: 516 John.
0: Somewhere.
3: 521 John, I'm on the ground.
0: Somewhere. Cap, you got one detained, 1627 North 51st Street, it's 426. Four 14 looking for traffic. There's a weird car, Starbucks, 1832 East Thomas. 691, 6023 South 25th Lane. F-350 white work truck with the box. In the back, parked in the middle of the road at 20. Didn't see anyone inside. No one for contact at 427 hours. Is there a unit to follow?
2: What's the message?
0: 10-4. Pass 1 Mary for traffic.
4: 431 John, I'll see 60 Henry.
0: 431 John, I copy for that. 961 Henry, 5812 South 46th Place. Black Dodge Charger versus a white for pickup. Four subjects dressed in black clothing off the Charger, southbound 46th Place and Southern. Two have backpacks, not on weapons. Home for contact at 427 hours. Is there a unit to follow?
5: 432 John.
0: For traffic. 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Driving a blue or gray Honda sedan, and I'm pleased to have been around. 40. He's sleeping in front of the front door. 428.

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1: 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Clint is calling on behalf of the victim of DV, mom, Rihanna. 6-month-old showed up, came resources. Soldiers doesn't have any issues inside with the complainant wearing a black t-shirt and black shorts. Check, because I got 429 hours.

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0: 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It's loud machinery. Keep me complaining about one issue. It's John for 21 contact. 430. 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

0: 8 Vigilant Jones, for the 418 Tom.
1: For 418 Tom, 5150 West Baseline, we're at the Starbucks. Subject that played a black female, 30s, in a wheelchair, had a bag. He threw it on the ground, black hat, shirt, pants, and a weapon. Possibly holding a stick, contacting Yellow, the manager at 435 to 30 minutes, followed police

0: Command Rebecca for 831 John on the S passing 5151 baseline route.
1: Thank you, Paul.
0: Oh, thank you. On your eyes.
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0: Defense 51, 2510 West Greenway, Unit 228. I got a call from our son, Joseph Grosser, of 93. He said he was really put in a room here. They're open around on the street and close by Fox. So, should I believe there are any weapons? Call secret attached 5162 for 237 Davis. I think the PD has been looking for him, doesn't want them to know. She calls 440 is ringing 12. I need to follow up to 23 John to the 1051, 25 Taylor Freeway.
2: I like it.
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0: You can send us that trespasser on 12th Street. We're 23. It's definitely just construction workers. It's code 4.
1: Wilmer, copy your 23 on that trespasser on 12th Street, and I copy it's code 4. It's definitely just construction workers. It's 441.

0: 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I copy out the information at 442. 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

0: 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Can you put one in custody and search completed?
1: 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Thank you for 46.

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2: And 2851 West Kathleen, climate test, it's on that all up from the West Warehouse at 453, hand phone. Back over 2851 West Kathleen Road.
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0: Could you please update R20 on this call to 4625 East Hidalgo Avenue, please?
2: Extra 921, can you see if there's another unit for my service?
1: Another unit, number 27 West Madison.
0: I'll head over there.
1: 10-4, it's 3921, are you good for?
2: Yeah, 10-4.

0: 6-4 Ginger.
1: 6-4 Ginger.
0: Yeah, you may be up in there, Carter, for camera activation only. Go for it.
1: 10-4.

10-6-3-7 Victor, 79,000 in Winslow. 8200 South. 4 Black Metal Teens and BDs and hoodies and a white sheet parked on the side of the road. Things are tasting. They've been driving around slowly, never seen them before. No one for contact. 458 hours. They're going to take a backup, please. So the 647 Victor, 79,000 in Winslow.

0: And 31 John, did she give you a location? It was a number 3 in the lobby and in the ER for her.
1: Yeah, she's still giving the hospital. It says now she's wearing a green striped shirt.
0: Okay, copy. I'll go check the front, but security didn't see her either.

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0: Can you change the dispo on incident 976255 from a NORA to a report?
1: Yeah, no problem.

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Into the home, refusing to leave. Comp isn't answering direct questions. And through language line and hung up. No further information or description at 508.

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0: Daytona Trespasser, 2920 North 34th Drift. No, but I believe it's running slow.
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1: 714 gang.
0: I copy. Fairview trespassing at 2501 North 44th Street at the IHOP. It's a Hispanic female, 25-year-old, small build, white striped shirt, shorts, known and weapons yelling at employees. Possibly VIT situation or 237 David. Contact to the 21 units to follow.
2: 714 down there, it's in 72, it's 2501 North 44th Street.
0: I copy. You'd be doing the back of us all.
2: Well, unless there's a 72, I can take it.
0: I see that.

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0: Good morning, ma'am. You send me the oldest call, please.
1: Good morning, of course. Kennel 379 at 2725 North Canyon, unit 128 at the Motel 6. 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

0: Information for 2, 6, and 900 units in the area of 2500. 2510 West Greenway, 911 broadcast from the overdosing outside of Building A. Fire 17 is information, 525 frequencies are clear.
1: 26 feet.
2: 725
1: Ocean. 25
2: Ocean,
1: anyone else? Charlie 7 is 525.
2: 72 John Hunter.
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0: Is the RO able to come get the Challenger, or has it been already towed?
1: It just got towed right now. It's going to the lot right now.
0: Got it. No problem. I'll let them know.
1: 31, John. Additionally, the vehicle was not drivable anyway, so they would not have been able to drive.
0: Copy. Thank you.
1: Yeah.
2: Holding on the check off there, 6911 left the road. 4100 north.

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3: 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It's going to be 23-439 North 35th Ave. Number 4, Suite 5, front motion. 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Hands calling.
0: 9, 34 John, I'll be 4 here.
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1: Call, please.
0: Copy. I'm going to 239 at 602 West Flower Circle North. Then I can hear a male and 1-1 yelling outside. This does not suit them for a description of mention of weapons. Nobody can contact at 539. Units follow.
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1: 736 Adam, it's going to be a 47 Victor 550 East Earl Drive, Unit 15, complainant 2013 refusion was taken. No tracking keys were left in the vehicle. No subject information, contact Virginia 543. I'm in 18 Tom at 4175 North and 9th Street, 733Z. East Indian Boulevard, 712B. I have a check block at 20th Street and Osborne, 712B.

0: 23 recovery on a trespasser at Lesa Fitness, 8021 North 35th Avenue, for transient. Near the doors with bikes and a tent set up. Want them removed after 45.
1: All right, Charlie, Jack, 7, please, that's 545.
2: 721, Mary, you put us on that.
1: Hi, Coffee, first in the monitor.
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1: Federal 61.
0: Hey, can you make me status show that I'm covered not only 6, but 200 as well? So that so I pop up on 200 status as well?
1: Yeah, 10-4.
0: Thank you.
1: You're welcome.

Please wait for David to copy your message on 962 of 43 Avenue McDowell. Color's white truck versus a white four passenger car, 517 for them, Charles for contact 549.

Information for units in the area of the 911 broadcast, 32nd Street and Windsor. There's a 1-1 unconscious on the sidewalk. Passerby was given CPR, fire 17 at 549.

0: 8250 Springfield. Just an FYI, fire called on the ring down, advised that both of the vehicles are stuck in the intersection. I said both of them are in Utah as well.
1: Okay, thank you.
0: Over.
2: Okay, in Orange Quarter, please use your weapons. 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
1: 5, Adam.
0: We'll be out with a couple, about 3600 North 4th Avenue.
1: I have another unit to 3600 North 4th Avenue. 7:32, Adam. Copy.

8:22, I'm copying a message. 209-6413 West Osborne Road. 27, for phase 2, is open on email asking when I want to leave. She's saying that she'll only leave once PD arrives. 553, phone, please. Was there you to make it back up on the height? 6413 West Osborne. Thank you.

0: 301 is going to come for a message for the Audible. It's at 2929 North 75th Avenue. It's going to be for from the front door. 8:31, there came and accepted the 56 units stolen. Back up for the Audible, 2929 North 75th Avenue for 801 Lincoln.
1: Avenue and Hazelwood.
0: Back up.

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0: Anything that you guys are able to make a backup for the Audible 2929 North 75th Avenue? Emergency traffic 5039 4130 North 12th Street 730 3B. You went for a 239.
1: I'm switching.
0: Copy. It's going to be on Charlie 7 with your backup at I-57. There's another unit available for the 962 at 43rd Avenue and McDowell for 508. I copy. Thanks. Check in and monitor.
2: Good, Mom.
0: Copy. Thanks. 35 Adam, are you so far? Shrimp from the only at 558.
3: 737, I'm going to be running a few South Coast Park.
0: I got it.
4: 736, I'm showing you fire on the hog call, please.
0: 10-4. 3300 North, 814B. 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It's going to be on Charlie 8 at 558.
2: It won't make a prayer.
0: Unit, call in, please. Three, call in for the domestic 8213 West Flower. Is there a unit to take back up to domestic 8213 West Flower Street, 3300 North? Is there a supervisor copies?
4: I'm Johnny, copy. Keep trying. I'm going to switch a monitor in the meantime.
0: Copy, Charlie 8. Is there another unit for the domestic 8213 West Flower Street? Or any day shift units about to come on?

0: 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Your Lincoln is 23 there without a backup. 8213 West Flower, it's on CF8.
1: Maria Wilbur, wait for the domestic, 8213 West Flower.
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4: Mercy traffic, I have a 901 Georgia, 2823 East Cannon Drive, 10,500 North, 634 B. Any units for this 901 George, 2823 East Cannon Drive, 10,500 North, 634 B.
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0: You're then still looking for a back half of pretty tough, optimistic, easy 13 with flower.
1: Ten units, make a backup 4801 Lincoln is 23 there with a victim of 415 Frank 8213 West Flower. So hot traffic on through the case.
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0: I've 12 Edward, I copy your message for the 900, 206 South 12th Avenue. I'm calling for victims of DV. Mom and her 6-month-old daughter showed up needing help, don't have any resources. 605.

0: only 647, 5657 West Sunland. 5600 South, along with the trespasser 5110 West State Line, and another audible at 5633 West Sunland.
1: To North Gerda Avenue. I want to check on her son. She will go to many text messages not making sense. I know he got into the phone. We have Ryan, 498. Someone's listed in the call. No weapons. So the looking for me. They went to climb talk with Sarah. And she's calling from Ohio. 306. See this fellow. Thank you. Specific for the other copies of Chickwell for 1450 East Vale Road, same as 1150. For a 3-year-old juvenile that's blocked from the compliance department, unknown where he came from, his medic mail. It's a red Spider-Man shirt, Spider-Man short from socks, no shoes, does not talk. Nicholas is going to be your contact. And it did find another child playing alone on the playground, not on the white male 1-year-old, no shirt, and no diaper. 607. You need to follow. I'm going to follow them at Check Welfare, 1450 East Bell. 234, David, I'll work on your backup.

0: 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Thank you.
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3: Avenue in Northern, just south. A medium-sized ground dog was hit, still in the middle of the road. Cars are swerving to avoid them. Had a couple calls on it. 608, Ian Trolling.
0: 0608.
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0: Hey, Tony, I'm trespassing this at a school 2920 North 34th Drive. Jose wants contact. He sees a Hispanic male, Hispanic female, 30s to 40s, wearing unknown clothing. They're at the front of the school, sleeping near an electrical box. He wants it removed at 609. Who's our backup? Need a backup for trespassing, 2920 North 34th Drive, 825 View.
1: B25, David, were you able to find me a 508 unit by chance?
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2: I can go Prior Heights and have a message asking if you needed help anyways.
0: Oh, okay. I'll send you that. Thank you.
1: Yeah, I'm sorry. I haven't been back to my vehicle since I've been out here.
0: No problem. You're going to have a joy.

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1: 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Four five nine Albert 101 North 7th Street. 516 David Charlie 5 at 610. 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
2: Go for
1: it. Copy thing. Driver Pierce 390, the vehicle hit complaint, it's parked green Nissan Sentra, it's 611. Trespassing just came in at 1111 North 67th Avenue, 32B.
3: Seven 302 East Wilton Avenue, 732. Adam, can you check with 25 David and see what he needs to block off?
1: 25 David.
4: I'll be the northbound south of the intersection, playing the best.
1: I'll just stop the intersection, who's the best?

0: emergency traffic set up flight call 2128 West Burgess, 6200 South 414 meet. On for a flight call at 2128 West Burgess. Hunter San Diego Charlie 4 at 614. Proceeding to lead on the north side of the property by the wall, white female, 40s, redhead, thin, 5'3", black shirt, blue jeans, and weapons. Contacts with Joshua, the assistant manager, 614, units to follow. Copy. Is there a backup for this?
1: We're still waiting.
0: So you can go ahead and switch on over to Charlie 4.
1: Alright.
0: Copy, thank you. I'll try calling. That's follow 722 Adams for the 502 30th Street and Adams.

0: 614 Adams, 615 Edward, copy your guys' messages. Just for the 647, 325 with Palo Verde. I'm seeing from a camera, static male, he's wearing a white hat, dark shirt, dark pants, and a weapon. He's inside of the fence line in the driveway. They did make contact with the subject, said that he's supposed to be there doing work, but they can't confirm that. Pretty info on the call, and they want just PD to make sure that he's supposed to be on site. Tell us what contacts with Chris, 615.
1: Notice that it has 157 Hispanic female, dark brown eyes, red hair, 5'5", 150 pounds, known to carry a knife, is paranoid, taking not taking medication. Please be taking UPC at 615. And it's followed.
0: I copy.
2: Got a lot of the retaining wall that was hit.
0: Okay.
1: Coming to John.
3: E25 David, if you just let supervisor know, both drivers will be transported precautionary to Maryville.
1: Clear supervisor, copies.
4: Copy that, thank you.
2: David.
1: Thank you. Indian School Road, 18 feet.
5: Hey, it's 14 Edward.
1: Copy, 814 Edward, and anyone else is going to be on early 8 at 617.
2: You will have a mother.
1: Thank you, Trillian. Perfect.
5: Green Lane Road.
1: An immediate hang up when we got the call. On call back, they said that they were looking for a subject, but it's damn near apartment 157 at the back of the hotel. Static male, dark skin, tight top, no further description. No for contact, 617 units follow.
5: Hey,
1: copy. Unit following, please.

0: They're back up for the flight 10,022 at Montecito Avenue. Need a little beat.
1: Yeah, can you have 925 Bravo? At the intersection just south in the northbound lanes. I got the dog in the number 2 lane on the linear traffic block to get it through the side. Looks like it's 901 entering.
2: 25 Bravo. Perfect.
0: Weapons, who's inside of the silver Chevy, Capitol Clear, Texas, or sorry, AZ plates, license plates, gonna be Tom X-ray Adam 127. Keep someone out of the property, and transit is coming up. Left on direction of travel information, only known for contact 619 hours.
3: Transit Avenue Greenway, this is a bus stop. 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Never contacted 619.

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1: I'm happy. Cleveland 36 at home. It's going to be in Ottawa at 3993 North 3rd Avenue at the Park Midtown office. Ottawa from Flex Room West Motion and Flex Room East Activated, but it exited outside of 36 hours. At 620, is there units followed?

If you could, where to copy your message for the trespasser, 2920 North 34th Drive. It's a school for Hispanic male and female. They want trespass 30s to 40s wearing unknown clothing and on weapons. They're at the front of the school sleeping by the electrical box. Jose for contact, 621 hours.

İkinci. 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

David Cafano, 47 Victor, 1636 North 43rd Avenue. The scene since last night, a dark brown or almost black Chevy Silverado. Plate of 2 Victor, Adam, 9 Victor, 4 at 6:23.

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1: 423 Avenue, you can tell me
0: that. Copy, thank you. It's going to be that 459 Adams 749 East Baseline Road. Coming from the Phoenix First Church. Looks like they're coming from the offices. Is there a backup unit for this? Is there a backup unit for the 459 Adams 749 East Baseline Road?
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1: 6911 West Phillip Road, before 100 North, apartment 1219, for their client, Aaron. We want to get checked on, born 1996. For information, history of bipolar and depression, 390 abuse, unknown weapons, got a set of questions, said she's going to call back when, she 911 x-rays, no plans, no one for contact, it's 6:25. The court on BD, she's a black female, 5'3", 230 pounds, one eyes and black hair, is there anything on? Thank you. Is there a backup?
0: 16-9, switch up.
1: Copy, thank you.
2: I'm doing it more.
1: Copy, thank you.
0: I'll take that 647, I'm good for that.
1: I'm going to copy your message for the domestic at 6231 West McDowell Road. This can be apartment 2142. They're in a verbal with their boyfriend, Devin. 2001, black male, 5'8". He's going to have medium build, no shirt, shorts on, slides. He's going to be known to carry a knife as well. The boyfriend woke up and wanted to call her out of the house. They have a 9-month-old daughter inside the house as well. Have a couple duplicate calls in as well. Signature of the male half also called in, asking if the female called in. Caller's name is Elise. She's going to be waiting in a blue Toyota Camry. Star for 2823 East Cannon Drive. I need them back up to the domestic 6231 West McDowell Road.
0: Eight eleven north
1: for the backup.
0: 11 North, I'm 23 on my call. The address is going to be 120 East West. And you can 22 my backup, the other party left.
1: I copied 22 the backup. Could you tell me that's 20 for me though, please?
0: 120.
1: I copy 120 West Montecito Avenue. Go ahead.
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1: Negative.
3: Coming up a call for one in. Can you roll fire on that part of smoking?
1: I'm copying your nine involved, correct?
3: I'm on, I just rolled up on it.
1: Copy. 8-29, I'll stand by for backup, please.
4: 8-24, Adam. I can switch parts for the backup.
1: Back up, thank you.
0: You turned that 14 time on 7th Ave and results for distance.
1: Coffee, thank you.

At 2929 North 75th Avenue, Suite B1. It's a commercial. Came in ASAP to PSAB. Looks like it's audible from the front door. Came in at 550 hours from that. It's 629 now.

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0: Our computer went down, but I took care of that 487 at the hospital here. I think just make it an hour.
1: Okay, 7-4. I'm probably covered that.
2: Six
1: 21
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1: T4 Edward said that he took care of the 487, so you can go ahead and 22.
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1: Give me a few options of who to call. Nobody's answering, unfortunately. I've got the HR and the admin.
2: Okay, yeah, and we kind of asked around here. We got number 3 as well. No duplicates. So thank you.
1: Of course. Thank you.

0: I'm a 26 Richmond, 302 Switzerland Avenue, white male, 40s, thin belt, white pants, correction, white shirt and pants, is laying and sleeping in the alley. And 11 is complaint, one from the long distance, ready for contact at 632, units follow.
1: Okay, Kyle.
0: Everything. Okay.

0: 515 Adam.
1: We just have fire respond out here. The female we're out with is asking for them to respond for precautionary reasons.
0: Copy. Let me go ahead and get them.
2: Speak Spanish. She has arm tattoos and possibly is 19. General weapons are known for contact at 6:34 hours.

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1: Drive.
0: I have fire responding.
1: Copy, thank you.
0: Of course.
1: Fire 16 Navy, can you please send us the P1 as a report?
0: Copy, I can do that.

0: 7-21, David, I'll take that 647.
1: Hey, copy. Interview 647, 24 years old, South Wayne, East Coast, white male, 45-year-old, medium built, shirtless and jeans with cowboy boots. I don't know if it was carrying a metal floor walking in the rock area in front of the Circle K. Nobody for contact. That's 637 units follow. I copy.

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1: Hello, Nora, go ahead.
0: Reference your call. They just called back and they advised that the other half called in and that she was looking at houses for a citation. So now I'm going to be in a verbal with them.
1: Okay, I got flagged down by the other half. That's code 4.
0: Make up your code 4.
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2: Country 7 under protection and under attack for 476, black male, 55130. Tattoos all over his face. There's a peace sign on the right side of his face. He's 37, David Huser, heavy drinker. Silence towards TD, known to owner carry a gun. At 641, can you call him?
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0: Is there a unit following for the 651 43rd Avenue, Van Buren?
3: Give me one out of my way, 16 out there.
0: I copy, thank you. Three, four, David. Two, three, four, David. Two, three, three, David. Two, three, four, David. Are you at the office or the apartment? At the office. Two, three, three, David.

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2: Camino license plate. It looks like it was in a 967 Henry on a Tuesday. Vehicle was just abandoned there, blocking street traffic. Marcia for 21, contact 641.

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0: Adam, on your heads. 132, Adam, is what prefer. Copy, thank you. Edward.
2: 50 Edward. Yeah, can you make us a 47 Bravo for 30, please? For go for it. Thanks.
0: Go for it. Information for you is an area 1155 North 51st Avenue behind the Jack in the Box. 901 Ocean Broadcast for someone behind that electrical box. ODing Fire 17, no one for contact info only at 645.
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3: Hey, we're out with a subject on our call at 6515. Could you get crisis out here and have him talk to her?
0: Yeah, 10-4.
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0: I don't have another stack. Give me the incident number again.
2: Actually, I just refreshed and it's not in on the stack anymore, but maybe it's a GPS.
0: Copy. 3105 West Van Buren Street. For Lester, born in 1999. White male, brown eyes, brown hair. 5'6", 205 pounds, no weapons, not taking meds. Taking him to UPC at 646.
4: To 11 now.
0: Go ahead.
4: If you can just move this to 2215, that's the actual building next door.
0: Okay.
5: David, can you ask 1034 David the age range of the two children?
0: 34 David.
4: Edward.
0: 14
4: Tom, please.
0: Give the age range of the two children. Between 3 and 5. 233 David.
5: David, info, unit 2044 advised that the kids she believes are coming or live in apartment 1043. So we're going to head over there.
0: Copy, 234, David. David, 10-4.
4: Can you send me a message and send me a call, please?
1: You know, the pretty poles, the tents, about three people camped out, want them removed at 648.

0: coming from the front door, the garage door, and the service. Is there a backup unit for this?
1: 414, David.
0: Coffee, thank you. 649.
1: 414, David, can you send me a message?
0: I can go ahead and do that.

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1: Hi, Pop. This is your truck call from 20th Street in Osborne, going eastbound on white male, 60 to 70 year old, 5'10, heavy set, is nude, no clothing, thinks he might be lost, and needs assistance. Contact Genesis at 650. Phoenix Hill.
2: Our last name is going to be Howard Henry Ocean William Adam Robert David. And first is Janelle with G. That's George India Nora Edward Lincoln Lincoln Edward, 12/18 of 83.
3: Chevron's been saying that there's a male lane that his eyes open up moving. Might have moved slightly, but the thing might be Nano and Henry. Right now, his jacket, 30s, but it said no shirt. I know his pants, but didn't want to speak to fire. He didn't want to give any information. He was calling from the QT at 2420 East Greenway Parkway at 651. He had a call. I'm going to check off at K-Creek and Greenway.
1: White male, 60 years old, 6'2", medium built, unknown clothing, a silver Suburban, license plate King 494. There is an ATM file, and they want to remove contact with Steve, the landlord. It's 651 units below.
3: For SMP.
0: Okay.
1: So far. 400, Lincoln, 812, John.

0: 429. I'm a trespasser, 250 East University Drive. 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It's a Hispanic male or Indian male. No shirt with two other subjects. Is there a backup unit for this?
1: 423, David.
0: 654.
2: Black male, 30s, white shirt, and on bottoms, and a weapon. 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It's 6:54 hours. Black offer anyone with a lockout kit for 400. 81 Bravo for info.
3: Bud.
2: Could you 21 or 911 supervisor for me, please? 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
2: Okay, thank you.

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1: You put me up 24 to 29 East Washington with a group of six.
0: How many did you say you were out with?
1: Six or seven.
0: Yeah, we're going to have to go up to 76 at 2420 East Washington, 725.

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1: I'm Charlie 6, we need some more units to help interview at 657.
0: Can you verify that their kids are in their apartment and the kids in the office are not theirs?
1: 234, David.
2: Copy, thank you.
1: Apartment 1043, so that the kids, 1043 is saying their kids are home and the kids in the office are not theirs.
2: Uh-huh.
3: Are they on Chase still?
1: Yeah, they are. Six, both Edward Ferenzo.
4: Go ahead.
1: Couple of you two, they said they're going to be about 15 minutes out.
4: Okay, that would be much better. Thank you.
1: Copy. Did you want me to 22 questions as well then? So.
4: Good 24, Edward.
1: Copy, thank you. Holding it back for 744 West Camelback, 647 Perfect Duane Highland.

0: 3031, David.
1: The other unit is from 1022. The subject's not been moving. He doesn't look very good, but he says he doesn't want our help.
0: 230 for Adam.
2: C 33 David, I believe I found the appearance to Department 10045 on the distance of verification. I'll see 234 David up there shortly.
0: 34 David.
3: 234 David, copy.
0: I need to attune it before Edward to roll in.
2: I'm sorry, my radio keeps cutting out. What would you need?
0: Do you still need 224 Edward to roll in?
2: I'm code 4. I'm out with both parents, sir. It's code 4. 34 David, I'm
0: 224 Edward?
4: Copy, Tenet.
3: It's 7:02 hours now. Is there a unit to make a backup, please?
4: No problem.
3: Thank you. And 961 at 1919 East Thomas Road, 735 feet. Widow Thomas in front of Phoenix Children's Hospital. It's a GMC white truck versus a Hyundai Sonata. The need to for contact at 703.
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6: 35, it's going to be 2123 East Luxburg, in the alley behind the house of 2117 Obama on the 60 tall, skinny, grocery cart, white shirt, blue shorts. Some of them would like a little long. First for contact 703, unit follow.
4: Okay, you got a name on that and maybe an address where it comes back to?
6: Back to Rosemary Walker, 2609 West Madison Street in Phoenix.
4: All right, attach that to the call, please.
6: So far. At 704.
7: Hey, 31 Adam, I'll take your 1079 Detroit Maldonado.
6: My copy is going to be at 2970 West Northern Auto Road. And so it's going to be on the call there. The detective wants a 21 contact as well at 704. Is there a unit to take back up, please? Any backup for the 1079, 2972 West Northern Auto Road, 6800 South? Is there anyone out of you to stand by for backup, please?

0: 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G24, David.
1: Go ahead.
0: It's a 961 at 17th Avenue in Bell. Dark gray SUV versus a pony wall. There's no contact. It's 706.
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2: 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Italy needs to pick a property in Kib. Vincenta, is we going to be waiting in a silver Dodge Ram? 0707 713 Bravo, I copy, I'll follow.
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2: Tempo. /725 Adam is going to be a 418 Ocean 3738 East McDowell Road, Apartment 204, 723B. Attempt to serve Christopher Haynes of 1989. He's a black male, 5'11", 190 pounds, brown eyes, bald with tattoos. Is there a unit to follow?
3: 7-2-3
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0: 8-900, Victor on Scottsdale Road. 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

0: Information seen us in the area of Scottsdale Road. It's 900 Henry. Broadcast, black veil, blue shirt. Black pants, no weapons, walking in and out of the street, talking to himself, turkey movements. Information only at 710.
1: This is 341 Washington Hills, the preschool. 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

0: 3:34, may I call your message for the 601 2914 West Donner Drive, 7400 South. Their patients in the call 1989, black male, 5'5", 160 pounds, black shirt, black shorts, with black and white Skechers on the weapons. He left, said he was headed towards 35th Avenue and Baseline. He was going to run into the street to 901 X-ray, who diagnosed 904 with SMI. An employee named Shay is there for about 6 to 11 hours. West McKinley Street. It's a gray 2007 Nissan. License plate is David Adam 25 Zebra. Last seen around 1930 yesterday at 712. 712 is our unit to follow.
1: 734
0: 10-4, thank you.

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1: That's right.

0: 63. Hey, Tony, can you bring us the all those other people's info?
1: And we're working on it now.

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1: Copy, Sector 647 at 2231 West Rose Garden in the alley. Black female, medium build, 30s. No further description. No known weapons in the alley, sitting on a dumpster. Once removed, no contact. It's 715. Is there a unit to follow?
2: 13, Adam.
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3: I'm on 19th Avenue in Comex, just north. Motorcycle rider, code 4, black male. I'll let you know what I have, but I'm code 4.
1: Copy.
4: I have 11 Adam. Can you send me that 647 at 15th Avenue, please?
1: Copy.
5: Going to be the 647 535 North 15th Avenue at the bus stop. White male, medium build, 50s, dark hat with a white shirt. No weapons, and a white female, medium, short, 40s, black shirt, black shorts, no weapons, sitting at the bus stop for several hours. Is there a backup unit for this? Copy, thank you. It's 760.
6: Thank you, Senator. Senator, I already talked to them. It's come 4.
5: Copy. Did the other units copy?
7: Nine. 716, can't fall in.
0: 32, Adam.
7: 932, Adam, 10-4, I'm compromising that a male answered. They called it RP and started yelling at the complainant and then hung up. The RP, other RP had an incorrect code. That the male could be her husband, who has Alzheimer's, and in a care facility.

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4: That trespasser might be, please.
1: We have 4925 North of First Avenue, the Francis and Sons car wash for 10 people there. The females and the weapons, they're all going to be in a verbal with each other, refusing to leave. Caller's name is Brian for contact, 721. Unit pink backup, please.
3: 827. Thank you. 721 David for that 240.
1: 721 David, standby for hot traffic. Emergency traffic, it's going to get subject with a knife, 3800 East Washington Street, 723.
3: 721 David.
1: 721 David, and if that's happening, you've been from light rail, go ahead and switch on over to Charlie Deck 7. Continue. 39835 North 7th Street.
3: 71 Adam, switch your money on that.
1: 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Timber.

0: Oh, you have your individual's info. 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
2: It's going to be a 418 Tom at 3507 North Central Avenue. It's a pyramid. Put the 32B. It's a white male, khaki pants, one shoe on. No known weapons, had a wheelchair with him. He's sleeping on the ground by front door to the business. Needs him removed. Mary for contact at 723. Is there a unit to call?
3: 731, Edward.
2: Copy, thank you.
4: If there's any units with less lethal, Gus can switch on over to the hot traffic at 3800 East Washington Street. Charlie Beck 7.

0: If there, Charlie 7 is looking for a unit with less vehicles to go out for the 417 King at 3800 East Washington Street, 726 feet.
1: It's code 4 here. We get 22. My back.
0: Copy 32. Where do you copy?
1: Okay, we're going 23. We'll stay on second to activate.
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1: We're holding a 480 Tom at the Loop 202 and Washington Street, 726B. And a 418 Tom at 2402 East Washington Street, 725B.
0: Could you 21 my, it's my 911 supervisor, please? I can send you that number.
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0: Hi, copy. It's going to be a black 418 Tom 24. 02 East Washington Street, the Chevron 725B. There's a black male, white tank, tan shorts with a black bag, no known weapons. On 237 Sam and 215 customers for money refusing to leave, started cussing at complainant when asked to leave. Employee contact at 726. I copy your 23. Is there a unit to make a backup until he's gone for?
2: If there's anybody closer to following 21 David at 24th Street in Washington, just not over Charlie Dick 7, Adam, he's clear.
5: Yeah,
0: I said you wanted to bring on the

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0: I have a 647 Victor, 8550 South Central Avenue. Assistant manager is alone in the store. There's a blue Dodge Challenger parked in the parking lot. Unknown if occupied. At 728.

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0: There's one 101 has an umbrella with a red shirt and red shorts. Another 101 in black clothing on a scooter. And on description on the others and on weapons. Complainant was told the residence was vacant, but they're going to be on the front porch there. No one for contact, 7:30 hours. Need a call on, please.
1: 827.
0: Copy, thank you. 821 Edwards, so far no response for a digiscan.
2: 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Thanks for trying.
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3: The 900 is still showing up on the stack. I cleared it. Can you make sure it goes away?
2: I will take care of it.
1: Four 14 David. 418 Ocean 2752 West LaSalle Street. It's to serve Renola Freeman. Black female, 5'4", 360 pounds. Or possibly 918. IDC 413 David is following. 731.

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1: Yeah, 64 X-ray on the air.
0: 64 X-ray. Yes, thank you. Emergency traffic is going to be at 459 Robert, 4145 North Longview, 1200 East, 733B.
1: I don't know. You have to look on my look on my status screen. I can't remember my number.
2: I'm sorry. Who do we have the pleasure of speaking with?
0: It's going to be Central 61.
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2: All right, 21, you know, sir.
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0: Traffic. An audible 9200 West McDowell Road, the Crofton apartment. Audible from the office. Intrusion came in at 7:16 hours. It's 7:34 now.

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1: Copy. Challenger was missing, found it down the street, crashed, and their Glock 9 was in the vehicle, which is now gone. 735.

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0: 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That's going to be a 14 Edward at 3030 West Burgess Lane, 6200 South, loud music. I don't think it's a party, no one for contact, 736 units fallen. 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
3: 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There's 3 males and 101. Looks like they're changing and hanging out. There should be an ATN file. Complainant and no contact at 737.
0: Coming from the right door. Is there a backup unit for this? Is there a backup for the...
1: Okay,
0: I think you're at 72.
1: Tom 29.
0: Tom 29.
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0: Copy, thank you.
6: Emergency traffic is going to be an upgrade of a 459 number at 3311 North 37th Avenue, 825 feet.
0: Avenue, off the record bar, seen on camera in front of the business, white male, thin build, no shirt, blue jeans, unknown weapon, sleeping, wanted and removed at 738.
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1: 812
0: Indio, what was your name? 812 Indio, I copy. You got a reverse of prisoner?
7: And mobile monitor.
0: Thank you, Charlie.
8: 827 Royal Fire.
0: Last scene going southbound on 7th Avenue. Information only on 739.
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0: A31. I don't think that check will for 53.
1: Good to turn on in the Fox Road, southeast corner. Call your name, they said, there's that color cube stylish vehicle not room with the one driving the seat, looking like she was sleeping. Call them, so I'm going to check on her and go to 370 or 390 near the vehicle. Didn't feel sick to knock on the window. No one for contact. 744, is there 8 to follow in, please?
0: Either, sure.
1: Thank you. Cody of 2002, native male, left in a red Hyundai Elantra to Phoenix Children's Hospital. Complaint doesn't want to press charges, just wants your vehicle back. Plan for contact at 744, is there a unit to follow?
2: 745, Adam.
1: So far, thank you. R 16th Street, 513B.
2: One, but I'm off south, whoever's trying to call them.
1: Copy for that check welfare, 801 North 16th Street for the liquor market. 101 came inside and asked him to call for her. She said she's been held prisoner and that she's hungry. Fire 17. Is there a backup unit for this?
2: Seven thirty-five, Adam.
0: My computer went down. Show me 17 central booking, please.
1: Seven four.

0: 63, Adam, just for the officers out here with any of the IALs, they are not free to leave until interviewed by a detective.
1: On 415, go ahead.
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1: Okay.
0: 415, you can push it through.
1: Okay.
3: Okay.

0: I'm calling Drone for Charlie 8, residential at 3311 North 37th Avenue.
1: I'm sorry, I couldn't copy you.
2: Just info, thanks for checking.
1: Oh, okay, yeah, thank you, sir.
0: 736 Adam.
3: I hate that call for it. It should be our suspect, but there's lines at the door.
0: I copy. Is our code 4 should be suspect? The response at the door.
1: I'm
4: Code 4, can you send me a message, please?
1: Yes, sir. Q23 Bravo. Just checking your status. I don't know.
4: Before.
1: Thank you.

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1: David Tunnel, 647.
2: Copy. So 647 at 1728 West Bell Road of a strip mall. A large group of people camping at the end of the mall, at least 10 subjects. There's no contact at 751. Is there a unit to follow?
0: 221, Edward.
2: Copy.
3: Can you call my call to T and leave me on it so I can write some citations? Copy.

for a drone for 3311 North 37th Avenue for ASA. Avenue to 76, Fire 17 to a black male, 20 to 30 years old, green shirt, black shorts. Is overdosing, not responding to the complainant at 752.

33, next is going to be a 647, 56, 57, West Summon. About 5600 south, the daughter's ex-boyfriend keeps going to the house, bothering family. His name's Kyrie Weir, black male, born in 2002. And 150 tattoos on his arms, dreadlocks, known to carry a gun and a knife. He's possibly drunk or on drugs. Complain that stinks. He is still in the area. He lives at 5424 West Fremont. I don't know if he's on foot on the vehicle. Black male also has a UART at Peoria PD. Oh, he looks like he did spray paint messages on the sidewalk in front of the house of a cul-de-sac. The complainant also has an injunction and an order of protection to serve to him if he's located. It's 753.

0: Defer to attrition for the South Lums at 10 innings, full please.
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0: 221 Edward for the 647.
1: Park 19th, North 16th Avenue. Two black females, one in all black, the other one in a white shirt, dark pants, and a Hispanic female with a white purse. All 13 to 15 years old were wandering the neighborhood and went on the side of a vacant house, two of them. No one should own the property. There's no contact at 756.
2: Copy, thank you.
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2: I copy. It's going to be at 4430 East Thomas Road, the McDonald's 713B. 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Red and white shirt, no pants, no known weapons. Chanel for contact at 757.

0: Emergency traffic, it's going to be at 240, 2342 East Thomas Road, 712 feet. Any unit available for this emergency traffic, it's going to be at 240, 2342 East Thomas Road, 712 feet. And there's a unit to go switch on over to Charlie Decade up to 758 hours, that'll be okay. Charlie 7.
1: 712, over 4.
0: Copy. Is there a sergeant to monitor?
2: Did you get a monitor?
0: Copy, thank you.
3: 721, David. What was that hot traffic? I couldn't quite hear you.
0: It was a 240 at 2342 East Thomas Road, the Carl's Jr., 712 feet.

0: 721, David. Did you want me to add you to it?
1: Yeah, we're across the street. Just go ahead and add us, and we don't see anything right now, but I'll switch over.
0: Copy.
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0: Copy.
3: I'm 34, I'm just going to have 5 minutes for a run, I'll take care of it.

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It's at 1111 North 67th Avenue, Circle K. For a male 30 white shirt, and I'm bottled some weapons, and a purple over beer, and known shoplifter, 759. Callers, there was a call for

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1: Hey, copy, thank you. Copy. To East Indian School Road, 733B. There's a gray Toyota RAV4, Arizona, William Lincoln Adam 441, blocking half of the gate entrance and causing minimal sight of oncoming traffic. Chris, for contact at 0800.
2: We're driving through 9th Street in Indian School right now. It's number 3 for that car.
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1: Fifth Street and Witten. 76 Adam, 0 John Frank. Can you push through to take a 3-2?
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0: Any units for this 900 Victor at 4837 East Greenway Road, 633 feet. Only thing available to go will be on Charlie 6 at 0807.
1: Any units to start up for the 900 Victor, 4857 East Greenway Road, 633 feet.
2: 622
1: Adam. 10-4. Can we get a backup for the 900 Victor, 4857 East Greenway Road, 633 feet?
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1: 10-4.
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0: Nancy Pedroff.
1: Hi, Scott Pedroff.
0: I don't wish to have it.
1: 10-4-3-9-7-7-0-1-9. Hi, 11 Edward.
2: Good.
1: Yes, Hunter. Just off 26th Avenue in Pearson, a group of about 20 transients, male and one ones. One for remove, and one for contact at 809. Anyone else following?
2: Go for it.
1: Just push.

0: 6, please try it, Edward.
1: Yeah, go ahead.
0: Kind of your Freaking George, 10,830 North 9th Place. Friend Amanda Sturgeon, 35 years old, complained its granddaughter refused to leave, saying that she's lived here her whole life. No weapon, nothing physical. James for contact at 810.
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4: Edward. Foot trespasser at 7014 North 27th Avenue, black male in his 30s, red long sleeve shirt, sweatshirt, red pants, threatened to 240 the complainant. He's now on the other side of the property, fence at the Circle K. Contact the complainant. He's at 7016 North 27th Avenue at 811.
2: Yeah, if he can, go on, I'd ask if you can find somebody that's GSR certified to put on here.
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0: Mazda 3, black in color, at 814. In the front, nautical 3936 West Surrey Avenue.
1: 934
0: M. 10-4, it's going to be at a residence on the front door at 814. He had fallen.
1: Thank you for
0: giving. Yeah,

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1: Go and send it.
0: Thank you. It's going to be a 418 Tom at 2619 North 3rd Street at Yost and Gardiner, 735B. Subject camped on the property in the north side parking lot against the building. A black male, 40 to 45 years old, 6 foot, unknown clothing, no known weapons. Subject has a tent, complaint has an ATA on file. No one for contact at 817. Is there a unit to follow? On Central Avenue.
2: 44 Edward.
0: Happy, thank you.
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0: Altima, Arizona 6, Adam 7, Zebra 6. Headed northbound, are road raging with other vehicles and spitting at other cars. Someone for contact at 819.
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0: Yeah, call now.
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2: Okay. Connected at the Circle K, about four people. In a black truck and a white vehicle, unknown plate. Refusing to leave, got verbal to complain when they were asked. At 820. Yes, Ron.

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construction for units in the area of 2700 West Carefree Highway westbound. It's 390 David broadcast. Orange Tesla with landscaping logo on the side. Arizona King Edward Adams 781. Swerving in and out of lanes, possibly 390, last seen westbound from 27th Avenue. For information, it's 0820.

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1: 3150 Eastbound Railroad at the Circle K. The theft broadcast. Black male, 50s, black hat, pink striped shirt, jeans, black backpack, no weapons. Put merchandise into his pants, left his foot on the sidewalk near QT and Wendy's. No further information. Information only at 823.
0: Sam's River Lincoln, 5198. Negative impounds. Client has keys. Contact us, Roberts. It's 0823 hours. Is there a 1022?

0: 14 tall, 19 funny west camelback.
1: We've got a loitering call at 1825 West Union Hill at the library. On the west side of the library, there's 8+ multiracial males and females. Several using or used 237 David. There's a shopping cart, several bikes, backpacks, and unknown weapons. 223 Bravo, I copy you attached.
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0: Copy, thank you. 24 David for traffic.
3: So I'm seeing that it says a security guard is calling us in, but that's a cooling station over there at the library. Is he working for the library? Is he aware of that?

0: 12 Edward, I copy your message for the loitering 402 South 1st Street. It's a large group in the rear. Racial males and females, black backpacks, tents. Victor at 1002 North 32nd Street, Circle K, 725B. Senator Wells, the plane was getting gas. Notice couple at Tom's number 5. It's a white male 20s and a white female, no further description. No one for contact at 826 is where you're going to follow.
1: I'm in 25M.

0: Emergency traffic, it's going to be a 240 19th Avenue on Buckeye Road with 514B. Emergency traffic, it's going to be a 240 19th Avenue on Buckeye Road, 514B. 514 David, and if I can switch on over to Charlie Deck 5 at 08, 27 hours.
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2: 51 Adam, on her.
0: Copy, thank you. David, on your head. Copy, thank you.
3: Are you sure,
0: Charlie?
3: Can 432 Adam go to Adam 10?
4: Copy. And just so you know, I'm going to get this other vehicle number 2 off the road here. It's drivable, and then I have to go block the other car.
0: 10-4. The 418 Thomas, 4430 East Thomas Road, the McDonald's 714B. An older Hispanic female yelling and cussing at employees and customers. In a red shirt, and red and white shirt, no pants, no, no weapons. Enough for contact at 828. Is there a unit to follow?
1: Calling 237 David, passerby is known for contact 829 hours.
5: He's 23 David.

0: 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Copy, thank you.
1: 21 Victor 11.
2: Air 15 overhead on your Manhattan Victor on Roosevelt. Was it a Circle K or something suggested?
0: Air 15, that's going to be a Circle K.
3: Who's that? 14-0. PC of Cactus Ops, copy my message and then push us through as a report for an accident, please.
4: Fire's info.
1: Disregard.
0: Okay.
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0: A blue four-door vehicle parked at a gas pump. Any units are out for the 211 Autumn 6640 West Cambridge Avenue, 2600 North, 821B.
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3: And for me, it's 3041 West Cactus on a black male 510. Bald, black long sleeve shirt, walking around the neighborhood and peeking into vehicles. No one for contact. 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
0: It'll be 1,008 Northern, Young 4, Adam 8, Young 6, Arizona on a gray frontier. Can you push it through for us?
1: Okay.

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1: Good.
0: How's that 585 4475 East Knox Road? It's on Knox Road, eastbound lane, blocked by a big tree. Streets are already advised. It's at 8:34 hours.

go ahead. 16189 West Virginia Avenue. It's a house for a white Lexus. Stone Henry out on 86 Tom versus a park trailer. I called over contact 834 hours.

0: 2:30 for Adam. We've got a check welfare at 2120 East Bluefield, apartment 111. To check on the daughter, Krista, born in 93, white female, medium build, long dark hair, unknown weapons, was involved in the physical domestic yesterday, last night, where her boyfriend was possibly arrested. Daughter has been depressed, making vague statements about 901 x-ray, no plan, unknown weapons. Complained it hasn't talked to the daughter since PD was at the house last night. Daughter has a one-year-old baby addressed with her. Telephone contact is Tia. It's 0835 and 38 to follow.
1: Copy.
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1: Just go for unoccupied. And you can show us, we'll be more about 67th Avenue and Ellis Drive.
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0: 431 Adam, it's going to be that stolen vehicle. 3450 South 36th Street.
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2: It's going to be 3619 West Sierra. On a residence, front door glass door and living room motion. There's going to be a 1048. Leave a note on the call at 837. Here's someone.
0: 9 3 David.
2: Pepper.

0: 933, David.
1: 647 Victor, 2727 West Alfreda. The white sedan, two miles inside, same 237, David, stumbling, the pretty going to try to drive under the influence on the west side of the Target parking lot, 837, he has fallen. Back up for 2727
0: West Alfreda. 32, I'd like to catch a minute.
1: Copy.
2: Can you keep my call through the tape, please?

0: 234 Adam. Okay, 1022, that check welfare complainant heard from her father.
1: They're in DCF custody, patient Alyssa of 2011. Their warrant was out of Pinal County, only showing a quashed warrant. Alicia for contact at 839. This is 585-4475 East Knox Road. On Knox Road, eastbound lanes, blocked by a big tree, streets advised already at 839.
2: Emergency traffic, it's going to be domestic violence, 3424 East Van Buren Street, 7260. Unit available for this hot traffic, it's going to be 3424 East Van Buren Street, 7260. When there's a unit to Mr. Turn over to Charlie Dick, 7 at 08, 40 hours, I'm clear.
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0: The copy is 6653 Western Style Escondido Entero for Eczema Medium, 25 years old, with black hair and a maroon shirt, black pants. Happened on a bike selling 237 David. No one for contact, 843 unit stolen, please. The 647-6663 West McDowell. Thank you.
1: 825 David.
0: 825 David, make that back up.

0: 925 Avenue. Send that 961 on Peoria. 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
1: 0964 Tom for 3111 North Peoria.
0: Six one for Adam. Send me that San Juan traffic. Right, 4-1, can we count it up?
1: Perfect.
2: 922, we're going to make contact with that comp and with that direct call.
0: Six personnel.
1: You know, for 647 Victor 7211 North 41st Drive, or a neighbor to see 3339 West Fire.

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0: 933, David. 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He's corporate.
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0: information for you. It's in the area 8324 West Catalina Drive. It's going to be 647 Victor Broadcast, 3000 North. Vehicle's been for the past few days, Sylvania Sunbrog, license plate 3X, Ray Adam, one young Victor, occupied by Hispanic male in his 30s, and on clothing, approaching call when she walks home from the Circle K, as well as following her. Not seeing today, just wants to get in, so information only 853.
1: Joseph.
2: Will be waiting in a maroon Ford Edge in front of the Trader Joe's next door. Raquel, for your contact at 854, is there a unit to follow?
3: 714, too.
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0: Our internet might be down. Can you just generate a call, 24th Street and baseline subject stop? And then just disclose a night for me, please.
1: Copy your phone.
2: It's going to be about 5-5 and McDowell, westbound travel.
1: I'm copy, convenient at 5-5 Avenue McDowell, just west, westbound.
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1: Copy, thank you.
0: Adam, can you put myself and 822 Adam on that?
1: Yes, and please, thank you. An Air 15, did she buy a vehicle at all, or?
2: They have a unit coming 23 right now.
1: I copy.

0: need to find anybody. I don't think that 928 Nora might be.
1: Copy, thank you.
2: Or just on the call.
1: Hold on, I want to hear. Okay, 12 out, I'm gonna get 4. Copy, thank you. Is the unit with the dog on 55th Avenue and McDowell code 4? Need 23 on, are you code 4 with the dog on McDowell?
0: Yeah, they must be code 4 here too.
1: Copy, thank you.

0: 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First Street to Monroe, 518 beat.
1: X-ray
0: 820. 820 and the other units will turn over to Charlie Deck 5. Let's start with 58 hours.
2: X-ray 2 on Monroe. Did you get 2?
0: I did.
3: 25 Adam, can you voice my numbers, please?
4: Pardon me, just one second with welcome operators.

0: Thanks, Rihanna.
1: Somebody, Rihanna?
0: We have the dumpster fire about Clarendon and 12th Street, just east of 12th Street. There's some citizens. They might be getting it out with a garden hose here. Control.
2: I'm gonna go for it.
1: Copy, thank you.
3: I'm being told this was an arson, a black male with a gray beard, probably in his 40s with a black backpack.
2: Copy,
3: he had a green shirt or maybe pants, but I'm not sure. Last thing going towards Longview down the alley here by Clarendon.
4: Everything works out for me to you guys. If you give me that for more time, I can start some travel.
3: He's a black male in his 40s. He had a gray beard, kind of medium build. Had some sort of green either shirt or pants on. Clarendon and Longview, kind of south of here. Looks like they got the fire put out.
1: I copy. It was a black male, gray beard, green pants, and a jacket with a backpack. So I've seen Jeff Halsey layered in on Longview.
3: Hey, Ben, if you actually have fire respond, just to make sure it's completely out here. There's still some flames on this, like a foam couch or something out here.
1: Copy. I'll give them a call.

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1: Good.
0: Okay, 21, radio supervisor, when you get a chance.
1: Can you send me the 21, please?
0: Clipper. Alpina Alpha Ray, just north of Clarendon. That, two males and possibly one of them with a yellow shopping cart belongings back there, also using 237 David. No weapons, seeing no contact with them, please.

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0: Hey, fall in for the vault. 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
0: Okay, maybe we will have you touch 9.
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0: I need to hear that copy monitor.
2: Some kind of a backpack. He's wearing a ball cap. And his, he had a beard that was kind of gray and black.
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3: 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A group of 5 Hispanic males, none of weapons. No one for contact at 0905. Is there a unit to follow?
4: 721.
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5: Pulled into the Goodwill parking lot. Our caller didn't want any contact. It's information 906 hours.

0: 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I'm being flagged down at 2506 West Dunlap regarding a... It looks like a civil matter. 10-4.
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1: The SR 51 and 32nd Street, northbound, Arizona 2, Charlie Adams, 62 William. Tom 428,
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3: Witness,
0: can I need?
4: Can I? 415, I'm not seeing anybody at the park right now, but there is a building. I don't know if we have access to it.
0: I hope you're not seeing anyone in the park, but there's a building close by to it. 10-4.

0: Right, sorry. When they come in, they're going to come in the alley from the west. I think it comes in upper Clarendon.
1: Copy. Claire has to come into the west.
2: I'm Victor Broadcast of Black Chevy Equinox. Edward 3, Adam 9, X-ray 6. Is parked in the parking lot, and two Asian males have set up a cooler in our 390. Vehicle is parked and not driving, wants to give PD the info. There's no contact. The information is 90910.

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2: 4-3 Charlie, send me the 315-8 supplement, please.
1: That's fine.
3: Well, I do have a black male. I think he's wearing like a tan or green t-shirt in the backpack. I don't see a hat on him. But he was at the corner of 16th Street and the canal just south of Indian School on the southeast side.
0: 735. I'm coming 23 right there. I'll check him out.
3: He's going to be walking through the parking lot in the southeast corner of 16th Street Indian School right now. We're walking towards the store here, walking about northeast-ish.
0: I got him. It's got like a longer goatee, he's got braids, black shorts and a tan shirt, white shoes, that's it. 73 on him.
4: Hey, Brad, let me ask him about the braids. He said he had a ball cap on. His beard should stick out. It should be like a gray and black kind of stretchy beard.
5: .733 Adam. He's saying that he also had a yellow, maybe water color gun sticking out the back of his backpack.
0: .733 Adam. I don't think this is a subject.
6: And then Marco Polo out with the loose dog. I'm just going to see if I can find an open gate or something. See where this dog walks.
1: December.

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1: 200, Charlie.
0: Signal has been advised.
1: Copy, 17.
2: Fire medical around here?
3: I'm not aware of anything like that.
2: Okay,

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1: I'm 33, David.
0: All right, I found its owner, 19831 North 36 Ave. I'm good for.

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1: Excuse me, 1091 Henry, 4051 West Electra Lane, 23,040 North, 53-year-old male, felon, pulled en route and bed fire, A-17, it's from the 0919, supervisor copy.
2: Thank you, copy. Yes,
3: sir. Male, out 5-4, heavy build, no known weapons. This 21 is listed in the call. Telephone contact us, Ashley. It's 919. Is there a unit to follow?
0: 231, David.
1: Copy.
2: My vehicle.
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0: regard requesting PD for disorderly patient, and then a physical or just verbal note description of the patient and often. It's 9:20.
1: Or Cruiser David, can you send me a message, please?
0: Copy, I can do that. Fortune Adam, I copy your message. It's going to be at 418 5530 North 17th Avenue. Unit G is in George 17. Both complainant to the might to pick up property from ex boyfriend. Alante Frazier, born in 2001. So blackmail, none of the weapons. Complainant Brian, the 21 at the front office. Wearing a white tee, gray shorts. Zadia for contact at 920. At
1: 9:20. Yeah.
0: 10:04.
1: 7:31, Dave. Can you tell me 6:47, please?
0: Copy.

0: 25,
1: David. Got a unit in your backup. Charlie 4, it's 921. So backup unit for the 210 of 5833.
2: Right, I'm switching.
1: Copy, thank you.
3: 49 is on.
1: Thank you.

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0: Can I send you the stolen 4141 West Glendale building and Mary, unit 1099, contact Jose, reference our college parking motorcycle that was taken overnight. I ran it really close to the engine and didn't get any impounds back. It's 922.
2: And Shirley?
3: There's an encampment set up in a wash area just west of her cul-de-sac. All the way to the community park on Govers, unknown how many people because they're under structure. But hearing dogs barking all night and day says they have a lot of trash that smells. Also, a bathtub is out there complaining has fixed. She will see PD come out and contact them when they're there. Contact is Diana. It's 923. Is there a unit to follow?
1: She wanted to X-ray. You can just send that to us and 22 that unit, please.
3: Okay, copy. 22, David.
2: That one for contact at 923. Is there a unit to follow?
4: 735, Adam.
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5: 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You can more than 1022.

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1: This is 5-9-11, everybody.
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1: I copy, it's a 239 at 3243, North 3rd Street, 735B. There's a black male, no shirt, gray shorts. A white female or Hispanic female, white shirt, pink shorts, no weapon. No further information or description. Nothing physical, just in a verbal for a while. Want someone to check on them and move them along. No one for contact at 0928. Is there a unit to follow?
0: 731, David.
1: Except for, thank you.
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0: 10-9.
2: I'll be able to see subjects. They're still arguing.
0: Copy. What's the ETA on the next unit?
2: 7:31. It was like 30 seconds.
1: No, I've been seeing it 09:30.
0: There was no response city-wise to the animal liaison officer.
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0: 14 day, I'll get that one.
1: He's in the jet for you on 3-1 with Glendale now.
2: 245 North 20th Street, 711B. The residential, like from the entry exit door, side door. No one for contact at 09331. 711 David,

0: 76 Sam, do you need a call?
1: Oh, I get
0: him. 10-76 Sam. Will you be dispoing the subject stop on Washington?
1: I'm sorry, I didn't hear you.
0: Will you be dispoing that subject stop on Washington?
1: I'm still not here. You can make it a 9.
0: 10-4. I have a tech welfare 1009 North 9th Street. It's a check on born in 1984, unknown description. Friend expressed concerns that he was threatening 291 X-ray. No plans or time frame provided. Is there a backup unit for this?
2: 16 years.
0: Copy, thank you, at 9:33.

0: 31 David, request 4 units.
1: Yeah, that's Route 4, thank you.
0: Copy, welcome. Call holding for 503, 4627 East McNeil Street, 4330. 47309 East Virginia, a mobile home. This is Spanish 964, Thomas, I can hand information from sister under number of transients outside the 20 yelling to themselves. That's 9-plus-5, complaining to Deanna. 217, about 30 out. Contact Hector, it's going to be 9:35 hours. Unit 12. Madam? For 9 East Virginia.
1: 7:22, Adam. Let me just move forward, we call it off.
0: Copy, thank you. The NationalPavementPartners.com. They say it looks like they terminated an employee. Did not return the work vehicle. The black 2026 Ford F-350 at 9:36.
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3: 13 Adam, is 733 Adam still near that call on Clarendon with the fire?
0: 733 Adam.
4: 10-4, right at 12th Street here.
3: Yeah, those units just at that southern stop, I think they've got our arson subject. If you can, maybe pick the witness up and bring one for one of them.
4: I copy. Where are they at?
2: 713 Bravo. We're at 2-4 Street and that's one.

0: 422 Adam, I copy your message for the Tech Welfare, 5042 South 22nd Street. The address, then hung up, unable to call back. Is there a backup unit for this?
1: That's an open door.
2: 715
3: David, I'll be out in the 24th in Osborne.
2: Sorry.
3: That's an open door, 1040 East Midtown. It's a vacant surgery center. Extreme need on the north side of the door. Complaint at the building. The gate is on the west side. No movement seen. Couple blockers to use property manager. It's 939-L-1-3-1-2. Thanks for touching. Holding 8-3121 East Midtown.
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2: I'm sorry, can you turn on the location? 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
2: Super.
5: Yeah, 35-11, and the father of the driver showed up, and he's being typical. He's trying to strip parts off the car and stuff.
2: Sure. Come on.

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2: Ivan. Yes, ma'am, you're hanging up on Cactus. QT's having issues with their phone lines for a couple days now. We had it last night as well. It's called Code 4. Get permission to cancel it.
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4: Yeah, we're currently out at 4108 East St. Catherine. I'm pretty sure the person that lives at this home is calling 911. You can just let them know it's code 4 here. Right?
1: Copy, I'll let them know.
4: 6-7, what was that?
1: Incident 75-60.

0: 831 Adam, I'll take that. 250 on Gettysburg.
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2: Six twenty. Yeah, we can go and cancel that call.
1: 10-4.
3: For David.
1: 434 David.
4: Yeah, both myself and 143 is out here, but we can't find the child or the officer. Can you give him a call? Maybe we can get a better 20 for him.
1: I can do that.
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0: Can you clear 25 Bravo and tell me I saw this message? 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

0: 414 David, I copy your message to the civil matter supplement. 2241 West Bay Plain Road. Conference turnover against to PD per order of protection. 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
1: 92, I don't want to see that for that 62.
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0: 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Can you see if 31 doors available for the drone?
1: 31 hours?
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0: MRZ traffic is 8647 Victor, the I-17 and Rose Garden northbound.
1: Sherman, 35 Adam, Sherman 36 Adam. What do you need me?
2: Just be there for now. I'm going to get eyes on the north side, see where this door is at.
3: 7 Victor, I-17 and Rose Garden. Northbound. 211 Adam. 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
3: Copy.
0: I tried calling the off-duty Tempe PD officer. That phone number leads to Wells Fargo.
5: Copy, you got a family member to say that. Their family member is out laying on the ground. He likes to call the police and make false names because it's a reward for cops come out. We'll go for it, and then fire go as well.
0: Copy, thank you so much.

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1: 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Is it rolling? Copy.

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1: 7:33, Adam, he says 100% that's the suspect.
2: Somebody's the suspect.
3: Adam. We have two in the rear. Can I get one more into the front, please?
4: 7:35. I'm all same there.
5: 64 and Adam Deck 6 standing by.
2: Charlie 564, go ahead.
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2: Temper.
6: 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And change the address to 3434 West Peoria. 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
1: 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Emergency traffic, it's going to be a 901 X-ray 2401 East Denver and Street 725B. Okay, 724 David, copy, and effect goes to channel, which Charlie's X709, 5000.
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4: 720, we're set 4591.
5: Is waving a red shirt, screaming at others, and throwing stuff at the ground. Contact us, Rachel. It's 950.
1: Severed alarm. Yeah.
3: 735. When 31 ever gets here, have come in the north gate and see us up here.
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1: 712 Veterans Brook Alarm, 2737 East Arizona, Biltmore Circle. Coming from garage door. Click the answer, please. No answer. It's 9-51.

0: 224, David.
1: Yes, ma'am.
0: We have a neighbor dispute at 1647 West Villa Rita Drive. Neighbor from the house from across the street, a white female, 45 to 50 years old, in a multicolored dress, unknown weapons, just left a note at the complainant's home telling the complainant to move, and that complainant is trash. Complainant requested PD out. Contact us, Rubian. It's 952. For units to follow.
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1: 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I appreciate you, Trent.
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2: Four 17th Street, the youth organ at 210, I've got this shirt just north of the park. I can take photographs and impound that for you.
3: Yeah, can you just relate our fixed horizon vector to a 15 x-rays code 6 at 23rd and Deerpoint?
0: 10-4.
3: Thanks much. I'll be turning over on Adam Smith.
0: Copy.
2: 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Thank you.

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1: Check for an officer with a snare that's close to 4709 North 15th Drive.
0: Any officer with a snare near 4709 North 15th Drive? All right. Any officer with a snare for 4709 North 15th Drive? There's 527 X-ray, next one.
1: Thank you.
2: 60 X-ray, I think it means that 5040 North 15th Avenue. I've got a snare. I'm just having to a meeting there.
0: 956.
1: Yeah, reference that t-shirt and our call. Can you just notate 6040 South 3rd Street, just to the south, is where we found the shirt.
0: Do you have that for you, can comment, sir? Configure 16630 North 43rd Avenue, 4850 David, and slumped over in a white SUV with an unknown plate, with the engine running, parked in front of the pool, caller Anna in the rental office, because he's not a resident. 0966, can you just call?
1: 32 David 10-4.
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1: Five 21 X-ray. If nobody's close to their location, we can swing by the station and grab them. 527 X-ray. Yeah, appreciate it. It was a number 3 and 600. All right. We're right down the road.
0: Copy, thank you. Hiking clothes inside. Contacted owner Cynthia. See if she knows where her about of her vehicle. Contacted Amir at 9:58.
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1: 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There's 5 transients, smoking 237. One male described wearing a black t-shirt and shorts with a tan backpack. Another male in a black t-shirt and green shorts. 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
7: Sergeant Tipper. Emergency traffic is going to be a domestic at 3540 West Monterey Way, 3100 North, 825 East. Domestic at... Copy 825 David, and your backup is going to be on Charlie 8 at 10-02 hours.
2: Thanks, Mike. Session.
1: Okay.
2: 82 on the monitor.
1: Okay.
2: 82 I'll be switching prior as well.

0: It's a tech welfare at 327 East Bell Road, the Southwest Network. Behavioral health outpatient is unit for suite 170. They're working an emergency petition for a Howard, born 1983, white female. 5'2", dark hair, no known weapons. Subject says she's voluntary and going to go to the Banner Thunderbird. The complainant's been trying to get her into the car for the last 2 hours. She's in the middle of a 918 psychiatric episode. Just sitting there rambling, not cooperating. Complainant needs help getting her into the VW transporter. Contact the security. 1003, is there units of problem? Units to follow in on the check welfare, 3227 East Bell Road. Copy.
1: 221, David.
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0: Go ahead.
1: I'll be at 1640. West the other unit for the follow up on the neighbor.
0: 224, David.
2: 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Seven twenty one, David,
3: 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Air unit to follow 721, David. 10:04, is there a sergeant to monitor?
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2: Reference, last incident, 248, keep percent through, we're booking things.
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1: Copy, no problem, thank you.
3: Yeah, there's no way. The trespasser, 4010 North 83rd Avenue at the Panda Nail and Spa, 15 grams of yams, smoking 37, setting up an encampment. Caller wants them to leave. 1006. Is there one more unit?
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1: Copy, thank you. It's going to be Donald Bullitt, 1933 East Cypress Street, 2200 North. 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A blue and or silver semi with a gray trailer, unknown license plate with hazards on, partially blocking road at 1011.
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0: 212, David, I copy your message. Phantom Boulevard and Pinnacle Peak, just north. The iPhone recording owners involved in the 961, these two, looks like it's the southbound lines, midway between Joe Max and Pinnacle. Voicemail and call back friend 2, no further information. 1013. Copy.
1: 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Central Mecca, thank you for that, gentlemen. Call holding for 236. 4420 South 18th Place, 423B. Anyone that's heard from LA, 35th Avenue, Dobbins. Hold on, I'm not concerned with voice. 10-5, punch 8.
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0: Thank you, is there a switch on to monitor?
3: 71 Adam.
0: Okay, thank you. We made contact with that subject. He is code 4. He's actually moving along. You can 1022 fire. 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
0: Copy, thank you.
4: It's a fire at 2350 Eastville Road. The parking lot just south of Carl's Jr. Woman's on the open line arguing with a male. She hung up on the callback. Times 3, no answer. 1017.

for the 35 out of my copy is going to be for 18 Tom at 309 East Osborne Road, the Circle K 735. Toyota Arizona King Bravo Bravo 03, occupied by two males, no known weapons in the parking lot, smoking out of a glass pipe in front of the store. Customers leave. They got verbal complaint wanting them removed. Trustful in for contact at 1019. Is there a unit to follow? 732. 10-4, thank you.

0: 233. 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
1: If
0: there's a 19 town pickup order for this location, can you expedite it for me?
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2: 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A 34B.

a John Doe black male, but he's thin, filled, is not doing well, intubated, and no family has come forward. 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Was picked up near 27th

0: call is a domestic 2531 with RKTO, apartment 109. Passed by, heard a loud verbal in front of the unit and saw an Indian female named Bree, late 20s, high 7, medium to heavy build, and a black male, late 20s, and thin. They are known to have a firearm, but complainant hasn't seen it. Only heard through the history of physical violence in the past. The call is anonymous, passerby, so I'm not sure how they have all this information. At any rate, it's 1021. Three 7:30 Sunrise Cactus.
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1: 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You can show me going closely to 3rd Avenue and Greenway Park, please.
3: Copy.

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0: 915, I have a copy of 17 for that. It's over on Charlie Deck 9 at 1023 hours.
1: And we have Mark.
0: And Pepper. Pulling a check off there, 7543 West Turney. Copy, Pinto.

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0: Over. 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Neighbors, a white male, 35 years old, tall, unknown weapons. Has been banging on walls all night. Complainant thinks he is on 237 David and has been walking into the walls. Complainant tried to talk to him about the noise, and he answered the door with scratches all over his body. Nobody for contact at 1026. 735 Adam, I copy, you'll follow.
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0: Hold on, I'm going to have to check off here with a 61. Sacramento 7543 West Attorney. Caller's concerned about a client, Kyla Jameek. She had a baby in April. Client tried to check on her on the outside for a quarter. She's not able to get to the door. Contact Brianna with Adult Protective Services. She's outside. It's 27812.
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0: customer 5 have one of each. This is an unknown trouble, number 20 West Jackson Street, 518 deep. Emergency traffic is going to be at 415 Franklin, 241 West 7 Shire, 4100 North, 731 deep. West 7 Shire, 731 deep. Gina Vales, which order to tell you deck 7 at 1029 hours. All frequencies, you're clear.
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3: 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Can you just pull my calls in order and put them back on off 3? Thank you.
0: 10-4. 41 Edward, I'm calling my mom over.
2: It'll be the 961-67th Avenue McDowell, pulled into the Chevron. Looking for a Toyota Highlander gray color and a black Nissan Maxima. 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
0: An X-ray 27 on his hawk, number 20 West Jackson.
5: Five subjects camped on property, refusing to leave. 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No known weapon subjects are by palm trees on 32nd Street and by the income tax sign. Wants them to move along. No one for contact at 1031. 744 West Pierce Street. 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Nothing else heard. 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

0: 734, I'm send next, please.
1: North 11th Street, 513. 34 Adam, it's going to be a 237 David at 16th Street and Indian School Road in the northwest corner, 7338. There's people using 237 David on the sidewalk in front of the Phoenix Indian Hospital. Believe they may also be hailing 237 David. They have a red and white umbrella. There's 5 males and 101s. White and Hispanic 30s. No further description. No known weapons. Has been ongoing for the past few months. No one for contact at 1032. Is there a unit to follow? Is there a unit to follow 734 Adam for this 237 date at 16th Street and Indian School Road on the northwest corner?
2: 731 David, no prayer.
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0: Transmaster 7424 Leslie Dallas RP. Hispanic male 6 foot 230s, black cap, black tank top, blue shorts, and a white pack of a bike outside. It's 235.
1: Go ahead.
2: For 647 Victor, 15449 North 25th Avenue, Unit 1021. The silver 2017 Jeep Cherokee, negative on tracking, negative impound at this time. Contact is Kevin. It's 1035. Ready to follow? 1022.
3: Information for units in the area, number 20 West Jackson. We got a report of a black female that's overdosing in the back lot, back parking lot, fire in and out, and information at this time, 1036.

0: 423 David. Can you send me that to your cell phone 18, please?
1: Some more from that one is 2420 South 18th Place, Rink 213. To go at the time of the call, tenant Charles, black male, 7 years old, 5'6", Dunville, peach shirt, blue jeans. Threatened to go back and get a gun to 451 another tenant in Frank 111. Jennifer, for contact, our complaint is the property manager, and wants contact in the office. It says a regional weapons on him at 1036, looks like 23 Adams with you.
2: Howard Center, can you just clear to see if anybody has a DigiScan?
1: Was there any unit with a DigiScan? For 425 South 15th Avenue?
2: Yeah, exactly.
3: I'm for 8021 North 35th Avenue. Behind the Boss of Fitness, transit hanging on the property, want some trespass. 2 males, 2 females, 1 in a red shirt, hunched over and swing, others are sitting on chairs or stuff they brought over. Contact Zach, the general manager, 1037 unit call.
1: Thanks, Frankie David.
3: And Frankie David, jumper.
4: Edward, I copy. Going to be 647 at 4451 East Oak Street. It's the clinic at 724B. A Hispanic male, 5'1", short brown hair, baggy clothes. A prior call referenced in the call.
1: Thanks, very much, then.
5: Go ahead and 1022 the fire department. She's awake and alert. Now walking away, doesn't want him, so.

0: Sam 818, I'll run out of line.
1: Sam 818.
0: Yeah, you got a car on fire in an alley at 33rd, just north of Thunderbird. I'll get you the address if you want to get fire on the phone.
1: Sure.
0: 33rd and Daly, in the alley between Daly and Redfield.
2: There's 725 feet. 3 ago, subject 487, 304 tied soaps and verbal to staff. Nothing physical. Hispanic or black male, 39 to 40s, thin, 6'3". Blue hat, black shirt, blue pants, red backpack, and a blue or black handbag. No weapons left on foot. There is a video available and prosecution is desired. Gabrielle for contact at 1039.
1: I'm going to send you this 10531, 8539 30th Drive. The child support warrant. For Pete Alvarez, the University of Indiana, Hispanic, male, 5'6", 240, goatee, mixed black and gray hair. He has a black minivan, it's 1040. Seconding. 4614 North 28th Avenue, looking for Simone Pena, dated with an 87. She was at this house with her family and told complainant that she wanted to end her life. No major plans, history of drinking. He's calling from Germany and we'll call back for just a little later. It's 1040.
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0: We're holding a 237 David at 2334 West Holly Street, 734 East.
1: East Cactus, Arizona plate. Lincoln William George, 27. Can you pursue as a ticket, please?
2: Please just send us a message, please.
0: Okay.

0: If you're Jim Davis, send me down 900, please.
1: Send that one to H12 Dave and Victor.
2: H12 David, go ahead.
1: I'm just letting 815 David know I sent you that 900.

0: Thank you, Drew.
1: Excuse me, Adriana.
0: I'm away from my vehicle. Do you mind voicing me the 82 supervisor E1, please?
1: Yeah, let me see who's over there this morning. Let's see, looks like I've got 81 Bravo Janzer. Phone number 602-820-0762.
0: And that was for the 82 area?
1: Correct.
0: I'm sorry, 602.
1: Wait. I'm sorry. I'm completely full of it. Let me try again. Okay. I'm sorry, 82, but I've followed 81 somehow. And I've just like three fingers. It's actually going to be Kilby. And it's 602-768-1687.
0: Thank you very much.
1: You bet. Glad you asked.

0: We're building at 647 for 4452 each Fremont, 7000 South. We also have a shots fired call at 2809 West to McKinley, 700 North. Alpha, hold this for 515 West of Mojave. It's 1700 South. And then a 487 Victor call coming in for 225 East Jesse Owen Parkway, 7000 South. That vehicle's going to be a white Toyota Tacoma, two-door. Looks like plate should be Bravo William Zebra, 7183.
1: 411M.
2: Can you send me that 415 George on McKinley? I'm 23. I heard that. It wasn't gunshots. It's some type of machine or something, but I'll let you know.
0: I'm sorry. Looks like it was just, they just heard 6 to 10, whatever it was, and the complainant wants contact by phone, is why it says it too. I copy you heard it. It was some type of machine, not shots, at 1047.
1: Just a quick one.

0: fucking, you know, show me 23 on that 900.
1: Comfort Alan is like a team left in Mojave. Her, a white male, 4 years old, in a navy blue shirt, blue shorts, and a red stripe. And a white female who's two, no clothing. They've been running around up and down the street, or up and down the sidewalk for the past 20 minutes. So they live at 511 West Mojave. And the complaint hasn't gotten a response from knocking on the home. Stephanie's with the children at 1048, copy your 23, unit Tacoma.
0: Or 69.
1: 10-4.
2: Close. It's for 2012 red Chevy Silverado. Deborah is your contact. She's in a white Chevy van. It's 10-48.
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4: 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It's just going to be available. Standby for the Emmy reference 4051 West Electro Lane, 23,400.
1: Side. It's Lizzie for contact in a gray Honda Accord at 1049 in unit 12.
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6: Yes, sir. Can you just show me the follow-up at 5401 South 5th Third Avenue, please?
4: Okay. Can you show hold on for your attention? 34 first, going out to see you.

0: 222, David. Before Eaton Ocean at 1133 West Bell Road at the Hertz, attempts to serve an order of protection on a Thaddeus, born in 1988, black male, 5'3", 160 pounds, brown eyes, brown hair, tattoos, and bleached ends. Usually wearing sunglasses, it's known to use 237 day, and he's a heavy drinker. Possible 918 on probation or parole. Still no weapons. Contact is Elizabeth. 1051, is there a unit? 223, David, I copy you attach.
1: I copy 2529 North. What was the street?
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3: To 1602 South 15th Avenue, 514 Wheat. Sponsor, there's units left for that one. It's on 25 and
2: 51. Tom 511.
3: Tom 511.
4: Yes, sir. Can you push I call through as a T, and do you have a digi scan for 7th Street, Big 3 on the southwest corner?
3: Object. And it to follow in with 515, David, on that theft call, 10 North 7th Street.
5: Six thirteen, Adam.
3: Reference your call. Looks like the complainant called and said we can cancel. It's her painters, not squatters.
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1: X-ray 827, copy, thank you. It's on Shelly X 5. Is there a backup?
3: I'll be at you. See if they can take that, I'm at that 911 network zone.
1: I apologize. Just kind of while we're on mute, get a hold of the chance to take a take which?
3: The 900 call that 911 had ordered on.
1: Temper, yeah, I'll have info to it.
3: Don't worry, I'm not copy, thank you.
1: Call Edward.
3: Just send us the call, Harvey.
1: Temper. 1713 North 79th Avenue. There's 2 or 3 transients near 79th Avenue at the gated community. And it's 55, that's all.
4: Hey, Paul David.
1: Temper.
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0: And in with there, did you just get how about Tom 511 South Street and the Victory? 3500 South?
1: On this, I'll be on the, actually, the 6544 North 67th Ave, Arizona, Charlie David, or Charlie Tom David, 1204.
0: Copy.
2: Okay, I'll be on waiting for a tell, so that's fine.
0: Okay.
3: Covered, just the property that was in it, it's outstanding. Got a wallet, money, tools, clothes. But yeah, we have the backpack.
4: Okay, copy that. Thank you.

Houston, someone knocking on our door. It was a Hispanic female, late 40s, reddish brown hair in a bun, light pink or peach shirt, cut-off jeans, neon green bag. She was seen walking around the neighborhood, knocking on other doors, heading eastbound on Carter. No contact, and I copy you with life at 10:58.

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1: Adam, sending the 601, 3843 West Farrell Avenue, 10,400 North, it is 1058. Oh. 911 Edward for info.
2: Good.
1: Reference your check welfare on 29th Avenue. BHU is going to go ahead and check on Miss Pahania. You can go ahead and 22.
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0: 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Can you show a good 4-1 in custody, please?
1: I copy 1 in custody, 233 West Michigan. It's 1100 hours.
2: In a brown Ford two-door truck that is broken down. The complainant is going to be waiting in the parking lot on foot as well, then said she was hanging up because she was borrowing another business's phone. Our contact is going to be Janice. It is 1100. Is there a unit 12? Is there a unit 12 for the 418 Ocean 3440 West Glendale Avenue? I'm coming, Bravo. We'll try to get a minute.
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0: Good.
2: 7E-647 at 6015 North 43rd Avenue at the 910th floor. It's a return call. The complainant says that they are upset that PD didn't arrest a male that had 240 another male on the previous call. Said that the male is a white male, blue shirt with a shirt on it, black shorts, no weapons, and is speed above 20 inches across the street from where it happened. And the complainant said that the suspicious person told her that he did hit the victim in the face. It is 1102. We have no one for contact.
5: Michael Adams. Really, just called my call that I'm on, and I'm going to start heading back over there. I didn't find him there. Well, we were responding, so if he came back, he's going to be in cuffs.
2: Careful, the call is already related to the 240 on Bethany Home Road, and you're going to head over to 911 over call.
5: That's correct.
1: Copy, I have a test call, 4315 West McDowell Road at the Walgreens. Subject to the store's stealing items in a bag, the Hispanic male, 40s, 5'5", 155 pounds, navy shirt, red basketball shorts. No, no weapons. He's by the frozen foods. Complainant does desire prosecution. It's Lupita, the employee for contact. It's 1103. Holding a 487 license plate, 83rd Avenue, Van Buren Street at the southeast corner.

0: We're holding a 418 Tom at 1735 West Grand Avenue, 734B.
1: Seven, 12, where we send it.
0: So I told Edward I copy. It's going to be a 418 Tom at 1735 West Grand Avenue, apartment 220, 734B. Their subject 418 Tom to last year is back on the property. Resident is in apartment 220, left his door unlocked and she let herself in. Suspect Tiffany is a black female, 5'1", unknown clothing, unknown weapons. Gabrielle for contact at 1108.

0: put 16 of them.
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0: Can you just roll fire on her to check out these two children? They have been in the keep for a little while now. They're extremely small. They're like probably 4 and 3.
1: Sure.
2: Thirty-three is still holding at 915, 3411 West Redfield Road, 14,000 North. 92 is holding a 647, 3436 West Orchid Lane in the alley, 8500 North.

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0: Leaving up a check welfare card for 5088 West Innovation Circle. And you can see if 214 Adam can get me over there.
1: 214 Adam. G14 Adam.
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2: Yes.
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0: 16 David, can you please send us P1 as a report? Make it a 459 Robert.
1: Okay.
0: Six 42, show will take that 239 and 63 area.
2: Temper. Send the 915-3411 West Redfield Road in the alley 1400 North. Actually, 14,000 North. Fire was 23-38. For a vehicle fire in the alley. I think it's possibly a 47 Richter. The neighbor said that they could ID the suspects and there was no vehicle solution. We had a small gas powered vehicle. It is 1108. Is there a unit to follow? Anyone follow up at 915-3411 West Redfield Road, 14,000 North? That's okay, David. We'll try again for a back and forth in a moment.
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0: 67th Avenue Camelback with Arizona George Adam Adam 5 John Zebra. Push that through the ticket room, please.
1: 10-4.
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0: 515 Jason.
2: 515 Jason, and you're back up. Charlie 509, pick is clear.
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5: 10 to contact them, believe that they let her trim since last Monday. I am up there not to show up to work. They're not getting any answer on the phone, text, or emails. It's still like for now, she's got longer care. Can ask the corporate security ones to contact by 21, not 1110. Say in a tunnel. David, we're 301 activity. Once they moved along, no weapons seen, no one for contact at 1110. Is there a unit to follow?

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1: Perfect.
0: Extra 820, you're back to Charlie 5111. So you're clear.
1: 326, Charlie, good.
0: Okay.
2: Extra 82, I'm honored.
0: Okay. So 14 D-Mag copy, it's going to be a 70, a 418 Tom at 3650 North 40th Street, apartment 12714B. Secondhand information and a police screaming, refusing to leave. Kyle James Cash, a white male, 38 years old, black polo, unknown color shorts, no known weapons, on him 418 Tom from the property. Call on the line, the subject walked out front. Subject 390 David in a work van. Subject 390 David in a work van earlier and crashed it. The plane is out of town. Call for telephone contact at 1112. 714 Bravo and 715 Bravo. I copy. I'll follow. Is there a unit to follow 736 Adam for this 237 David at 2334 West Holly Street, 734B?
3: 731 David.
0: Sorry, oh, thank you.
4: West Kathleen Road, 15700 North, 222B. Copy 222 David and backup. It's on Charlie 2 at 1113.
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0: 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Did he still need that dizzy or no?
1: 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Have a good lunch.

0: Count 5 Lemon, would you clear me?
1: Yeah, just making sure. Did you still need the Digiscan?
0: No, I'm just going to do ink prints. I appreciate it, though.
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3: 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Wyoming 2 Paul 3 6 John Sam.
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0: Horrible XJ from Post. For 11 XJ from Post. Sorry, David, it's not coming back on file. Your stop on 28th Ave, you code 4?
1: Yeah, code 4. You just leave us on it, I'll clear it.
0: Code 4.
1: Thanks for 820. Can you show me back en route to the Chickwell firm, McKinley?
0: Code 4. 333 East McKinley at 1117. Sorry, my cup.
1: 820 out of 5, thank you.
2: Oh, man, 922 Edwards call. Show me 23 of them.
0: So far. Copy for that 47 Victor report. 225 East Jesse Owens Parkway, 7000 South, 229 is the apartment number. Have contact Elizabeth regarding the white Toyota Tacoma. Bravo William Zebra, 7183 at 1118.
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2: Adam?
4: Can you roll fire to R20? The subject has consumed copious amounts of alcohol and is unable to get up on it.
0: And 961 Henry 5960 West Buckeye Road. And another 961 3419 South 84th Lane. And 847 licensed plate 83rd Avenue and Van Buren Street.

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1: Sender.
0: Sent you the 647 3436 West 4K Lane in the alley, 8500 North. For a white male, bald, no further description, but no known weapons. And a white female, blonde hair, no further description, no known weapons, who have a lot of purple belongings in the alley and are smoking 237 North North Plate. With caring for contact, it's 1119. Is there a unit to follow?
2: No, 923 Edward.
0: That's

0: Y hijos de una enorme crack.
1: Street. There's a subject white male, 56 foot heavy set, blue hat, black shirt, shorts, Conan walked into the tailing and cussing at a complainant and the patients, making them uncomfortable, is now in front of the building at the bus stop just west of the 20. Conan for contact at 1121.
0: Six two three David. Desert Ops, ladies in, her listening.
1: Desert Ops.
0: I'm gonna post a picture in Teams for them.
2: I got a 418 call at 2634 East Greenway. A homeless woman yelling at an employee saying the business took her $5 from her. The black female, 40 years old, red shirt, unknown pants color, standing in front of the store now with a large dog. Contact is Beatrice. It's 1122. Is there a unit to follow?
1: Jeff, I think users are
0: switch.
1: Jeff, what?
3: I want to have your monitor.
1: Jeff, thank you.
4: This is a domestic at 13,421 North 43rd Avenue, 931 B.
3: Seven fifteen Bravo. You can send me 647. I copy info.
4: Copy, no response. It's holding on Charlie 9 at 1123.
1: 47 at the 51 and Thomas Road. Control peak.
0: 714 Bravo, sir.
1: Super, thank you.
0: 8-1 Federal Brick. Call anyone?
3: Okay,
0: it's going to be on Charlie 9, the area on the back of the lieutenant for this domestic, 13,421 North 43rd Avenue, 91B.
3: Stand by for a call for.
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1: We have 32nd Drive and Z Brav Trail. 510 broadcast, 4 kids on e-bikes popping wheelies and going in and out of the traffic. Last thing going to the Tremonto Park to use the restroom. No contact information only, it's 1125.

0: Have you guys made contact with the driver yet, or no?
1: Is it German in custody?
2: In custody.
1: Okay,
2: Madam, you can send the trip over.
1: Let me give you the VIN just to make sure, confirm it. 1 George, 1 Zebra, Edward Sam, Edward 7, 2 Bravo Frank, 280511.
2: 10-4. It's still Wyoming, right?
1: That's what the plate says. But I ran the plate as well and didn't come back to anything.
2: 10-4. Lynn has talked to him, and worried he might do something to them. Lynn is advising if you go straight from the entrance to the far back, his building will be next to building 14 on the right. Ours to leave a contact at 1127. Is there a unit to follow?
3: Madam, I was asking for the 1 holding in 73, but I don't see it anymore.
2: I copy. I'll go ahead and take you off the call.
4: Right.
5: 2126 East Texas, Arizona plate, 33 Adam, 291. Can you push through as a ticket, please?
2: You got it.

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0: 423 Adam. Can you please send me that 459 Adam?
1: This one is 8217 South 19th Way. Looks like it's a residential. Coming from the guest house.
2: Do you guys have an occupied phone over here?
1: Go for it. We're out with them. 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
1: 623 David.
2: Sorry, 23 David, go ahead.
1: As this team is asking, is everyone accounted for?
4: Yeah, I think we got everybody. Thank them. So.
1: 15, you copy?
2: 15, copy.
1: So far.
2: I told Adam. For the next...
1: Sure. It's going to be the 61 John. He's 16, but there's no functions at the mental capacity of a 12-year-old. He took off overnight. It's his son. He's Giovanni. Done this several times before. 2113 West Monroe. Jackie is the complainant for contact. He's described as a black male, 5'10", 145, last seen in a black sweater, pink and blue shorts, white socks, black sandals. They have him on video leaving around 5 o'clock at 11:30. You want to follow?

0: Yeah, it's for the 6-1, John, at 2113 West Monroe.
1: All right.
0: Yeah. 8 West Italy, 9000 South.

0: 623, David.
1: Good.
0: Pick up a new card for this and put the 47 India back on the stack.
1: Yeah, if you could, please.
0: Temper.
2: Send 23 Edward, copy your message. 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Access road at the 21 detail is 1132.
3: Yeah. 63 Adam.
0: 63 Adam.
3: Yeah, just make sure everybody not out here on 9-7. Uber was out here, whether they did anything. Need to write a supplement and email it to Sergeant Gamps up in Homicide, George Adam, or Tom Zebra.
0: I copy whoever was out there. If they did anything, to write a supplement and email it to Gamps, George Adam, Tom Zebra.

0: 9 TPX, sir. You just code 4 on the custody. You push your phone through as a robber, please.
1: Avenue and Thomas, inside of the alley behind the Adobe Apartments. Hey, what's your contact? It's 1133. 30 to follow. I need to back up 823 David for that 647 36th Avenue and Thomas Road.
2: Adam,
1: copy, thank you.
0: No longer needed.
3: Thank you so much.
1: Moving another 49 alarm at 5727 and West Novak Way, 6020 South. For this 415 India, 1126 Pedro Road, 425 beat.
4: Push my call through as a report, please, leave me on it.
3: 10-4.
1: Control, 8800 South.
0: 421 David, go prior.
1: 421 David, 10-4. How's that backup?
5: 400 on prior.
1: Copy, thank you. I'll try it.
0: 21 Adam,
1: water. 10-4.

0: Sir David, I'm out of his call, but I'm outside the house. He might be on C-Deck still.
1: Reference your guys' call on Kathleen. Looks like the male half is now calling in. Says that he's at 1970 on Bell and a Granny's and Altima wanting to pick up his property.
2: Sorry, 1970, can you attend?
3: Chris, fine.
2: 10-4.

0: 623 David to 622 Adam. Sir, can you get a social, full social?
1: Did you want
2: me? I have you.
1: So far. Out.
3: I copy. We'll be 17 shortly. And you get us set up. You get out of jail tomorrow.
1: Copy.

0: Unit for 961 16th Street in Pearson. Holding a 647 Victor, 2255 East Cactus. Also holding a 14 Ocean, 1624 East Campbell, and a 647, 2220 West Corinth.
1: Yeah,
0: 33
1: Davis.
0: Yeah, 33 Davis,
1: come back
0: to that backup. Send me the call home, my beat. 10-5, that's our site at 4142 East Chandler. It's coming in as the Feed Nation. Next girlfriend, Autumn, white female, 77. Sorry, born in 77. 5'7", thin belt, unknown clothing. She's sitting in her gray 2014 Lexus sedan. Autumn, 5, Autumn, 6, Mary, 1. She's taking pictures and honking her horn. Ran in for contact at 11:38, unit full.
2: 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The attempt to serve the order to a Jordan Michael Anthony Lewis, 198. So black male, 5'7", hazel eyes and brown hair, covered in tattoos. He's a heavy drinker, drives a black heavy Malibu, and known to carry a gun. And 212 David, I copy for that backup. Thank you. It's 11:39.
0: Adam, and 423 David.
1: 423 Adam, go ahead.
0: Okay, it looks like we can actually cancel now. We did get a passcode, and still requesting cancellations offline.

0: 8237 David at 4500 East Thomas Road, north side of the street at the bus stop. So 101 using 237 David off foil with a blue straw. So my female 40s, 5'5", medium build, black shirt, black pants, no weapons, has a dog, stroller, and bag. So Lisa for contact at 1140, is there a unit to follow?
1: Charles, Charles, Paul, 7864.
2: Oh, yeah, thank you.
1: I'll fill that for you.
3: Thank you for your building, Mr. 4730-20 West Cactus Road. 911 Everett for traffic. Sending you to 601 3022 West Kearney Avenue, 4400 North. It's for the claimant's roommate, Archie, born in 1956, who is diabetic but is not on any medication. He's a black male, 6'1", 190-200 pounds, no weapons. He was last seen at the 3022 West Kearney Avenue on Monday. He told the complainant he was going to a doctor but hasn't returned. Was seen driving a 2024 white Hyundai Sonata. Desert Ops had no to attach the plate as X-ray John Adam for Sam John. And the last plate scan for that vehicle was at 0628 on 7th Avenue and Northern earlier today. It is 1141.
0: Nothing.
2: 822 David, it's going to be a trespassing at 3650 North 40th Avenue, Unit 12. It's secondhand information. The employee was screaming and refusing to leave. It's going to be Kyle Cash, white male, 38 years old, black polo, unknown color shirt, correction shorts, no weapons. We don't want them trespassing the property. Put it in a work van sprayer and crash it. It's Kyle, the owner for 21 contact. It's 1142. Is there a unit to follow?
1: I'm sorry.
2: 827, thank you.

0: has an orange wheel on it.
1: Counter hit.
2: Go for it. Still same info.
1: Go for it. Hello, Adam. 2601.
3: Fair.
1: 820 data in your backup. It's on Charlie Edis 11.4. 823 David. Copy.
4: 82 out of the mark.
1: Copy.
5: Mr. Adam 6 Robert 0. Was parked at home number 4. Keeps nodding off. Windows are down. Fire also went out. It's 11:44. Mr. Backup.
6: 234 Adam.
5: 234 Adam, copy.

0: Yes, I'm on the phone with right now, the truck seller. Can I get that? I'm supposed to hold that 961 for 19th Avenue M's, okay. Emergency, and they left.
1: I'm almost 23 there, so it's about 23 seconds recording off this point.

0: Sí, te avisaron. Chief 90 David, go for 156. I can pick up 156 on Bell 248. I got an 901 for you at the dog right, 13625 North 30th Street. Complainant was making a delivery, got bit by a dog on her arm. Fires en route. She feels like passing out. Dog is owned. Owner has the dog at the park. I'm sorry, dog has it back at their address on 30th Street. It's 1148. Is there backup?
1: David. 831, Adam, I copy your message. It's trespassing at 5250 West Indian School Road at the Desert Financial by the Walmart. It's a Floyd Baker, born in 1964. He's a black male, medium build, gray shirt, gray hat, light wash jean shorts, no weapons, feeling verbally aggressive and refusing to leave. It's the branch. Assistant branch manager Brenda for contact. It's 1149. Is our unit full?
0: Yes,
2: Copy. 22 Bravo to monitor.
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0: some two brownies and a Swiss Army Beef.
1: Copy. Six. 01 North 44th Street as a Taco Bell to 724B. The subject is Ivy, that's yelling removed. It's a white female, 830s, white tee, blue, and white striped shorts, known as weapon. Cynthia for contact, 1151. 724 David Cop to follow.
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0: holding a 47 license plate 83rd Avenue in Van Buren Street.
1: 734 beat. It's the 901 broadcast. There's a 14-month-old baby that's having a seizure, had a fever of 101, now at 99. The baby is breathing. Limb, fire 17, 1152.

0: Conscious Travis, we have a fight at 103 East Dunlap, 624 feet.
1: There will be an accident. I'm not involved. 20th Avenue and Indian School Road.
2: 10-4.
0: Forever copy, it's on Charlie 6 at 11-4.
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0: 10-4.
2: Ten-4, I'll get fire.
0: 20th Adam.
3: Hey, can I get a unit to see me at 11? 12
0: West
3: Kathleen,
0: just
3: for a quick detail.
0: As I just see him, 11, 12 West Kathleen, 15, 700 North. 22 Adam at 11, 12 West Kathleen, 15,700 North, for a quick detail.

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1: 221, David.
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1: How far is D3?
0: Yes, 70th Drive in Sheila Lane with Arizona 10 Pack 916-044 Charlie. Push into the pigeon, please.
1: 10-4.
2: Sunny Lee 900 Mary 5115 North 27th Avenue on the east side of the parking lot. It's an alarm of a black 2021 Nissan Titan with a VIN in the call. The subscriber is a Jim, who's 21, is also in the call. SiriusXM has not been able to get into contact with Jim. The vehicle is showing stationary at 620. It is 1157. Is there any way to follow? Copy 13 David, you'll advise reference to the 900 Mary 5115 or 27th Avenue.
3: We're going to be transporting our Juby here to 1138 Kegley. It's going to be in Mesa. If you just notify a supervisor, it'll be going out.
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1: C-24 David, we're on our way over to you.
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0: Can I get supervisor approval for a red tag tow, please?
1: And the supervisor to approve a red tag tow for 403 Charlie.
2: What do you say? I'm going.
1: Copy. 403 Charlie.
0: Copy, thank you.
2: Adam.
1: To 37.
2: My name is Sergeant Marvin. We have he wanted to be transported for a minor dog bite. Victim is out of anxiety.

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2: 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Information at 12012, you're clear.

0: 647.
1: This is 6 Brisbane, 2131 West Devonshire, apartment 8. Transgender black female, 40s, no shirt, red bottoms, unweapons, in the parking lot, facing the leaves. Currently in the back, behind the complex. Moving to contact, is 1232 unit 4. Anyone calling for 647, 2131 West Devonshire?
2: Read an off hole.
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3: Complaint is in a verbal with employees over his international license plate that he brought to the business to get work done at 1202. Is there a unit to follow?
2: 423 David.
3: 423 David, 10-4.
2: David.
1: Copy 721, David, in a backup and an air unit, so turn over to Charlie Deck, 1202 hours. Anyone make a backup for that following flight? Copy. Supervisor Meyer.
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1: David. Invite, supervisor, I'm leaving the city.
0: Good for it.

0: John, please respond that. Ma'am, you said it at 918 time. We got home. We copy info. We'll take care of it.
1: Okay, thank you.

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1: Sending you the 414 Tom 4102 North 27th Avenue at the 76th gas station for roughly 15 transients with no known weapons in the parking lot near Pump 6 doing 237 David Rivers and Elite. The gas station does have 14 Tom signs posted. We have no one for contact 1206.
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0: Any surgeons want to fry the hot coal?
1: Eight thirty, David. I copy your message. It's gonna be a 487 license plate from 83rd Avenue and Van Buren Street, the southeast corner. It's a 2013 Chrysler 300 with license plate linked to David Lincoln Young 10. My plate was stolen by an unknown subject. It's gonna be Jamie for 21 contact. It's 1207.
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1: Copy. Thank you. Data 221 North 79th Avenue. Be advised that it happened in the intersection and the client pulled over into the work, which is across the street from where it happened. The other vehicle is a white semi 4840 Solutions with a white trailer, license plate Lincoln 868490.
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3: This person has come back negative. It's going to be on a 2009 Nissan Altima. Shine expiration is a 6:30 of 27.
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6: 3-1. Oh, copy. I'll start for you.

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2: Two-thirds for name, I copy your message. It's a 418 Tom at 2150 East Cactus Road. Three mixed gender races, no known weapons, smoking 237 David, and refusing to leave from the east side of the property. Wants them to move along. Contact is Yoli. It's 1211. Is there a unit to follow?
0: Copy. 231 out.
2: Copy.

because Compliant won't give them $500, they'll know what. £200, last seen wearing gray clothing 2 days ago. 6 and 7 are clear, 12 keys. $230 to 12th Avenue. That's 12 feet. Charles Reacher.

0: emergency traffic. It's a flight at 8125 North 23rd Avenue, 623D. I'm at 3131 North 35th Avenue, Suite Enos and Nora. Came from Baggies and Sons from the keypad. It's 1215, zero units follow. For the hot traffic, 8125 North 23rd Avenue, 6938.
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0: copy, thank you.
2: 310 Charlie and Adam, none.
0: Putting that traffic in, 62. Emergency traffic, it's going to be a 415 Bravo attempt at 6131 West Thomas Road, 821D.
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0: はいはいはい。8-10-12, you have just mic click, just making sure you're good for.
1: Yeah, bro, I'm good for.
0: Copy that, thank you.
2: And Cannon, once their ILs have been interviewed by detectives, they can go 10-8. I know they're probably all third shifters, and then my squad will stay on scene to secure it. 31 David and 34 Adam block off the street, and 33 David will set up in the alley.
0: On the Cannon traffic, once their ILs have been interviewed, you guys can go tonight, mostly for third shift and 63 Adam units down scene.
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3: Yes, my mic just got whipped down at Southern and 7th Avenue for 961. Was there a call that was put in for this?
0: Doesn't look like it. I'm going to say if you get your supplements in and start it to detective dance and homicide. Still holding a 961 63rd Avenue and Broadway. And you're in alarm 4808 West Pedro Lane, 9000 South. And a trespassing 2755 South 99th Avenue. And a 961 Henry 221 North 79th Avenue.
4: He's upset about a breakup and is asking for the 20s of the males. Talk to him and is worried he might do something to them. RSLE for telephone contact at 1219. Is there a unit to follow?
0: X-ray 754. I'll keep trying.
3: Thank you.
0: Copy.

0: Any desert outside of Charlie 6 reference mission traffic? Line call again for desert out for Charlie 6.
1: Over.
0: Okay.
2: You can also catch the 900 unoccupied vehicle with the hands on. Nobody wants contact.
0: Copy, thank you. And it's to go to St. Joe's to make contact with their 901.

0: information for units in the area of 25th Street and Tamarisk Avenue. It's a 900, comes from a vehicle, yellow two-door pickup with tints and hazards on. An occupant at the 20 on the side of the road. No contact. Information at 1221.
1: Emergency traffic is going to be at 211-3349 North 19th Avenue, 734B. Unit for this 211-3349. 732, I don't remember, backup central route 20-7 at 1221 hours.
2: The third unit to follow 732 Adam for this 211 at 3349 North 19th Avenue, 734B.

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1: 33, I'm switching.
0: Temper, thank you. Is there a sergeant to monitor?
1: 33, MR.
0: Copy, thank you.
2: 21 X-ray on Adam 7.
0: 21 X-ray?
2: 29 X-ray, yes, ma'am. Reference the hot call that I'm on in 600. Were you able to find a 700 unit able to go to the hospital? We have a 901 Henry infant. Need to grab onto that person at the hospital who reported this.
0: I got no response. Is there a unit available to switch over or to go to St. Joe's in 600?

0: Is there a unit available to help out with this to go to 350 West Thomas?
1: Can you also see if there's an OP at the hospital, see if they can help us out with this?
0: Copy.

Ethan and Noah, I copy your message. It's going to be a 961 63rd Avenue in Broadway, just north. Completed by the white dump truck, Peterbilt versus a gray Mitsubishi SUV. No injuries. It's going to be Danny for contact. It's 1224.

0: portable 118-51. Is there a supervisor I can give a 21 to?
1: Any supervisor for 21?
2: You are all good.
1: Portable 11-851.
0: Go ahead.
1: 81 Bravo, can give you a 21.
0: Okay, thank you.
3: 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Copy your message. Sending you this 47, 3020 West Cactus Road. The return call for a white male in his 30s, heavy set, long sleeve black shirt, who had removed his shorts. The caller, an anonymous person, one of them removed from the area, so he's been there since last night. There is a 647 also holding about 9 houses down, but the descriptions don't match, so it's not clear if it's related. It is 1226.

0: Index, white males and females who are smoking 237 David. One of them has a bike, and our caller and anonymous passerby want to have been removed. It is 1226. Is there a unit to call?
1: Boulevard.
0: Yeah,
2: Boulevard.
0: Okay.
1: Boulevard.
0: Boulevard.
1: Boulevard.
0: Boulevard.
1: Boulevard.
0: Boulevard.
1: Boulevard.
0: Boulevard.
1: Boulevard.
0: Boulevard.
1: Boulevard.
0: Boulevard.
1: Boulevard.
0: Boulevard.
1: Boulevard.
0: Boulevard.
1: Boulevard.
0: Boulevard.
1: Boulevard.
0: Boulevard.
1: Boulevard.
0: Boulevard.
1: Boulevard.
0: Boulevard.
1: Boulevard.
0: Boulevard.
1: Boulevard.
0: Boulevard.
1: Boulevard.
0: Boulevard.
1: Boulevard.
0: Boulevard.
1: Boulevard.
0: Boulevard.
1: Boulevard.
0: Boulevard.
1: Boulevard.
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1: Boulevard.
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1: Boulevard.
0: 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Boulevard. Boulevard. Boulevard. Boulevard. Boulevard. Boulevard. Boulevard. Boulevard. Boulevard. Boulevard. Boulevard. Boulevard. Boulevard. Boulevard. 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
1: 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Boulevard. Boulevard. Boulevard.
3: 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Boulevard. Boulevard. 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Boulevard. Boulevard. Boulevard. 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Boulevard. Boulevard. Boulevard. Boulevard. Boulevard. Boulevard. Boulevard. Boulevard. Boulevard. Boulevard. Boulevard. Boulevard. Boulevard. Boulevard. Boulevard. Boulevard. Boulevard. Boulevard. Boulevard. Boulevard. Boulevard. Boulevard. Boulevard. Boulevard. Boulevard. Boulevard. Boulevard. Boulevard. Boulevard. Boulevard. Boulevard. Boulevard. Boulevard. Boulevard. Boulevard. Boulevard. Boulevard. Boulevard. Boulevard.
1: It's at 647 David, 28,248 North Tatum. I'm at the dance studio. White male in the 50s with 60s, gray hairs. T-shirt, shorts, no known weapons, and a white Chevy. Girl on the face, Charlie A3862, came in asking, complained at multiple questions about the studio and took a business card. So it's the same vehicle that was following her earlier, last seen 10 minutes ago, unknown direction, has camera footage. Contact is Milana. It's 1227. Is there a unit to call?
4: 238 on my one time here in the moment.
1: Copy.
0: Before the time of the call, said that three subjects had just attempted their door handle. It said it had been an ongoing issue for a year, and people were trying to 250 him. He gave apartment number 12, but no further information. We checked premise history, and it's possible that our complainant is going to be an Adam. I found the call is going to be for further premise history as well. 9.1 Bravo, have you attached? It is 1228. Go ahead.
1: Are you able to meet X-ray 754 7th Avenue in Southern for the 961 accident?
4: 10-4.
1: Copy, thank you.
4: Just talk to her if he's gone.
1: 10-4.
3: To back up to 11, David.
1: I copy.
4: Do a 13 hour, make it 10-22 if you would like it.
1: So, David?
4: Yeah.
3: Two 12, David. I'm closer than 211, David.
1: I copy.

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1: 10-4.

0: 34.
1: Another 34, huh?
0: She's sending that other 647 as well. It's on the way to my other call.
1: You're talking about the one on your chair?
0: In Temple.
1: Okay, 2702. Is your chair across from the hospital? We got 8 to 10 transients in camp. Mixed races and genders, grocery carts there in the bus stop. And it looks like X-ray 524 Charlie is also headed to that. It's 1231.

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1: Follow an Adam.
0: Follow an Adam on your back. Kelly 412 32 at your crew. Sir, back up. You know the 962 35th Avenue in Van Buren. Any backup for the hot call, 962 35th Avenue, Van Buren?
2: Have 412 Edward go prior, please.
0: 412 Edward, can you go prior? Call Edward.
3: What's that over?
0: Can you go prior to the talk call?
3: 10-4, sorry, my radio was down.
0: Okay, so 962 35th Avenue in Van Buren is on pack 4. Charlie 4.
1: Here's our code 4.
0: Copy, thank you.
4: Oh, 533, do you want to play give me the expiration, please?
0: Go ahead.
4: Arizona, Charles David, or Charles George David, 2622.
5: Thanks, Richard. Could you send me a message, please?
0: Thank you.
5: Charlie 4, Charlie 4.
1: Frank, can you send me that for you, Tom?

0: with you. We forgot to talk to you. I need a sponsor.
1: Oh, yeah. Right. Oh, yeah.
0: I'm doing this in the area of 6715 North 19th Avenue at Target, Department of Broadcast. 79-year-old was driving in a lot of trailer, three years of on the back, leaving in and out of lanes. Half and walking into the Target with an adult black and white female, 25 years old, about 635 pounds.
2: Lighter colored, big shirt, spandex, on the left end, and 4 to 5 other kids. Information line at 1234. I saw on a 3754 out of that wreck. 7th Avenue Southern, another unit had to go prior for hot traffic.
3: Tommy, homeowner's leaving her.
1: See him.
2: Shorts, gray shirt, still snacks, sandwiches. Last words of us, not 1235. Edward, I copy your message at the 418 Ocean, 1624 East Campbell Ave, Unit 2. She's serving order protection to a George Kraft, white male, 6'2", 180 pounds, blue eyes, blonde hair, tapped on the back of right leg, known to carry and own a gun. Unit 1235. Still holding 5 party 2 calls in, production 4 party 2 calls in, 83 and 182. Holding a 6-4-7-53-25 West Thomas Road.
4: Still holding 30-29 West Cactus, 924.
2: School Fair, 222 East Indianola Avenue, 3800 North, 732B.

0: and 15 overtake the 62.
1: 735 East. Silver Corolla. Looks like there's also a black Ford Mustang involved. And there's a red van. The plate is 06 Adam 99 Paul. The driver of that left on foot on the direction. It's 237.
2: Copy. No, the 415 Lincoln in the area. 24 Mountain's neighbor across the street, subject sitting on a chair by the door, not leaving. No one for contact at 1237. Any units follow?
0: 622, Frank.
2: 10-4. Frank, I copy, you'll follow.
0: Everyone out.
2: Trespasser 3025 South 48th Street at the parking spot south. Contact complainant along the east side wall. 2 to 3 males with the dog all refusing to leave. They have a tent set at 1238. 1 minute.
0: 432 Adam.
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0: Sevenshire University with Arizona Tech Tag 09 William 4978. Question of the day, please.
1: Okay. The Kaplan's Tahoe's pulled up to the side of the road. And Town and Country is blocking southbound traffic in the intersection. Leonardo for contact at 1239. For 21.
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0: 925, Adam. Can you send me a message, please?
1: Hi, copy, thank you. David's going to be a 239. At 3015 East Indian School Road, the Olive Grove. Apartment 310, 713 B. Resident Brian Tapia, 1983, is a white male, 43 years old, 6 foot. 195 pounds, no known weapons, possibly 390, and verbal with security and staff. Keeps walking up on them, but nothing physical. Prefer contact at 1243. Is there a unit to follow?

0: Jackson Victor 15420 North 29th Avenue 932B. Anyone for the 647 Victor 15420 North 29th Avenue 932B.
1: 931 Avenue.
0: Sure, 9 is 1245.
2: Let me see the monitor. Did you get the units?
3: Yeah, 31 other. What's going on?
2: Thank you.
3: You're welcome. 3900 South. Charlie?
4: The 487 Victor on 28th Street is related to my call. You can go ahead and just stack it, please.
0: Super.
3: Mr. V.

0: did use that, Tom. Can you send me the 961 on Dolan?
1: Ave and Dunlop. 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

0: 412 Edward.
1: 412 Edward.
0: Just around 12. Fire said non-life threatening, but they also said critical. He's going to get transferred to Good Sam. We're going to hold the vehicles here. And 411 Adams is going to go do a follow-up at the hospital.
1: Okay, 441 Adam, copy.
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1: Holding a 961, 19 Avenue in Buckeye. I check welfare 230 South 12th Avenue. Death call 4303 South 19th Avenue. And another threat call 4000 West Grant Street.

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1: 833 Edwards.
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4: 6600.
3: 10-4, can we get a backup for the 502, 1329 West Glendale Avenue, 612 feet?
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3: 10-4. 832, give a 10-4. It's going to be an audible at 4808 West Pedro Lane. Current residence on the window. Current window at 1251 Senador. 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
0: 10-4-3-3-6-50 North 40th Avenue, number 12, second-hand information. Employee was screaming and refusing to leave. He's a Kyle James Cash, white male, 38, black polo, unknown shorts, unknown weapons. You want them to pass from the property. He did walk out. The three I gave it in a work van earlier and crashed. 12:53, you had to find.
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0: 69 Adam, 2826 North 30th Drive. 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

0: 15418 at 3342 East Greenway Road at Smoke Haven. He's PD's involved while collecting property from the business. He was fired recently. Plaintiff waiting at Filiberto at 32nd Street in Greenway also stated he's worried because every time he speaks to the police, someone gets arrested. But today he's not committed any crimes. Contact is Chad. It's 1256. Is there a unit to follow?
1: Top. Sitting on the bench, a white female, 30 to 45 years old. Possible 237 David. Want subjects to move along. And I copy 435 David, you attached.
0: 1256.
2: 1024.
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1: 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Do you have a supervisor to monitor the hot traffic?
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1: Area of 32nd Street and Cactus Road. So 510 broadcast, white Dodge Ram, 4x4, putting hazards, turning turning signals on, randomly swerving in and out of traffic. License plate is Charlie Tom Charlie, 5044, Arizona plate, last angle westbound towards 28th Street, no contact. Information is 1257.
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for Cabana Domestic SC 31 West. Hello. And it's really the Marcus, black male, 40 to 50, 51, 5'2", thin bill, no shirt. In short, being aggressive with throwing things, kind of bill. Was in a verbal with the evicted roommate, Taiwan, black male, 27, thin bill, no shirt. In short, says, calm down now. Later, Darren does not feel safe. Contact Jennifer there at 1258.

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1: Sound 35?
4: Yes, ma'am. Can you see if John 353 is monitoring over here, and if he is, have him give me a 21, please.
5: Yeah, he's on the 21 right now with the father of the 918.
4: I copy. If his partner's available, give him 21, please. I appreciate it.
5: He's talking to the 918.
4: Very well, then. I guess I'll get with them afterwards. Thank you.
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0: We're going to be at 43rd Ave in Cleveland, out with a gray Infinity with no plate. We're going to look forward to it.

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Information for units in the area of 15,420 North 23rd Avenue is a 647 Victor broadcast. 101 in the mail and a call yelling in a gray sedan left southbound on 23rd Avenue. Information is 1306.

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1: Yeah, room 310, which is aggressive. 6 foot tall, 200 pounds man.
0: 715
2: Bravo, copy. 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
0: Heading 3 is Bellevue, 647 Victor, 14,421 North 39th Avenue.
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0: 33 copy. It's going to be at the Sunshine Pit, Blooming at 5020 West Baseline, Hispanic Mail 2627-58160 red shirt. Shorts in a wheelchair has been previously trespassed and refusing to leave. Consent removed to see the owner at 1309 Cantone.
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0: 23 Adam, switch monitor.
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6: Hey, Adam, is there anybody status CD that could break off?
2: 933 David. Copy 933 David, Charlie 9.
6: No, you're getting my copy. Is that 20 units ready?
2: 10-4. I have the lieutenant and 3 units total going.
6: All right, copy. I'll monitor. I'll see 23 lieutenant.
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1: 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Thank you.

93 is still holding a 627 Victor, 14,421 North 39th Avenue, a 951 29th Avenue, Happy Valley, a check welfare 35th Avenue in Thunderbird.

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1: Whose mom's?
2: The deceased had a factor with Detective. She wants to come back too. I don't know if she's allowed.
1: Just leave her up there right now. They're inside the van. Not going to disturb them.

30 recovery for another one at Desta 6020 with McKinley. Four males, subjects claiming to be purchasing the complainant's home and knocking on all the doors and windows. Complainant doesn't know the male subjects. One's Hispanic male with a beard, short. The other, a black male, arrived in a gray Dodge Ram, unknown plate. Contact Joey there at 1317. Here, Colin.

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0: Tango 11 R. 1022. Okay, David, it's 340, San Victor, 3816 North 83rd Avenue, number 1133. It's 2017 Dodge Durango 1, Henry Adam, 8 Frank 5. It was picked up from a repo yard after the vehicle was reinstated at 1318.
1: Copy. Passing at 15,402 North 19th Avenue at the Arizona Wheel Tire. White male, 30 to 40 years old, thin, black shirt, green pants, black backpack, no known weapons, has a chain hanging from his side. They want him removed. Contact is Jackie. The time is 13:19. Turn in to follow. At 15,402 North 19th Avenue.

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0: 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I'm gonna move my vehicle. My officer who's involved is going home. Do you mind sending one of your officers down to take my 508 position on the scene on the north side?
2: Near the parking lot entrance, there's male with bags and coffers. He's gonna leave a sign around the 20, blue jeans, blue shirt, red shoes, no known weapons at 1320.
0: All right, sure, I copy, thank you.

0: I don't copy your message. Send it to the Chuck Welfare, 35th Avenue, Thunderbird Road by the Sally's. It's to check on a black male in his 30s, 6 foot tall, thin build, wearing a black long sleeve shirt, gray pants, with a dog with him. He's been standing, but then he goes to pick up a bag and reaches down and comes up really slow. Caller wasn't sure if he needed any assistance. It is 1322. Is there units above?
1: Copy that, 35th
0: Avenue, Levi's, and Chuck Welfare, 35th Avenue, Thunderbird.

0: be a domestic violence call, 2121 North 44th Street, 724B.
1: Schlitty, born in 2009, white, no shirt and shorts, none of weapons, being verbal over issues with girlfriend. So it's typical for him to escalate to 415 Bravo and being civil with mom from Satan. Caesar for contact at 1323.
2: I copy, is there a unit to follow 724, David? Our unit to follow 724 David for this 415 Frank at 2121 North 44th Street, 724B.
3: 723 Adams.
2: Kefir, thank you. 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
5: Fire's going to transport it to Banner Stray for precautionary.
4: I copy.
1: Yes, sir.
3: Hey, 330, are you coming safe?
5: I'm going to be at 59th Avenue in Baseline. I'm with Arizona, Edward Robert, Edward Sam Lampinotion.
1: Yes, sir.

0: I need some 33
1: B's. 33 Adam, that's
0: 733 Adam, it's going to be a 647-1638 East Indianola Avenue in the alley. 733B, first four subjects, males and one alone's known on weapons sitting next to a tree during 237 David. They built an encampment. Flame officer moved along. Sky for telephone contact. 1325, is there a unit to follow?
2: Seven at 1024 North 1st Avenue, 518B.
0: 3B.
3: I got her. She's still detained, so I can't let her go.
0: A unit to follow 733 Adam for the 647 at 1638 East Indiana Avenue, 733
2: B. Muffy and a quarter. Males are smoking 237 David. A black male is 30s, 5'10, thin. Green vest, yellow shorts, no known weapons. And a Hispanic male, 40s, average build, camo shirt, black shorts, no known weapons. It's no contact at 1326. Can I get a unit to follow? 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
1: Did we ever get a digi 17 to this?
4: 655 Henry's going.
1: If he's not too close, he's in 22. We just got him, I see.
0: At 1328.
4: Mercy traffic, we have a 502 at 6730 North 17th Avenue, 611B.
2: 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At 1328, can I get a unit 12?
7: Six one four Adam.
2: East Van Buren Street, 513B.
4: I'm for the 502, 6730 North 17th Avenue.
2: 966 East Van Buren Street, 513B.
1: Sure, I'm on.
6: Six 47 Victor, 14,421 North 39th Avenue. For the teenage juveniles around 14 to 17 years old with a blue dirt bike, one having a possible partial license plate of the number 214. One of them was wearing a black helmet, green t-shirt, and jeans on the city park. Our complainant, Lewis, who does not want contact, says that the residents near the park complained to the complainant frequently about this issue. It is 1329 and copy, you'll advise.
4: My copy is going to be 961 23rd Avenue Dunlap. Complainant's red Honda Civic versus the dark gray sedan pulled to the side of the road. Is Brandy for contact at 1330.
1: Copy.
4: talking to him. Go ahead.
8: 6700 West Wilshire, going to be out with Arizona Charles Henry 1, King 15.
2: Twenty-four B.
0: We're holding a 647 Victor at 5401 East Van Buren Street, 726 feet.

0: 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X-ray 820 for traffic.
1: Right.
0: 10-951 at 3rd Street in Portland in the 11 lanes. White GMC Sierra versus a silver Chevy Silverado at 1331.
2: X-ray 27, I can see that. Yeah. 214 beat. Anyone to start off on a 900 meter at 5080 West Innovation Circle, 248? Copying our response, holding on Charlie 2 at 1332. Any units for this 900 Victor 5088 West Innovation Circle? Looking for units to go to the 900 Victor 5088 West Innovation Circle?
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2: I copy.
0: 21 out of monitor.
2: Copy.

0: 721 David Intel. Yeah, I got printer errors on my 61 here. If anybody's available, come by and print out some stuff for me. Appreciate it.
1: Hi, Carl. Is there available an answer? I got it.

0: Every unit from the A working printer to meet 721, David.
1: Then, Bravo, I can go and trim it a little bit from the waist.
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0: Meantown 4115 West Desert Lane, on the 61 75th Avenue in Encanto. 61 Henry 9420 West Tubble. 555 baseline.
1: So check welfare at 14238 North 18th Avenue, the Granite Bay Apartments. A complainant's husband, Chizoli, born in 1993, black male, 33 years old, 6 foot, 270 pounds, no known weapons. He lives alone. Phone number is in the call. Complaint was in an argument with him a couple days ago, and no one has heard from him since. Family members haven't heard from him either. Subject left some concerning messages about being tired and not wanting to do this anymore. No direct 911 x-ray statements. Telephone contact with Lone, 1336, 3 at the phone.
2: I'll take care of it. There's no apartment number.

0: 937, copy your message, sending you the audible 16209 North 31st Avenue for the Mangara Rojas residence. Came in at 1309, it is now 1336. Is there a unit call? Avenue.
1: I can't tell if it is a financial client to now have 2026 gray and versus a black Escalade that they reach just south. Yeah, 1337.
2: Can you roll fire to 28th Street in Canton? We had one of the bombs just pass out.
3: 10-4.
4: Can I get a backup for the 418 Tom at 5th Avenue in Raleigh 4?

0: Can I get a backup for this 418 town at 5th Avenue and runway 421B?
1: George, runways.
0: Copy 431, George.
2: Can anybody in the CR van hear me? Can we get a couple of waters?
3: For Charlie for the fire, be quick.
0: Ten four. It's going to be a 586 at 10,423 South 44th Street. White utility truck, black neon, unknown plate, but parked in front of the fire hydrant. No contact at 1338.

0: We're holding a 961 at 3175 East Thomas Road, 22B. And a 418 Tom at 4515 East Thomas Road, 724B.
1: 420 was Tubble, 2000 block North, 812B.
2: Tubble, Frank.
1: Hey, 12 Frank, excuse me, I'm Charlie 8 at 30.
3: Tom. Can you roll fire? Our subject here is sometimes some kind of a heat related illness or something.
0: Never.
4: Honey, what's trouble?
5: Next is Julie, the approach pedestrian, 34th Street and Thomas, 715 East.
2: Hey, Paul.
0: Is there a unit to start for this 962 at 34th Street and Thomas Road, 713B?
4: Heading here, 70 Stark Press. Has a walker, is attempting to cross the street. Vehicles are honking at her and telling her not to. She's not on the crosswalk where she might get hit. 1340. You're calling?
0: Is there a unit to back up 715 Bravo for this 962 at 34th Street and Thomas, 713B?
3: 25 Frank, can you have off send me a message?
0: We need to back up 715 Bravo for this 962 at 34th Street and Thomas, 713B.
2: Can you push my call through as an accident, please?
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0: Tatum and Pinnacle Peak, motorcycle, I can't read the plate, so see if you decide to stop.
2: And copy one detained, 6730 North 17th Avenue.
3: Six thirty one David. Can you clear either a 62 supervisor or 65 Frank and see if they can get us relief? We still have third shift out here and first shift. We need some relief.
4: 65, I have
5: I'm at 2018 North 77th Drive doing follow up. Is there a March unit that can accompany me out here?
2: Any unit for 2018 North 77th Drive?
6: 812 David.
2: 812 David, copy, thank you. Anyone David, you copy?
3: Four thirty four, Henry.

0: let them know, let fire know. I said, 28th Street and Cannon. I don't know why they went that way.
1: Four. 823 David, it's going to be a 961 59th Avenue and Indian School Road at the southwest corner. Black tan Toyota Corolla versus a gray Chevy SUV. Type with the client, it's Francisco for contact, it's 1345.
2: Wide open, there are two large black dogs that seem to have run out and are running loose across of the house, barking at people. It's no contact at 1345. Can I get a unit call?
3: 453, I'm getting unit attachments.
2: 10-4.
3: 1510, you're clear.
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1: Yeah, I just need to do a detail for a 2022 x-ray. Could you status me 17 to 43rd in the copy?
2: Copy, and you advised it was for 822 x-ray?
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0: Tell me that alarm.
1: Turn on Rule 4226 or 60. Can't please at the white residence. The audible for the patio, French door, living room motion, and hall motion that came in at 12:51. No answer from RP or the premise. It's 13:47. There you go, I can follow.
2: 7:15, probably.
1: Holding 961.

0: Traffic at the residential at 3333 West Dunlap, 923 beat. I want to start for this residential at 3333 West Dunlap. You know, response of holding on Charlie 9 at 1350, 6, you're clear.
1: Turn up for this residential at 3333 West Dunlap Avenue, 923 beat. Hey, I'm going to start up for this residential 3333 West Dunlap Avenue, 923 beat for someone inside an empty unit that broke the window to get in. Chief, just copy the hot call holding at 92.
2: And to him, copy.
1: Copy there, I'm going to start up a breakaway for this residential 3333 West Dunlap Avenue, 923 beat. I'm going to start up breakaway or come from ways from this residential 3333 West Dunlap Avenue, 923 beat.

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0: 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Send me in Charlie 9, 1352. Third Supervisor, monitor the hot traffic.
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5: 45 pounds, 5'9", walking along a blue shirt and gray shorts. Had an IV in the left arm. No mention of weapons and left on foot heading southbound. There's no one for contact. It's just information only for the units in the area at 1352.

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2: Tenth and cordial of 1804 East Harbor Street. 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
3: But they're still out here.
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6: Copy.
0: Hey, Prince. You're getting relieved. If you want to come down here, you and Kevin, and if your buddy wants you to sit in the car, we got an AC for him down here.
8: Yeah, no, he wants to be a family, so. I'm not fighting him over that.

0: Military units follow me in Court Bullet, 1804 East Harvard.
1: Is it just a 418 Tom at 418 South Central Avenue, Black male in his 30s, 5'5", skinny with a black shirt and black pants, no weapon, sleeping at the table inside and refusing to leave. Please sign up to contact the owner quarterly at 1356. Can I get a unit to follow? Can I get a backup for this 418 Tom at 4118 South Central Avenue, 421B?
0: April Frank.
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1: You visit.
0: Yeah.

0: 13 Paul traffic. Copy of a trespassing at 91 10 West Thomas Road at the 7-Eleven. Subject is an older white female, white striped shirt, unknown pants, and unknown weapon. Camped out on the west side of the property in the grass with a blanket. Complainant wants her trespass and advised that they also own half of the sidewalk, so if she moves to the sidewalk, he still wants her trespass. His property owner, Ryan, knows her contact. It's 1359. Is there a unit full? Clean Tom, I copy.
1: Hey, 65 Ocean, can you send me a 418 Tom on the call, please?
0: 5 Ocean, it's going to be a trespassing 5021 West McDowell Road at the Pulvertos. 5 mixed genders and races, no known weapons, they're refusing to leave from the parking lot. They're possibly on 237 David. Manager who listen wants some trespass and wants contact, it's 1400 hours.

0: Adam, can you come in?
1: Yeah, my hip's 10-4.
0: 10-4, I'm just doing a static check. Still working on the 601 on Federal Avenue.
1: Unfortunately.
0: 10-4.
2: T-150 Avenue in Indian School Road. Just 15, were you trying to clear?

0: Copy.
1: Hey, 12 David, I'm on both of them. Or about to go to me, and I'll just pull the call.
0: Copy that.

0: 634 Lincoln.
1: 6 Lincoln.
0: Yes, ma'am. We need 4 for relief. We need one at 28th and Cannon. The other one down here at mid-block, about 2830 East Cannon. Another one inside the scene by the Mack van, and one in the alley. 4 units.
2: 60. I should have the 2 508 positions on Cannon covered by 65 Frank units, and then 63 George is going to send a unit to relieve the unit in the alley. So I don't know if you want to reach out to 61. I think they're double squad, maybe, and get one of their guys to do the inner perimeter by the Mack van, I guess.
0: Hey, boss. The 65 guys, they took over for John and Kevin. Nobody could get released because they don't have any buckle swabs. So we're waiting on buckle swabs from downtown. So all those that have been interviewed have to stay on site. So 65 guys took care of Kevin and John so they could get back, you know, third shift. I have one. And then both of your guys, Tony and Anthony, each have one.
2: Okay, but have they been interviewed?
0: 2 have been interviewed, but they're not allowed to leave because they have not been buckle swabbed, which we don't have an ETA on the buckle swabs.
2: Yeah, but if they've been interviewed, they can all fit in one car, right? Since they've already been talked to?
0: Not for the detectives, no.
3: They've all been talking to each other already.
2: Yeah, just check with the detectives and just tell them we're limited on manpower, so if we can put 2 or 3 in a car, so they're not, we don't need that many units out there. They've already talked to them, so I don't know what limit will do.
4: It's 55 Henry. If you guys need another unit, I can be 17.
5: Utah. We can also, you can push out if we could relieve one of the third shifters.
1: Temper. 62 Adam, do you want 22 Tom in by the Mack van?

0: 6:30 for Lincoln. The one by the Mac van, that's just, we're still holding prisoners to stay out of the heat, giving them some air options. A lot of them are getting upset and want to walk away, so that's another issue we're having.
1: Okay, I have the 55 Henry and 22 Tom, 17 out there.
2: All right, just reach out to 61, their double squad, see if they can send a couple of units to help out. All right.

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2: 623 Henry Pryor.
1: 623 Henry, a copy. Prior, anyone else, or excuse me, in your backup, it's over on Charlie X6, it's 1406.
3: 625 Paul, I can go first.
1: 10 Fox. So there's a couple.
4: Can you put me on that as well?
1: 21 Foxy.
5: 621 copy.
1: 21. 10 Fox. 621 Tom.
5: Yes, sir. Not true.
1: Pepper.
0: 653 Tom, can you show my 450 and transport him to Baptist Hospital by Z23? I will be riding with him.
1: Pepper.
0: At 1601 East Indian School Road. So far, thank you.
6: Well, actually, we're kind of in there. We'll head over there.
0: 10-9, your call sign?
6: 7-11 X-ray.
0: Copy, thank you. And can you 10-9 where you're 17?
7: I'm 17 to 815, Tom. They have our prisoner. I'm going to do a one-on-one.
0: Copy that. 07.

0: in the air 2560 East Cactus. I'm trying to go in the parking lot of the front of the JCPenney in the dark maroon purple, a purple Nissan SUV, 8922 Bravo Zero Nora Paul. Tail driver 24811 threw her to the ground before they both got in the vehicle and left towards the Costco about 10 ago. No one following them. Information at 14209.
1: 625, thank you. You can send me that 459 item. Who are we relieving?
0: Who do you need him to relieve?
2: Check with 31 David first.
0: 31 David.
2: Tom, 292, code 6.
3: Tom, 392, go ahead.
2: Tom, 292, 39th Drive in Pinnacle Peak, Arizona, Charles 7, Adam, 0, Young 2.
3: Can you send that, Nick?
2: Charles 7, Adam, 0, Young 2.
3: Hi, Mark.
2: Come in through the east side for him.
0: Okay, Tom.
4: He's off his back.

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0: Copy.
3: 5-8.
0: Okay. Maria, 924B. Mercy Traffic, so 901, I say 36th Street and Baseline 432B. 432 George is back, but not Charlie Ford, 1412.
4: Certain backup for 901, 36th Street and Baseline 432B. Can I get a backup for 901, X-ray 36th Street and Baseline 432B?
5: 432 Dave.
4: 43 David, copy, selection monitor.
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0: Yeah, 32 George.
6: Can you send myself down to 32 Zebra, that 900 Henry, please?
3: 24 B.
7: Marine 14 out of my concern. Can we say for 92 unit concern as well?
3: Copy 914 out of my gun. The call of Charlie 9.
8: Guys, should be signed out around, so get to the startup.
9: Thanks, Mr. John. 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
3: 10-4 at 23, Tom is going to be on Charlie 9.
0: On 237, David. Not in the street now and doesn't think he's going to be a hit. Someone for contact at 1413.
9: Someone, I found their Ford Signature 2007 Ford F-350 at their business, unknown if it's occupied. The comp was 17 to the above 20 and was about 20 minutes out. Contact Carlos in a black F-150 at 1413. Can I get a unit call?
0: Copy 633, Georgia backup. It's on Charlie 6 at 1413.

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1: Tower 2, CDEC 6.
0: Okay. 825 Ocean, it's going to the trespassing 4129 North, 43rd Avenue at Arco. Transient male wearing all black clothing. Note that the description is camped out underneath the U-Haul parked on the property and refusing to leave. No known weapons. It is the officer, the manager for contact. It's 1415.
2: Contact Kyla at 1415.
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2: at 20-29 North Black Canyon, the mechanic shop, 734 feet. A client had work done 2 days ago. They were supposed to email workers to be. The client never received it. It came back requesting the receipt, and they are refusing. Mohammed for contact at 1416. Is there a unit to follow?
5: Is
6: there a 41 sergeant available for a 21 with Sam 51?
0: 41 Frank, I copy.
6: 10-4.

0: 425 India Copy. It's going to be a channel for 41 West Fairmont. Conversation to 21 from ex-girlfriend Rosa, Hispanic female 30, told her she did a bad thing and then stopped responding, calm her shallow breathing, unknown effects, ex took any pills, it's not on weapons, and cell phone contact at 1470.
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4: Wait, John Charles Adams 8W4. That does appear to be related to your 245. Working on finding out what.
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7: 732, David, it's on follow-up with a possible suspect. 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
0: Copy, can we get another unit for 3028 West T. Ryan Lane, 6200 South? Can we get another unit for 832, David, for 3028 West T. Ryan Lane, 6200 South?
8: H-12 David, I can start that, but I'm coming from a little ways.
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0: Okay, Adam.
3: That it was heading eastbound on the I-17 and GPS has been advised.

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0: 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And could I get a backup started?
1: 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And for 1705 North 77th Drive.

0: 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And a 418 Thomas 3402 North 16th Street, 733B.
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2: Perfect.
0: Copy.
2: I'll see the copy. 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
1: Was that 87 Union that needed a backup?
2: 10-4-8-13, all going on.
1: Copy, I'm right across the street. Put me on. Chico 4?
2: 87 Union?
3: 87 Union, I'm across 4.
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2: We're holding a 459 showing at 755 East McDowell Road, 736 B.
0: I have 4242 East Raymond Street at Pepsi Company. Put on the line, negative, on TTY, and hung up on Envision Company. Excuse me, can I get the units full?
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3: Can you show me doing follow-up at 2014 North 93rd Drive?
1: Never. 8-4-4, do you need another unit?
3: No, ma'am, I'm good for
1: it. Copy. 961-1931 West Cheryl Drive. Complaint is Cadillac versus the white Ford F-150 occurred in the parking lot, but the driver of the white Ford refusing to exchange information and yelling at complainant wants PD out. Reasons are contact at 1424.

0: 630.
1: I just forwarded you a call. If you could take a look at it, this is 601 John, but look at the address on Canon. I'm not sure it's not related to anything that's being worked out there.
0: Okay, let me look at it.
1: Is a 7 Union on your hip?
2: Yes, I'm going to need a code 4.
1: Copy, thanks. Sorry, David.
0: Yeah, I suppose the Senate's in particular.
1: Anyone for a 9? 4-2-5, your backup is going to be on Charlie Ford, 1422.
3: Can I get a backup for this 900 Victory at 16th Street and Baseline, 425B?
2: I copy, you just have the unit give me a call. I copy, boss.
4: And at 7th Street and Indian School Road, just north 732B. My Mercedes versus a black minivan. Rattan for contact at 1426.
1: And on the sidewalk in front of the Canes, they said she's overdosing. Subjects are giving her Narcan and CPR. Information only at 1427.

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2: 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We have a Santos for contact. 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
0: 633, David.
3: Yeah, go ahead and do something. 601, John.
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0: 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It's Auto Charlie 9 at 1430. Frequencies, you're clear.
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2: 10-4. 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
2: Right. 10-4, do you need me to make the card?
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2: 10-4.
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0: Copy, thanks. Emergency traffic is 661, item 43260, badger weight, 14,400, stop, 434 beat.
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0: 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Charlie, 4-1432.
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0: And reference to 211 Adam, 4815 North 27th Avenue. Is there anyone closer than the station who can switch over to Charlie 9? I'm calling for anyone coming from closer than the station to 4815 North 27th Avenue to go to Charlie 9. Tom 292.
1: Yes, sir. Okay, put me on a traffic stop at 68th Avenue and Desert Moon Way. Out with it. Bye. I'm going for it. Just a check now.

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2: 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And a backup for this 415 Frank at 35th Avenue on the 5412B.
0: 233B. Hey, Linton. 811, Tom. Can you push my call to the reporting unit?
1: 10-4.
2: That's a backup for this 415 Frank at 35th Avenue on the 5412B.

0: think we did that in fact, I think worked on Charlie 4.
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1: 10-4. 813 Tom, it's going to be 647 at 8130 West Indian School Road at the Agave on 83rd. Subject is a white male, 40s, tall, skinny build, black tank top, black shorts, carrying a black string. Noted weapons, he's possibly on 237 David or 390. Kid headbutted the apartment wall and was screaming himself in front of building Emmons and Mary. No one for contact, it's 1437 814 Polycopy, you're flying.
2: Her daughter to a facility for therapy if she has depression and has a history of self-harm. 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
0: 33.
2: Copy that, 33.
3: 411, Frank, you can put me on that domestic in 41. 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
5: Jeanette for contact at 1438. 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
2: 237 David at the bus stop on the southwest corner of 27th Avenue and Union Hills. For four transients, one is a white female, the other three are white males. Subject number one is apparently a known person named Mike, 30 years old, 5'4", wearing a skinny cream hoodie and black shorts with one shoe and known weapons. All four of them were smoking 237 David sitting at the bus stop. We have no one for contact. It is 1439. West Avenida Del Rey, 25,400 North. The next is going to be 647 7849 North 33rd Avenue. For one black male, one white male, and two white females, all wearing black t-shirts, none of them have any weapons, one of them was in a wheelchair. The complainant says that they've seen that subject 1437 David in the past. All subjects were near the entrance to the alley, blocking the sidewalk on the northeast part of the property. The caller, Brittany, wanted them moved along and does not want contact. It is 1439. Is there a unit to follow? Follow for the 647 7849 North 33rd Avenue.
0: There's one back on the stacks into that four-car crash at Union.
2: Can... 10-4, taking you off the other 951, putting you on the 951 35th Avenue and Union Hills Drive for four vehicles, including a black BMW, a Honda SUV, and a Hyundai sedan. We have Zachary, who was involved for contact. It is 1440. I'll put the other one back on the stack.
7: Emergency traffic is a domestic 9100 South 59th Avenue, 834B. For domestic 9100 South 59th Avenue, 834B. There we need to go. It's going to be a Charlie 8 in response, 4241.
1: Go for that domestic 9100 South 59th Avenue, 834B.
8: 82 West Walt Hamling. To pick up a Brittany Trigger, 189, white female, 5'7", 120, light, his eyes, blonde hair. They need to take him to 358 East Javelina, I think that's in Mesa. It's 1441, is there backup?
0: 221
8: India, thank you.

0: in the week that they have medical issues and is out texting things that don't make sense. Deborah lives alone, drives an older blue pickup, and is diagnosed bipolar. Tina, the ex-coworker, does want telephone contact. It is 1442.
1: A33 David,
2: copy, thank you. And you need backup A33 David for the domestic 9100 South 59th Avenue. And you need to back up 833 David for that domestic 9100 South 59th Avenue.
3: 52 Frank, I copy. That's what you need to come in. Have them come in off of Hatcher on the north side of the scene and block southbound traffic on 6th Street, please.
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2: 10-4-602, India to come off of Hatcher from the north side of the scene, block southbound traffic on 6th Street. 59th Avenue, anyone to start up from a ways or breakaway?
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2: 83 David, copy, thank you. Person seems to be missing, being worked on Charlie 4, 35th Avenue, correct, from 43rd Avenue, Buckeye River, just west. 800 units as closer to us, just to get us on Charlie 4, 444.
0: 734 Henry, copy your message, sending you to 49 Adams, 6415 West Avenida Del Rey, 25,400 North. For the Turner residence, came in 1438, is now 1444. Is there a unit to follow?
4: 931 Frank.
0: 10-4.
5: I get fire out to my phone. I have a mail that says fell down for pieces of space. I corrected that.
2: 735 Woodry, copy. Have fire, to call fire to go out to your 20. Can you 10-9 the rest?
5: Yeah, you said he had heat stroke and fell over, so he cut his face up pretty bad.
2: 10-4. Copy, follow the alley just west.
6: Emergency traffic, we have dog locked in a vehicle at 2450 East Beardsley, 233 feet.
2: Thank you, Frank.
5: I just heard units in the area on this mission task. Be aware, media is still 23.
0: Portland, Frank. Company is Columbia 339 at 3441 West Broadway at the Alpha Auto Glass. Verbal comfort insists on PD responding to talk to her in the business about faulty glass installation that she's had redone 3 times. Advice to call by our business bureau and go to Hull Claims Court. It's a 418 and she wants to speak to PD anyway. Contacted the customer at 1446. Can I get an info?
2: Copy.

0: Heavy First Wolf Henry, it's going to be the 48 Victor back to you at 3401 West Harrison Street.
1: We've cleared you because we just received a duplicate call reference to 245-2725 West Peoria Avenue. Reference the vehicle that was hit when the 245 suspect left the scene. They had ended up in following 961 Henry on the I-17. DPS responded, but the caller, Oliver, is wanting to speak with officers who responded to the 245 portion because they witnessed that. I can send the 21 to your MDCs.
2: Copy that. We have the caller returned to the QT, and we are talking with him now.
1: 10-4.
0: Hey, Mike, these are right. I need to verify that, but yeah, hold on to her. 6-1, John. 47, can I get a unit song?
3: Right.
0: On East Grove Street, 431B, 452 Henderson.
3: Let me just put my call and I'll attach.
1: Four, two, four, Tom, can you clear my call with a citation? Let me on it.
0: 10-4.
1: Total 10-6-29, copy your message, send it at 1070-2001 North 35th Avenue. It is 1448.
3: Car.
4: 655 Henry.
3: 55 Henry. Yeah, I mean, I came into this late. I have no idea who any of these people are, so if any of you can ID them, come down here and do it.
5: Maybe just ask the black female with the all black spandex clothes on if she's 8 left.

0: information for units in the area of Cave Creek and the 101. This is a 510 broadcast, Blue Chevy Silverado, Nora King, Adam 7, Charlie 9, Adam. Swerving, almost hitting vehicles, left lane southbound on Cave Creek. Information is 1440.
1: 72 is still holding the 647, 3434 West Dunlap. 93 is still holding the 961, 3450 West Bell Road. 91 is still holding the 418 Town, 4101 North 27th Avenue. And 91 is also still holding the Tech Welfare, 4033 West Solano Drive South, 5700 North.
2: Patrol 63, I think we've got a couple of them. I'm sorry, Patrol 67, we've got a couple of them there. I have two units that are 17 to leave them now.
3: Okay, boss. I think the only one that needs relief is 33 David. In the alley. I'm not sure.
4: 34 Lincoln. 01 Nora is en route to take 33 David from the alley. And that'll be the end of days and dirt shift.
5: 61 Georgia, I have two units heading to 63, and I have two units heading to 62.
3: 63 out of my copy, thank you very much.
6: 33 Ocean, it's going to be 8459 out on that 4450 North 12th Street. Apartment 268. 30 of those, commercial property, a silent panic. Received that at 12:49 hours. 1452 is...

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2: 61, 16th Street and Lincoln, white Tesla versus black Mercedes, and ran a red light.
0: A21 Frank, it's going to be a 647 at 4901 West Cypress Street at the house. An unknown subject in the complainant's front yard, he won't leave, appears to be a transient, it's going to be a black male, 46 foot, 170 pounds, no shirt, camo shorts, no weapons, he does have a backpack. It's going to be Luis for contact. It's 1453. Is there a unit to follow? A22 Frank, copy to you.
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0: Engine 5.
2: We're on scene of that 962 that you just dispatched. Be advised, a tow truck driver has pulled up and loaded both vehicles without the consent of either driver and has moved them out of the travel lanes. They're going to be moving southbound along the frontage road to a parking garage off of what would be Cambridge and the frontage road.
0: Seven, copy. Your truck loaded the vehicles without consent of both drivers. They will southbound on Frontage Road, parking garage on Frontage Road in Cambridge.
1: Four, two, three, Ocean.
3: 423 Ocean, Zach Zell, code 4, thank you.

Circle K, 10 transient mixed races and genders, sitting on the west side of the building, unarmed weapons, refusing to leave. Contact Tyson, the manager, at 1456 Connecticut Unit 12.

0: 653, Paul. You can send me that audible.
1: 10-4, send me the audible 2121, that's Royal Palm Road. Coming from the front door at 1456, and it's follow.
0: 14, Paul.
1: 10-4.

0: And it is in a gray Toyota RAV4 versus a white Ford pickup. No injuries. They pulled into the Wells Fargo. That's going to be at 5102 West Indian School Road. It's Isa, who's in foster contact. It's 1457.
1: Welfare 2902 West Irma Lane, 20,600 North.
2: North 48th Street. Clan's going to be involved in a black Toyota Corolla versus a green Nissan Frontier versus another Toyota RAV4. No injuries from the street, put into the parking lot. Not related to another accident in the area. Our contact is 1458. Tom, copy. It's 418, 1650 East Thomas, here for Walgreens. She goes to 1645 East Thomas, apartment 2159, with some light check of items so she can move out. Most complaints and subjects in an apartment have order protections against each other. Complainant will wait at the Walgreens. Michelle, her contact is 1458. Is there a backup?
3: 731
2: Frank. 10, thank you. 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
3: 724 Tom.
2: 724 Tom.
3: You said that's 647 Victor.
2: 647 Victor, 5401 East Sunderland Street, on our side of building 9. Two black sedans with no plate, parked and running on the north side of the building, occupied by two subjects, smoking 237 Murray. One of them is going to be a black male, 2625, 5'7", and build green shirt, blue shorts with a bandana, no weapons. An unknown female with no description. Carry for 21. Contact as a property manager. It's 1459. Is there a backup? Is there a backup for the 647 Victor on Van Buren? Tom, 24 Tom, stand by for your backup.
3: So, I'm on the George. I can make the backup from the station.
2: 10-4.
4: Phone calling for Tom for you.
3: We transported the Joe's with rescue 9 for Josh and I for his request.
0: Take her out of the apartment. I advise that they already paid rent for this month. Landlord is 23. Is Rebecca for contact? It's 1500 hours. Is there a unit to follow? And you get the backup 824 Frank, Rep 418 Adam, 2112 North 49th Avenue.
4: Asking for help from Hilton Florida. Okay, we're getting a gas leak at 2402 South 19th Avenue.

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1: 22, Tom, are you trying to clear?
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1: And for X-ray, 846, that's going to be 419 Tama, 401 East Jefferson at the Chase Field. It's white male in the 60s, medium build, white brood, black shirt, black pants, no known weapons on the north side. In the mountainside parking lot, refusing to leave. Once we're moved to security guard, will be on site to take contact. Contact security guard Trevor at 1502. Can I get a unit as well?
0: Is there an issue unit to go back to San Francisco, pal?
2: 34 North, you can send an audible. It's about 23, I'll let you know.
3: I copy the audible at 9015 North 9th plate. Coming from entry and front door at 1502, and I copy the advice.
4: I copy, thank you.
3: First.
5: We're just pulling in. We'll make sure we get somebody, give our car to somebody.
3: 10-4, thank you. George, do you copy?
4: 51 George, yeah, I copy. Thank you.
3: 10-4.
6: 6, parking at him. I'm downloading that address right now, so I can give my keys as well.
4: He's George, I copy. He says he's at Sunny Hope right now.
3: 10-4.
7: Name Adam 6, Charles Tom.
3: Over.
2: I'm taking George. Can you send me a message, please?
7: 10-4.
3: Eight 14, Paul for traffic.
4: Go ahead.
3: Copy, I have a 418 Ocean at 7151 West Indian School Road, Unit 1135. They're coming to serve an injunction against harassment to a McCall Davies, born in 1993. Except black male, 165 pounds, and does own a gun. It's Benia for a 21 contact. It's 1504. Is there a unit to help?
4: 811 Tom.
3: 811 Tom, copy, thank you.
1: For Charlie.
3: Okay.
1: Are you good for the info?
3: Yeah, I'm
8: Matthew Henry, sending you the check welfare, 2902 West Irma Lane, 20,600 North. A third hand info from Carol with the 312 Adam hotline to check on a 12-year-old foster child named Sanya who lives there with their foster mother and the foster mother's daughter, Shervinda, who the hotline received information had 240 the child sometime earlier today. It is 1505. Is there a unit to follow?
1: Is the unit available for the Skyway at 19th Avenue and 413B?
3: 413. If there's a possibility of PA, that's available to take that.
1: Is there a PA available?
3: That's nothing call. Bring us 647, 2727 West Weldon Avenue, 3700 North.
9: Finish up my call about a minute or two to pay that one.
1: 10-4, you'll attach after you finish up your call.
3: Emergency traffic is at 52414 West Washington Street, 412B. Units are for this fight, 2414 West Washington, 412B.
9: 411 George.
3: 411 George, your backup Charlie 4506.
1: Can I get a backup for this 239 at 2414 West Washington Street, 412B? up a breakaway for this 239 at 2414 West Washington Street, 412 East.
10: 431 short.
1: 10-4. Then we have Charlie 4.
10: What are you responding to?
1: 10-4.

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1: Sending B-418-3806 West Greenway Road at the QT. It's for the complainant's girlfriend, Ariana, who's trying to pick up a small, sandy, blonde-haired dog from prior roommate Karen's house. We're going to meet Kanan at the QT and then head to 3601 West Tierra Buena Lane. Kanan's going to be waiting in a white Chevy Cruze. It is 1308. Is there a unit to follow?
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3: Can you send me the 647 and a 33B, and then 1012 on the back out? I'm going to dig into this to see if we need a response.
4: Copy that. It's 47, 15,637 North 54th Street. And 1012 on back up. We're going to dig into it at 15:30.
2: Patrol 67, still need a back up.
4: Negative 632, Frank, which is advising that he's going to go and see if they're still needed, and I would advise if he needs backup.
3: Hey, 346.
2: 346.
3: Hey, can you contact security and see if they need contact? We're not finding anyone out here.
1: 10-4.
2: Good.
4: Copy, reference your call. They're going to be in the parking lot behind the Wells Fargo, which is for the Hatch Grill.
3: Thank you.

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0: Go ahead.
3: I said the subject left, so we can go ahead and 22 the contact, but they are sending a security guard out to you guys just to get badge numbers for their internal report.
0: Okay. Thank you.
4: Five, so what's that info? It's good for
0: 10-4.
5: Town 422, go 6.
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5: We had 3040, East Cactus, Arizona plate, Victor Henry, Adam 4, King 6.
6: Town 4.

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1: Can you please show me 17 to NBC shop and computer issues?
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0: Please advise them that they don't have anyone responding at this time, so they don't have a number.
2: Thank you.
0: I have Tacoma out into the median and hit a 4-0 cactus, fire 17 at 1512. 222 Henry.
3: Yes, ma'am.
0: Coach Professor, 2039 West Union Hills, left female, 49 average build, white tank top, gray underwear. Cutting shoes on 237 David, appears to be transient on a weapons, no trespassing signs posted, next to the barbecue in the bench area. Post for contact about 1512, they're going to tell us.
1: Tell him that 900 is at 3512 East Virginia Avenue, 722B, subject Robert, white male, 41 years old, 5'2", skinny, camo clothing, no known weapons with black or white dog. Ongoing issue with subject causing issues, making threats to 901 George neighbors. Reading compliance mail, refusing to leave. Subject has established residency, but complaint fearful to live with subject, wants him to move out. Sharon, for contact, it's 1513. Can we get a backup?
0: 729 South. Copy. Civil 961, 43rd Avenue and Camelback.
2: Tom 418, can you send my accident over to P1?
0: 10-4. A female, 49 years old, 5'4", under 40 pounds, has a brown and tan shih tzu that has been outside all day for the past couple days. No access to food or water. The dog is roaming in the backyard. Travis is waiting for 21 contact at 1513, unit followed. And fire 17 says to complain its leg. Ksenia, who's involved for contact, is 1514. Time for, thank you.
4: Yeah, sorry, I got flagged down outside of Northern Command, but I can make that back up for 222 Henry, P22 to 23 minutes.
0: 232 Henry, do you copy again?
2: 233 Henry, copy.
0: Okay.

0: for Ocean. 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Next flight call is at 2929 North Black Canyon, mechanic shop. Complaint had work done 2 days ago. They were supposed to email work receipt. Complaint never received it. Came back requesting receipt. They're refusing. Want police contact for Muhammad waiting at Jack in the Box to say cool. It's 1515.
1: It's at a triple. If you can relate that night after murder to my calls.
2: So far.

0: Yeah, because that's the 318 on our beat.
1: Captain 7-27 was Oldman Avenue, General Miles. Only was advised by employees subject to standing female 40s, medium built black shirt, dark gray pants, and all that. Front side of the building stumbling and falling down after skidish 647. Subject move along and make sure he's okay. John, employee for contact 1516, is there any small? Units follow the other two, frame the 647.
2: Okay, black male, no weapons, 5'4", skinny, black red deer shirt, hoodie, black basketball shorts, white socks, black shoes, currently in front of the store near door. He was just trespassed with card. Tuck Tamara, employee for contact at 1516.
3: No weapons in front of the business taking a nap. Unknown if there's an ATM file wanting to leave, you can contact the security guard there. It's 1517. Is there a unit to follow?
0: 9-1, Frank.
3: Cooper.
4: 14-4, Tom.
3: Yes, sir. It's going to be a 487, 85 feet South Central Avenue at the Dollar Tree. 4 minutes ago, white male, 30s, black shirt, black pants, women weapons, took laundry items and ice cream, left on foot outside the door. Contact the employee on site. It is 15-17 hours. Do I have you at all?
0: 423
3: Frank, copy, thank you. 17 units follow.
4: 625 Frank.
3: That's right, thank you.
4: So, Tom, you just had a 415 Edward.
3: 10-4-415 Edward, Regan, I'm sure you're North and Northeast Avenue, building number 9, apartment 1114. The downstairs neighbors keep banging on their ceiling, a pickup from this unit. It's been an ongoing issue. Toronto says, going to be waiting for contact at 1518, unit 12.
1: 1518,
3: other units 12. 19th Avenue.

0: Domestic 2222 East St. Anne at 5600 South 425 East.
1: 425 India.
0: 425 India, anyone else? Charlie 415-19.
1: 419 for India, attach me to that.
0: 10-4, Charlie 4. Okay, the supervisor to monitor.
2: 42 for Clark.
0: Copy, thank you. Okay. 17th Avenue. That gold Accord license plate 22 Adam 2 Victor 1 was parked outside of the complex for a week now on 17th Avenue. It's broken down and has a flat tire. There's a subject inside a Hispanic male, 25 to 35 years old, Jersey. Come with a few sweeps inside of the vehicle. No one is in contact at 1519.

0: 23 Tom Perfer, 15 Edward, 89 through 2 North 19th Avenue. Okay.
1: 10-4, thank you. 10-4, non-issue,
0: edible. Copy.

0: Information for units in the area, 16th Street and East Brill Street, 1400 North, 736B. Great Road to Camry, Arizona, Bravo, Edward, Sam, 5003, swerving in and out of lanes. Looked like he was falling asleep at the wheel. Turned into a store at northeast corner of intersection. Information only at 1521. Frequencies clear.
1: For 17th Avenue, north of the complex, apartment G has endorsed 17. 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Zadia is waiting for a conflict at 1521. So, 33 Georgia, copy your message. It's a 418 7170 East Drive, Wendell Lane, apartment 321. They need PV2 standby while she gets her pendant from her neighbor, Sandra. Currently, Jan, waiting for contact on apartment 321 1522. Unit 12.

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0: Are you good for?
1: So far, yeah.
0: 10-4.

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1: Good.
0: It's going to be a 487-4303 South 19th Avenue at the Circle K. Just occurred. A Hispanic male, 17 to 18 years old, 5'6", Bendel, black ski mask, gray shirt, black hoodie, black pants, black backpack, no known weapons, on a black and teal bicycle with brown seat, stole items. Last seen going southbound on 19th Avenue from the Circle K location. Complainant does desire prosecution. You have Amanda for contact. 15, 24 hours. Do I have a unit to call?
1: No,
0: 413B.
1: Plate comes back as negative 48, view enclave from Colinus out of Gilbert.
2: Seven twenty town.
3: Nothing in custody.
1: Okay, can you go for?
3: Copy, code 4.
1: 10-4.
4: H21 Frank 10-9-0-6-7. H1 Frank, got a copy. Cluster 4903 was Thomas Road, Aspire Apartment, full mixed race and gender transients. No opens on the property, refusing to leave. Same right in the mailbox, the center of the property broke doors on the mailbox overnight, ongoing issue. Viva. Inside the officer, 1526, 30 and 12.
5: 834, Frank.
4: 10-4.
6: 424, Frank.
0: 424, Frank.
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7: Code 4, Dave, right there.
0: Sounds right, thank you.
5: Henry, can you change this 20? It's going to be 3320 East, I'm sorry, West Barron Drive. Are you still tomorrow on the phone? I'm just going to swing by over there just to confirm that he's there, and then I'll take him out at NCIC.
0: Okay, 3320 West Barron Drive. It's going to be at 900, and you're going to go over there for them?
5: I already spoke to mom on the phone. So they know that I'm going to swing by just to confirm he's there, so I'll just take care of it.
0: Okay, number. Handgun in the order of protection is verified. It is 1527. Unit to follow.
6: 34.
0: Number 3, India, for this 418, it's 3434 West Union Hills at the McDonald's. It's to go for complaint to pick up property. It is 1537.
8: 813, Frank, can you send me 9124, please?
4: 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Repeat, 487 Bravo, subject has been told to not return. Justin, manager for contact, 1528-312.
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0: 10-4.
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0: 10-4, thanks.
6: 650, no, she needs to get this at 415 for hours up. Copy it, though.
0: 10-4. Perfect, that was up on 529.

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1: Hello, Tom. Can you send me the 647?
2: I copy the 647, 3434 West Dunlap. It's going to be at the pool in the parking lot of Cortez Park. Want to go to reverse subject coming out of the parking lot, spoken to 37 day at around 4 black males. The first black male, baseball cap, tan jumpsuit, orange sandals. Second, black coat, full shirt, black skinny jeans, black backpack. Number 3, no shirt, dark sweatpants. Number 4, dreads, black t-shirt, tan cargo shorts. No known weapons are standing by a black sign. No one for contact, 1530. 915, contact shift traffic.
1: Negative, accident.
2: Can we get a backup for 922 Tom for the 647 3434 West Dunlap? Units for 922 Tom for a backup, 647 3434 West Dunlap.
3: 924 Ocean, we can make the backup from always.
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4: Can you send myself and 732 George to check welfare, 1809 North Laurel?
1: Yes.
4: And you said unoccupied, correct?
1: 10-4.
2: Copy, thank you.
0: 10-4. I checked welfare is at 1809 North Laurel Avenue. That's 1500 West. Checked on 14-year-old son, Elias. Date of birth 2011. Just came back to Arizona on July 6th to stay with mom, Vina. 42 years old, should be at this 20. Complainant hasn't heard from his son or mom since he landed on the 6th. Complainant believes his mom is avoiding complaints, calls not calling back, or having son call back. Yabby for telephone contact at 1532.
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1: 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We are not at 3434 West Dunlap.
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1: 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I'm not on a traffic stop or running a plate.
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0: Sending the check welfare at 4033 West Solano Drive South, 5700 North, if this is her living home. Expect that complaint at Rebecca's friend, Amber, born in 1987, a white female, 4'11", 150 pounds, no weapons. She's currently in a sober living home and may have relapsed. The complainant received secondhand info that she needed to go to the hospital, but that the employees of the sober living home were not taking her to the hospital. And thanks to Cactus Ops, we do know that Amber does have a 1052 for 47 Bravo out of Phoenix. It is 1537. Is there a unit to follow?
2: For the foreigner was traveling on Camelback from Home Depot. I need a Vietnamese interpreter. And there was a call back saying the other vehicle left on the driver with info. It's not 23. And the mother's involved in a silver Honda Accord. 1537.
0: Yeah. 10-4. That's Tennessee Tom sending the 487 at 8716 35th Drive. It's for... Go ahead.
3: 22. I'm going to be complaining already. Thank you.
0: 10-4.
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0: Reference your existing call.
3: 22. I was going to tell you, 21, the complaint is that I'm already here with her. Thank you.
0: Okay, just one minute. And 9-3, Tom, your call is going to be the 487-8716 North 35th Drive for a Michael Plant who does not currently have a 21 because theirs was taken on the 15th from the bus stop at 35th Avenue Northern, but is now pinging at 3549 West Harmont Drive. It has been there for multiple hours at the time the call had come in, and the call taker is still waiting there. It is 1530. Is there a unit to call?
5: Hey, Tom.
0: How far?
1: Hey, we'll pull monitor.
0: Copy. And 20 people, we'll try again. We're back up for you in a moment.
6: We're joining next time, maybe.
2: QMDT.
0: Message to Frank, copy your message, sending you the 250 out of 3330 West Greenway Road, unit 1094. It's a 21 detail. It is 1539.
6: 12 feet.
0: 10-4.
1: Yeah, training check for the area report.
2: 826, sir, where are you at?
1: The I-10, we got a car that's 510 weaving, we're trying to catch up to you.
2: I copy, more units 67th Avenue and I-10. Do you have a vehicle description?
1: Yes, black Kia sedan. It's like it just went eastbound on the front drill to get onto I-10.
2: Copy, eastbound I-10. Is there more units 16th Avenue and I-10 eastbound? This 510 block, yes, and down.
6: Are you perfect?
2: Copy.
6: 825 India.
2: How far?
4: And it's in the area of 3710 East and Buren Street, 300 North, 726 East. It's a 901 broadcast. Mel fell and is not breathing, has heart problems, fire receiving CPR instructions. Information only at 1541.
1: Hey, Jerry, should we get that ETF in the arena?
2: I believe I'm switching over right now.
1: Here's 23, where are you at?
2: 67510 Eastbound. a black Kia sedan, 822 X-ray of a person in Tacoma.
1: I don't have eyes on him anymore. I think he passed through possibly 59th Ave. I believe he's still eastbound.
2: We don't have eyes, please pass through 59th Avenue, still eastbound.
7: Okay, what's the vehicle description?
2: The black Kia sedan.
1: We got 510 Frank, 59th and McDowell.
2: Copy, 510 Frank, 59th McDowell.
1: Going to be Adam 2, Adam 6, William 4, last seen eastbound on McDowell from 510. We do not have eyes on it.
2: Copy, last seen eastbound McDowell from 510.
7: You guys, this one verified. It's on McDowell, not 510 eastbound, correct?
1: Yeah, it's in Ford's now on the south.
7: He's on the south.
8: We're still on our call. If you wouldn't mind seeing us here, now we can meet you at the center.
3: Yeah, I'll be coming to see you in just a minute.
9: The front office. 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Dark clothing, backpacks. Currently out there smoking, refusing to leave. Contact Uriel, the property manager at 1543. Can I get a unit 12? 411 Frank, thank you for judging.
3: Emergency traffic, the 211 Adam, 2230 West Indian School Road, 731 B. Unit 211 Adam, 2230 West Indian School Road, 731 B.
2: Vehicle eastbound on McDowell.
3: 7 at
1: Copy. You may have a possible 67th in McDowell westbound.
2: Copy, 67th McDowell westbound, yeah, that's possible.
1: Let me do that. It's not it. We're going to come over here, 7021 West McDowell, see if we have to get over here.
3: South 585 and Engine Avenue in Coulter, block Mazda, license plate 7, Ever Queen, Vivid 961, California license plate, blocking eastbound traffic. The driver's a black male, heavy set bulb. He walked into the apartment complex. The vehicle is still blocking traffic. No way for contact at 1544.
0: I'm 51, I-17 Indian School Road. DPS rolled up on the Tacoma versus the white SUV and says that they cannot stand by with the vehicle. It is 1544.
2: McDowell.
1: 21 West McDowell. We're 23 there now. We'll see if we see you in the lot here.
3: 900 Victor, 27th Avenue, and Thomas of the QP, 25 feet. There's units go to the other gate, 7 clear, 1545.
2: Hey, you're 900 Victor, 27th Avenue, Thomas, QT, 820 to me.
10: 825 India.
2: Top trial.
3: 21 Prince.
2: Bonger. Copy. Is there any other?
9: Can you push my call through as I exit?
2: Tough one. At 2, back up 822, X-ray doing fall off of 7021 West McDowell for that 510 rank vehicle.
3: On your MDC, Kamisha is waiting for contact at 1544. These are back available, both the subject and the victim are 23.
2: Cool. Air 23, the plate's going to be Adam 2, Adam 6, William 4. Come back to a four-door Kia Forte 2023 model.
1: 22, show the number 3 at the apartments over here.
2: Copy number 3 at the apartments over there.
9: Six,

0: the trailer, hitch attached, and was driven erratically, unable to maintain lanes. Fleet, Paul, Ocean George, 9616, unknown which state, unknown direction of travel, information only at 1546.
1: Sound 422, code 6.
0: Five.
1: We about 3137 East Cactus. We behind it. There's on the plane is Sam Paddle. 8 Paddle Zero.
0: A little bit of wind in your mic, so I heard Sam Adam 8 Adam 0.
1: Yes, 8 Adam 0.
0: Okay, Tempo, it looks like it's
1: 8 Adam 0.
0: Okay, Tempo.
2: Greetings at the liquor store. X, Alejandro, date of birth 1981, Hispanic male, 5'8", 160 pounds, no shirt, gray shorts, has make known on weapons, is 23, won't leave complaining alone, advice has an order of protection to serve against him as well. Stephanie for contact at 1547, can we get a backup?
3: 7-3, 3-4.
2: 10-4.

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1: Go ahead.
0: I got a check welfare at 340 North 17th Avenue. An old friend posted on Facebook about 30 years ago saying that they were dead at the end of their life. Nothing will matter. Unknown weapons. No, no, no. I don't want extra statements. Her name is Brianna. White female, 42.56. Average build, light brown hair. And 21's listed. It's no contact at 1548. 515 India. Thanks for attention.

0: 201 North 36th Drive. For information on that call, the listed neighbor on the call is going to live at 6136 North 36th Drive. It's John. There's a hazard on the neighbor's house that does state that the neighbor, John, has previously made statements that he is going to use the Phoenix Police Department in order to 250 his neighbors. So we're speaking with the neighbors being 250 today, so I just want to make sure you're aware of that hazard. It is 1550.
1: And a girl 46 with a no shirt, checkered pants, and a verbal person in front of their apartment, 26 and 27. April, the homeless manager, is waiting for contact at 1550, unit 12.
2: Backup is attached.
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0: 325 Ocean. Our guy over here in this call is going to be Rescue 8, Iroville, precautionary.
1: 825 Ocean, I copy. What's going to be precautionary? Where are they going to?
0: Maryvale Hospital.
1: Copy, Maryvale Hospital. Sorry, can I copy?
2: That's 24 Ocean, copy your message. 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It is 1551, and just for information, within this same apartment complex, there is a hazard on the call for the resident in Unit Number 2111, a Craig, who has made 901 X-ray by TV statements and has also said that if officers respond near his apartment, that he will 901 George Lucas. We are not going to this person's apartment or the same building, so it's just for info. Again, it's 1551.
1: Tab 4. 831 Ocean, it's going to be a 1025 at 6150 South 35th Avenue at the Walmart. Across the ground, Officer Salinas is doing off duty at this point. They have a subject, Tracy Felix, on 1973 for a shoplifting. Advising he has multiple other warrants and he can't pick her up, and requesting PD out. Casa Grande is advising code 4 for now. It is Sarah for contact. It's 1552.
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3: 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It's going to be
4: 977-892. Anyone at 700, let me know if 712 David is there.
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0: 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From 1553 hours.
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0: 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Is it Benjamin Madison?
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0: Jeffrey, thank you.

0: 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Are you in 726 Frank, code 4?
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0: 10-4.

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1: 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Complainant keeps knives by his door. Complainant has previously repeated subject for 260 reference incident in the call. Aaliyah for contact at 1556. Can we get a backup?
5: 759.
1: 10-4.
4: I am acting kind of scared. I had an in-home health agency call her. She was taking some pills, and then company's business card was thrown with aggressive. Creation 1, 21 contact at 1556.
1: Ocean, that's a 901 Henry at 611 West Indian School Road, Bed Suites of America, room 379. I came up to check on tenant Mary, date of birth 1968, found her possibly 901 Henry. Tenant has not picked up mail in a while, and there was a foul order coming from her unit. Went in today and found her possibly 901 Henry. Property manager Sam for contact at 1557.
4: And for.
6: Victor, 8245 North P7th Avenue, unit 1055. For the complainant, gray 2016 Kia with an Arizona license plate Sam 1, Animal 1, Mary Sprint. That was last seen 10 hours ago. No sounds in the vehicle, no tracking, no tow slips or impounds. We're contacting Caro at 1556.
7: Consider 3 each number of these are copying folks.

0: 35-10 thin built black hat, black sweater that he ended up taking off. He's wearing a black tank top now, white stripes, blue jeans, tan sandals, no weapons. It's over $150 of merchandise. He was last seen heading behind the Burlington going northbound towards Thomas. It's 1558.
1: So can I get a unit for backup? Delta Avenger on 33rd Avenue.
2: And then it showed up, but long ways.
1: 34 to Henry from Moise.
0: 964, Tom.
3: Copy, thanks for trying, we'll figure it out.
0: Copy.
1: Made a low notion, I can head her way.
0: Copy that.
4: That's where it is.
5: I copy that. Can you see if there's a unit available to make a transport from here to 700 Precinct, please?
4: Any unit available to make a transport from 1832 West Camelback to 700?
6: Please go with Tom.
4: 612 Tom, are you answering up to do that transport?
6: Please go with Tom. Yeah, we'll do the transport.
4: Victor, so could you do copy?
5: I copy, ma'am. Thank you. And if they need anything, we're going to be back on Edward 7.
4: I copy back on Edward 7.
7: That Lois does want contact and says PD can knock on the house door and can get taken to the RV on the property. It is 1600. Copy 934 Frank and 934 Henry was attached.
1: Tangler.
8: Emergency traffic is a residential attempt to 1529 West Tonto Street, 1000 South by 14 B.
7: 3 David at 4275 West Indian School Road.
9: If you want Frank's monitor.
1: Yes.
7: Ten four. Tom, on your info.
6: Ten four.
1: I can head that way.
0: Thank you.
1: City
10: answer. Show me 10-7, please.
1: 10-4, have a nice day.
4: Thousand 414 on 38th Street.
6: 7:30, Charlie.
1: 7:30, Charlie.
6: Does 800 still need that 964 Tom?
1: Let me check.
0: Maintenance supervisor Carlos for contact. It is 1602. Their units follow.
1: Four 21 Tom for info.
11: 421 Tom, go ahead.
1: Did you have a folks car?
11: Yeah, he's in Jones.
1: Tenfer.
0: 811 Ocean, copy that, thank you.
1: Tenfer.
11: Four 23 Frank, subject stop.
1: 423 Frank.
3: roughly about 8600 South Central Avenue. I was on.
1: Copy, 86. Tougher.
6: Intel,
9: 2-4, thank you.
7: And 21, Tom for Intel.
2: Five, 20, if we can push this to Premier 1 as an R, please.
1: 10-4.
6: Go ahead.
7: Reference your 487 Victor on 27th Avenue. We just received a call back from the complainant who says that officers in 28, their wife took the car and just didn't tell them. Everything's code 4 there. I can take you off the call.
6: Copy, thank you.
7: Thank you.
1: South 7th Avenue, Unit 114, 103-year-old friend has passed away Friday 17 at 16:05.

0: someone brings up one of them.
1: Yes, sir. Can you show us doing a courtesy transport to 19635 North Cave Creek Road? How was it? Or was it one male?
2: It's probably anyone else, top four. Continue, sir.
1: 411 George. Prior. I'm heading to the south.
3: 10-4. Charlie 4.
4: I'm in the 601 35th Avenue in Dunlap. It's a 21 detail. It is 16-5.
5: 10-4. Now holding a 47 Bravo, 4515 East Thomas.
2: Tom 20.
6: Sugar Man and Coast 6-17 in Champion Highway with 4 David Adams, 8 Mercer Zebra.
2: Another unit, 5-17 in Capri.
6: On Center Beach, west. Sorry.
2: I copy, and you're just west of I-17 Capri Highway. Is there another unit for Town 20?
6: Put more, thank you.
5: What's your badge number?
7: 12283.
5: 10-4, thank you.
8: Gotcha, Spark. Western number 664.
4: It's 1606.
2: Colorado 2024, registered to Atlanta March on the Colorado Phoenix. First one is going to be Andy, who's a Hispanic male, no further description. Second is an unknown male into her home. They're not trying to change her internet, and they're refusing to leave when the complainant asked. Complainant is 17 in a white Mazda CX-5. It's Jaina for contact. It's 1607. Is there a unit to call?
9: 825, is yes.
2: 825, yes. Copy, thank you.
4: Abby?
2: Frank, I can get back up. 10-4. 3-3, Charlie. For the 961, 21,040 North Canada, Wells Fargo, brown purple Malta versus a white Honda Pilot at 1607.
5: B1735, West Grand Avenue, unit 245. Subject Eric, last name's in the call. He lives in apartment 243, has been harassing complaint. By coming after complaints, he had a note on his door, do not bother him. Complaint says subject is 918, but is very aggressive and would not be appropriate for a BHG to respond. Complaint says he had weapons in his apartment, contact Dana, 1608, unit to follow.
9: 731, Tom.
5: 10-4, thank you.
10: Go ahead, sir.
11: I've got a 418 Tom at 602 North 1st Avenue at the Circle K. 9 transients, males and war ones, none of them weapons. One did have a syringe that he put in his pocket inside and outside of the store. Keep coming and going. 487 Bravo, beer and food. Once the home removed, contact the cashier Angel at 1608.
5: Belt Unit 11. Valley Wise Medical Center Emergency Department occurred on Tuesday. At 409 West Busk Avenue, victim is Jocelyn, last name date of birth on the call, said male Willie. Did it unknown last name, they are completing the exam, but no pain. Referred wanted to get tests done, contact the Jay Vinners, 1609. You have to follow the supervisor to copy the call. 10-4.
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5: 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This man, female, 20s, 5'5", 130 pounds. 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Can you to follow?
11: And we have your interest list.
5: Any unit to follow for the 47 Bravo, 45 15 East Thomas.
8: 729 Tom. I'll go prior to that, and then can you just stack a 361 on me?
2: 804 West Indian School Road.
0: 10-4, yeah, that would seem more accurate.
2: Copy that.
1: 172.
2: Thank you, David.
1: We just left the 53rd Avenue and Van Buren with Arizona Charles, 3311.
2: Copy.
7: 830, David, code 6-4.
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7: 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California 9, Paul, Bravo, Edward, 306. Go ahead and send in as a ticket.
2: 10-4.
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0: 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I was across the street.
1: Copy, 12th Street and Southern.
0: I was on a bike. I'm code 4. I don't roll in already.
2: 425 India.
1: Copy.
3: What is it? It's code 2861.
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4: 411 George. Hey, can you roll fire to my 20, please? My, the one I have detained that came off the bus, he's incoherent right now. He's alive and waking, or he's awake, but he's kind of out of it. I'm pretty sure it's 390 induced and 237.
1: Happy, we're going to roll fire for one that came off the bus out of it, possibly 287, David. Tom, 422, Oakland 6.
3: Go ahead.
1: Copy the 30th Street, Cactus. Arizona plate is Fixer, 4, Adam, 8, Tom.
3: I'm just really bad. I heard Fixer, 4, Adam. What was the rest of the plate?
6: Yeah, V4, Adam, 81, Tom.
3: Much better, thank you. 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

0: And he was looking for a Chinese, and I could see where Tom's having to drive a motorcycle.
1: Bye-bye.
2: Well, I'm Harry, my apologies. I was still on Friday night. Can you give me for the 900?
0: Yes, please, for the 444 at 20,000 at 15 North
1: Tatum. Reach out to 36 Avenue in Van Buren, by the bus 5605. We had a passenger refusing to get off. He's pretty out of it. It's code 4, so he may be in.
0: 15-3 units, hello? 4. The driver had pulled into 8022 West Montecito during the time of the incident. It's Joel, for who's involved for contact at 1615.
3: See George, he's on the call on my beat.
2: 422. Code 41 detained.
1: 422, friend, copy code 41 detained.
3: On Southern at 1615.
0: Please start for this 211 Adams, 839 North 20th Street, 711 Beat.
1: 714 Adams, is switching.
0: To anyone else, Charlie 716, just need to check clear.
2: Avenue George, to monitor.
0: 10-4.
2: 711 George, fire.
4: Copy, Charlie 7. And 7, told George, did you work something to clear earlier?
0: Yeah, anyway, you can go ahead and update our 20, it's going to be 2936 East Indian School Road.
4: Copy, do you want it for the call or just for your unit?
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0: Any 1060 for 6150 South East Avenue. I'm going for a 1060 for 6150 South 35th Avenue at the Walmart.
5: 834 India, go on fire, do that.
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6: Check welfare and then 1012 my backup so we get more information about it.
0: I copy to 900, 12414 North 38th Street. I'm going to give it to you and it says she was going to tell PD. She has called back twice. Then said someone came in and said, I don't know who they are. Then said she'll call back and then hung up. And then the phone was open line. And I called you to 10-12 from back up at 1917.
1: Information for units in the area of 19th Avenue and I-17 northbound at the 647 Victor Broadcast 2 or 3 ago. Dark Chevy Malibu. Charlie Sam William, 2472, serving in the lanes occupied by 2 17 to 19-year-old Hispanic males. Help almost ran into the wall. They were laughing at her for doing that. They pulled over to check her vehicles. No contact information, only at 1618.
0: The 510 broadcast, light gray Dodge Charger, licensed by Henry Adam 3, Edward 4. Driver of a white male, 30s to 40s, who's speeding up and slamming on the brakes, leaving around vehicle. Crossing going northbound, it's information only at 1618.
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0: Copy. So 647 Victor, 9840 North, 19.

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0: Getting back, whoever needs backup.
1: I'm not 623, Tom. Do you want me to put you on it?
0: This is.
1: Sure.
2: I copy, thank you.
1: Okay. B30 David, so far no response citywide for that 964 Tom Chinese.
3: Responding first, the TNC operational is 1620.

0: 7-3 to Jerusalem, end of the line.
1: Zebra property. It's going to be the harassment. 1735 West Grand Avenue, Unit 245. Eric lives in apartment 243. Has been harassing complainant by coming after complainant and putting a note on his door not to bother him. Complainant says that he has mental health issues but is very aggressive. It would not be appropriate for BHU to go solo to. Complainant says that he had weapons in his apartment. Dana, for contact is 1621.
2: She's going to be involving in the driveway with a pickup. So we have other contact is 1621, unit 12.
3: 657.
2: Thank you. 615,
3: unit 370, master, please.
2: 10-4.

0: 21
1: Tom.
0: 22. 651 Tom. Sir, just how you status yourself, even 22.
2: 6E7. 38 Sectron. He's at 1607. No response from the premises, sir, please. No contact at 1623. Can I give you a call?
3: 4832, let me just want to call and I'll attach.
2: 10-4.
0: But he did not mention cleaning it or 2661 with it. Teresa's waiting for a contact at 1623. He's following. Can you see traffic at 961 36th Street in Washington, 72016?
4: 614,
0: I can call. 10-4, thank you. Copy 723, hang on your back to Charlie
3: 1723. 723, Henry,
0: fire. 10-4.
4: 713, Tom, you can put me on the 961.
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3: Magic.
0: 10-4, it's going to be at 4105 North 51st Avenue at the Sizzlers. It's approximately 5 male transients, 6 braces, smoking 237 David Sentinel behind the business, lost belongings and no weapons. There's no trespassing signs posted on the property. It's Jane, uniform and unarmed security guard for contact at 1624. Is there a unit to follow?
6: 25, motion.

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0: 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Traffic 8-1627.
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2: 839 North 2nd Avenue. Black male, 60s, 200 pounds, gray shirt, gray pants, no weapons, in a wheelchair, screaming at people along 2nd Avenue. They're going to die, and he's going to 451 people, wants him to move along. It's no contact at 1627.
4: I'm just looking for a digi scan, so you just have an infant parent.
2: Can I get a unit to follow for the 647 at 839 North 2nd Avenue?
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0: 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It's going to be as 47 at 33 West Pueblo. Standby 30, Zoom Bill 53, Black Shirt, Blue Jeans, and other weapons using comms water hose to bathe in and driver house. Also took comms mail from her mailbox. Friendly contact Victoria at 1629 Negative Unit 12.
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2: 26 Drive in Hazelwood, Hotwood, Arizona, 75 Adam, 4 Edward John.
1: 10-4.
3: What's up, do you want anything on it?
1: And then 15 Ocean, that vehicle plate does come back as suspended. Are you code 4 with the vehicle?
0: Seven.
3: Seven, four.

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2: Copy, trespasser 101 East Washington Street, you'll take care of it. 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
3: Ground 28,

0: 421 radio. Yeah, we still haven't sent that 647 call.
1: It looks like it's going to be going out of traffic. We upgrade it. One moment.
2: 10-4. Mercy traffic is a criminal damage number 2, East Jefferson Street, 518B. Criminal damage number 2, East Jefferson Street, 518B. No response on this unit to go on Charlie 5632.
3: I need a unit to start a park away from this 415 Bravo at number 2 East Jefferson Street 518B. I need.
0: 3.
3: X-ray 40. Gonna be on Charlie 5. X-ray 2, copy.
4: I'm on the down.
2: That unit is on Charlie 9 at 1633. Frequencies, you're clear.
3: 915, Tom.
0: We'll answer up for the hot traffic.
4: 10-4, on Charlie 9.
3: There's one North 16th Street at Circle K, Maurice Jones, unknown date of birth, black male, 36 years old, 6'2", 260 pounds, black beanie, black hoodie, black sweatpants, none of weapons, being aggressive and refusing to leave, he's known to spit. Contact the employee Michael at 1634. Can I get a unit 12?
0: 5, 1634.
2: Purchase traffic is an operator for 487318 with Pueblo Avenue 421B, 420 for Frank and 402 Henry, switch on over to Charlie 41634.
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2: It's 4, you can 22, my backup.
3: 10-4, 513, I'm in. I'll be 560, thank you, Kobe.
4: I'll attach over there after this call.
1: 10-4.
5: At 43rd Avenue and Thomas, just north. Complaint is that a silver Ford Taurus, it broke down in the middle of the road in the northbound lane. Complaint is that they're not able to get out of the car because of too much traffic. It's Mary Lou for contact at
3: 1635. 21.
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0: holding Walker Check 1817 East Oak and a fight 914 West Colfer Street and a 647 1638 East Indianola.
1: When is the Toronto PD dispatch?
0: On June 12th.
1: We're in the area 2636 East Indian crew, not finding any officers. Do you have a better location?
2: We're going to be at 2936. 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
5: 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Corporate daughter defined one in 2008, black female, 5'3", 100 pounds, blue shirt, blue skirt, blue backpack, unknown weapons. 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
1: All right, Golf.
0: Sending you the 961 I-17 to Aniusco Road. DCS rolled up on a Toyota Tacoma versus an unknown white SUV. The DPS said that he could not send 12 with those vehicles, and it may have left by now. And it's 1639.
2: I'm 1539, go for 1 to 10.
0: You guys can copy code for 1 to 10, 26th Drive in Hazelwood. It is 1639.
1: Nine two three Union.
0: He
1: makes a 47 Bravo card, send it to our screen, thanks.
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1: It is secondhand information from a husband that is a security guard who is on site. There are three subjects inside of this vacant unit. One of them has a knife. The security guard, Danny, is in uniform and unarmed. The security guard was not T36 with a knife before the security guard hung up. It is 1640. Is there a unit to call?
2: No,
1: copy, no one, Tom.

0: 923 Tom, can you send in?
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0: 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Send me the 315, 8242 north of Black Canyon Access Road, unit 723, it is 1641.

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2: Open Ocean.
3: Six
2: Ocean, go ahead. 12647-4802 North 12th Street, apartment 2043. Someone is going to be whispering, it's hard to hear. They said one of the two in the emails were at the parents' front door. Could possibly know and company wants them to leave. Do have been secured in the apartment. Cherokee is 34 years old, ready for contact at 1542. For contact at 1642 is their backup.
0: Very much. 10-4.
4: It's Wolf Paul. It was at 1541 hours.
3: 1541, copy. Thank you.
4: 10-4.
0: We're at 8000 South Arizona Grand Parkway at the Arizona Grand, room 129. Color, please, black female. Tatiana, born in 2010. 16-year-old, 5'4", 140, long hair, nose piercing, is being trafficked by mom's girlfriend, Sarah, born in 85, and James Morton, who's her husband, caller received the info from grandma, and believes the mother's being trafficked as well. Telephone contact for Natalie at DCS at 1643. Can I get a unit phone?
3: I have no registration to Chevy Silverado.
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1: Send it.
0: Sending you to 250-21 Detail out of 13,413 North 35th Avenue, apartment 2054. It is 1645.

0: 9, Kilpa Charlie, send that 6100.
1: Copy that, 50 Charlie, send in the 951 Henry. North Central Parkway West, and close to Cheryl Drive, 10,000 North, just south. A brown Kia Soul that was hit by a blue Kia Seltos with an Arizona license plate, Bravo Ocean Robert number 1, Queen Union Adam, that left westbound. There's Sergio for contact. It is 1645.
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1: Exit 51 com, are you trying to tell me you wanted to be on that welfare check at 632.21?
0: I'm sorry, it's a subject stop, but it's really a welfare check at 17th Avenue and Vogel.
1: Copy, I'll make you a card.
2: Information for use in the area of 33,100 North North Valley Parkway near the Burger King is the 390 David broadcast. Cougar White Mail Lake 50 is Great Baseball Cat Blood Shirt and is drinking beer at the drive-thru. White Chevy Silverado, Adam X-Ray King, 76 Sam, left southbound from recently at 1647.
1: Which
3: one
1: did
3: you
1: keep in the next? 10-4. 834 India is going to be a domestic at 7417 West Globe Avenue, 3212. The son's child's mother, my love, black female, 5'8", black clothing, orangish blonde hair, no weapons, possibly arrived on foot and refusing to leave the property. I guess in the process of getting order of protection against her, it's Latasha for contact at 1647.
4: Good morning, subject stop 18405 North 27th Ave, hour 2.
5: Is there another unit who can meet 9300 18405 North 27th Avenue?
1: Agree. Long sleeve shirt with sweats. No one was following left on foot northbound 32nd Street. Took two fans worth over $200. Roth for contact at 1648.
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1: Coming back suspended to an Armando out of Glendale for a 1999 to a Dapon.
0: Sending you the 647, 35th Avenue in Beardsley, just north, for a white male, 30 to 40, 5'6", 130 pounds, no shirt, dark shorts, no weapons, who the complainant thinks is using a fire hydrant to bathe. There is water running everywhere. We have Kiara for contact. It is 1649. Is there a unit to follow?
2: There's your
0: 931, Frank, on your info.
1: 1 detained.
0: 1300, copy, 1 detained, 18,405, 27th Avenue, that is 1648.
2: 3600 for that.
3: 3600, you head for the next?
2: Yeah, can I get the 239 on my team for this block?
3: Oh, 10-4.

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4: 8 as in the number.
3: Copy that, thank you. Copy that, thank you. Hit him and show you.
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0: What can I do, Frank?
1: What did you do, Frank?
0: I called for the ticket. Keep me on it.
1: Silver.
2: 712 George. I'll just advise that one will be transported to the county by rescue squad for precautionary.
3: Gentlemen, George, I copy, and I'm on scene as well.
4: Okay.
5: 913, I'm not sure if anybody said it, but you show us code 4. We have 3 in custody.
4: 913, I'll copy your code 4 with 3 in custody, 4141 West Glendale Avenue, 2043. It is 1653.
5: All fire.
6: 833, calling a backup to letter gate, 1653.
0: So far.
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7: 623 Frank, does any of those kids, can you give a call to the number I sent them?
0: 623 Frank, I'm calling back right now.
2: Temper.
4: It is 1654. Is there a copy sent in the unit out of the city?

0: 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It is 1654.
1: Hi, Women's Mom. Can I get 1063 to my 20?
0: Can I get a 1060 to help out in 11 Tom, 4141 West Glendale Avenue, Unit 2043?
2: Thank you, Bubba. You can go prior. You can start chapter 40 to me.
0: 10-4.
3: Not very clear. And you're cooked for an ice.
0: 10-4.
4: It was David Union Lincoln Charles Edward 10 at 83rd McDowell just.
0: 850 North, could you turn on the plate one more time?
4: David Union Lincoln Charles Edward 10.
0: Copy that, thank you.
3: To the parking lot. Just needed a report number, confirmation only at 1550.
5: Complainant opened a case with Adult Protective Services in June about uncle feeling unsafe with caregiver slash sister. 2 weeks ago, complainant tried to check on uncle, and the sister would not let complainant in to check. We should ask complainant to call PD for a welfare check. It's 21 Cosmic Adriana and Alana. It's a 1656. Is there a backup?
6: One of them a white male with a marine shirt. The second is a black male gray shirt. Not a weapon. Stuck for contact. It's 1656. Please follow.
1: This is confirmed.
6: Copy. Thank you.
3: 6 home.
5: Go ahead.
3: I want to make sure you saw the duplicate on your call. The manager of the Taco Bell also wants those same individuals for 18 Tom and wants contact.
6: It's all fall.
1: It's all fall. Copy.
3: So for this, what the duplicate came in is the Taco Bell manager says that they see PD out with the same kids that he wants for 18 Tom.
4: We're at 7-Eleven Diamonds. There's no Taco Bell here.
3: How about I'll try and confirm they were listing at 725 with Stubbins. I'll make sure.
7: It's for on duty, 7611 West Thomas Road.
6: Copy that.
0: The 951 I-17 Indian School Road. DPS had rolled up on this. It was a Toyota Tacoma versus a white SUV. The DPS unit was not able to 10-12 and they may have already left. It is 1657. If anyone is calling the 239-4237 West Cavalier Drive, 5100 North. 93 is holding a 418 Adam, 3515 West Salter Drive. 12,600 North.
5: Is there a unit to assist for a search warrant at 3014 East Indian School?
8: Let me tell first. You just told my calls and I can't assist with that.
5: 10-4.
9: It's not a Charger. It appears to be a gray Chevy Camaro.
6: Copy, it's a gray Chevy Camaro for the camera footage.
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0: Sending you the 418 Adams, 3515 West Salter Drive, 21600 North. For the complainant, Sim, who has been a verbal with a tenant who is accusing him of 487ing their package. The tenant has locked him out of the house. The tenant's going to be a 40-year-old Hispanic female named Tiffany, who has tattoos on her face, curly hair, unknown clothing, but no known weapons. Sam, the landlord, is there for contact. It is 1700. Is there you to call?
2: East Cypress, and a trespassing 300, East Osborne.
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0: 24 Ocean for traffic.
3: 924 Ocean.
0: Sending the 961 35th Avenue in Glendale, just east on the south side of the street, for a red coated passenger car versus a white Audi that is blocking the eastbound lanes. We have Alan, a witness for contact, is 1701.
4: 950 Charlie, you could give me that. If you could throw this Indian school wreck back on the deck, I'd appreciate it.
0: 10-4.
5: Can you just show me the trespassing call at 725 West Southern Avenue at the Toppleville? I'm code 4.
0: 10-4.
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1: Hello.
0: Sending you a 911 hang up. 12213 North 29th Avenue. First call was just an immediate hang up and no answer on callback. The caller did call back, though. It was an open line of just a male yelling the words cold attack and then no answer on callback. It is 1703. Is there a unit to follow?
2: Ray James, now left at 3 other transients located on the north side by Mitchell Drive. There are no signs of trespassing signs posted. ATO is on file. 21 contact Alex is 1703. Is there a unit for a backup?
3: 731 for him.
2: 10-4.
4: 731, so you can put me on the car as well.
2: 10-4.
0: 2902 West Cactus Road,

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Frank for traffic. 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Brian. 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